0: resorts in Portugal, Bulgaria and Spain offer the cheapest prices for UK families embarking on European foreign holidays. The Algarve has the lowest prices for goods commonly bought by tourists. That's the latest. I'm Connor Sefton.
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0: On average, we consume about 9 grams, that's 2 teaspoonfuls of salt per day. About 2/3 of this is added by manufacturers when the food is processed. The remainder is added at home during cooking or at the table. Only a small amount is naturally present in food. We only need about 6 grams of salt each day, so most of us eat more salt than we actually need. Eating too much salt can lead to high blood pressure. This in turn can cause heart disease, strokes, and kidney disease. Here are a few tips for reducing salt. 1. Use less in cooking. 2. Taste food before adding salt. 3. Reduce salty snacks such as crisps and salted nuts. 4. When buying tinned vegetables, choose ones with no added salt. At first, you might miss the taste of salt, but you'll soon get used to it.
1: Number One's at One.
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0: One of the best ways to stay healthy is to exercise on a regular basis. Walking is a fine form of exercise and can normally fit into everyday routine. Use the stairs rather than the lifts or escalators, or even cycle instead of standing in a bus queue or sitting in a traffic jam. Walking is just one of the ways to healthier living.
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2: From the Sky News Centre at 2, it's shaping up to be a busy weekend for Andy Burnham as he prepares to become Prime Minister. The new Labour leader is still finalising his cabinet, with feverish speculation over who he will appoint as Chancellor. He'll take over from Keir Starmer after meeting the King and setting out his policies from a podium outside Number 10. Our Chief Political Correspondent John Craig reports.
3: Andy Burnham has let it be known that he plans to begin to move into 10 Downing Street this weekend, before he officially becomes Prime Minister on Monday. Yesterday, removal vans were seen around the back of Downing Street as the Starmer family began to move out.
2: The US has expanded its attacks against Iran by hitting more bridges and energy sites. Tehran's retaliated by launching missiles towards Qatar and Kuwait, with reports suggesting two oil tankers have exploded in the Strait of Hormuz. Donald Trump's threatened to increase tariffs on imports from Canada as smoke from wildfires has raised fears over air quality during the World Cup final. The US president claims willful negligence from his northern neighbours is costing billions of dollars a year. FIFA president Gianni Infantino has described the tournament as a huge success.
4: Full stadiums, 7 million people in the stadium, tens of millions in the cities in America, in Canada, in Mexico, billions in front of their TV, everyone enjoying the game.
2: Temperatures are expected to cool across the UK as millions of drivers embark on their summer holidays. The RAC says Saturday's set to be the busiest day on the roads. Queues of up to 45 minutes have been reported at the Port of Dover. In sport, Bryson DeChambeau has been handed a two-stroke penalty at the end of the second round of the Open Golf at Royal Birkdale. Tournament organisers decided he'd broken the rules by inadvertently improving the area of his swing at the fifth hole. He now drops to fifth on 5 under par. That's the latest. I'm Connor Sefton.
0: Northern Air. 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
1: Joe Sambrook.
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Well, hello and welcome along. I'm Joe Sambrook. I'm going to keep you company for an hour with some great tunes from a time gone by. Well, that was Ray Stevens and Turn Your Radio On. So that's what we expect you to do today. So just get tuned in and listen, and I'll keep you company, and we'll be at your bedside for the next hour. Now, this one is an absolute classic. Me and My Shadow, and I'm sure you're going to enjoy this version by Frank Sinatra and Sammy Davis.

0: Say, Frank.
1: What is it, Sam?
0: Would you do me a favor?
1: What do you want now?
0: Would you mind just taking it one more time?
1: From the top?
0: No, from the ending.
1: One

0: Frank.
1: Oh, forget it, Sam.
0: All right.
2: I hope you enjoyed that one, because that was rather, rather good. Now, that was taken from the Rat Pack. That came out earlier this year. There's Frank Sinatra, Dean Martin and Sammy Davis Jr. on there. Now, possibly, before the end of the programme, I'll be playing you something else from there, perhaps one or two of the other artists on there. And I'm sure you'll sit back, relax and enjoy that as much as I did. Can I take you back to 1957 now? And no type of programme like this would be quite complete without this lady, Doris Day. And I'm sure you'll all remember this one. This one will take you right back now. The Black Hills of Dakota.

absolutely fantastic was that. That was, yes, the one and only Doris Day. This is Northern Air Hospital Radio, the patient station. And don't forget, you can get in touch with this station 24 hours a day by listening to our programmes. You can also phone our 24-hour request line, which is at 740-7474. If you've got a friend or a relation who'd like to put in a request for you, that's all they have to do, and we'll do the rest. So don't forget, the number is 740-7474. Do you like Nat King Cole? I'm sure you do, and I'm sure you'll enjoy this one. Sweet Lorraine.

Well, there's no mistaking the sound of those three boys. That was The Bachelors, and that was taken from The World of The Bachelors. There's many more on this particular LP. If I Would Never Leave You, Mames on there, My Foolish Heart, Diane, No Arms Could Ever Hold You, Oh, He's Got The World In His Hands, and also so many more. Here's a local girl from Wigan, tremendous voice, Lois Fairclough, on Northern Air with Misty. Great to have your company.

Yes, Laid Back, that was Misty and Lois Fairclough. This is Northern Air Hospital Radio, where we broadcast to you 24 hours a day. Stay with us with some great programmes here on Northern Air. This is the Patient Station. And don't forget, every night of the week between 9 and 10 o'clock, it's your time to choose the music you want to hear, and that is the request hour. If you have a friend who wants to phone in, the magic number is 740-7474, and that's on our 24-hour request line. So any messages, we'll do the rest and we'll play you some of the best music around. And this is Des O'Connor coming up.

Oh, what a big voice, what a big finish. That was recorded on the EMI label in 1968. All them many moons ago. Yes, we've taken you back to a time gone by with some very popular music. And let's hope that some of these songs have filled you full of nostalgia. And some very happy memories.

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1: Around the wards and across the city.
2: 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Foods are chosen for all sorts of reasons, not just for the nutritional value. 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Try to avoid fatty foods. 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

0: variety. And don't worry if you enjoy going to the chippy. 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And remember, eating healthily needn't cost you any more than normal and can be just as convenient.
1: Joe Sambrook. Here. On Northern Air.

Well, that record, I just had to play that today because my resistance is low. It just brought some memories back when I was just looking through the sleeves of these records there. 1 or 2 years ago, we went to a dinner dance and there was a chap there singing, and this couple we went to, he kept pointing to the singer to sing this to my wife. And she has never been so embarrassed in all of her life, and she just wanted the floor to open up and swallow it away. But sadly, it didn't. She had to just sit there and smile while this guy sang this to her. But there you are. All of our little cross to bear in this life. Well, talking about crosses and talking about moving on rather swiftly, do you like Dean Martin? Yes, I can hear you saying, yes, you do. Now, this one from the latest CD, The Rat Pack, and this is an absolute belter, this one. Ain't That a Kick in the Head? This is Northern Air Hospital Radio, the patient station, and we're at your bedside to keep you company with this fella.

Moon River there with Danny Williams, penned by, yes, of course, Mancini and Mercer, and that was recorded in 1961. This is Northern Air Hospital Radio, the patient station. I'm here to keep you company, try and cheer you up, play you some really nice tunes and hopefully help speed your recovery. So don't forget, you can ring us, you know, on 740 7474 anytime you like. And don't forget, we broadcast now 24 hours a day, 7 days a week, so you've got constant Northern Air. Some great programmes and some absolutely fantastic tunes just waiting to be played. Now, I'm going to ask this question, and I want you to put your hands up when I ask this, and then if I get a good round of hands showing, we'll play this. Do you like Ella Fitzgerald? Yes, I'm looking around now. Yeah, I can see. Yeah, well, you're going to have it anyway. This is dedicated to you.

I've been Joe Sambrook, and I hope you've enjoyed it today. Some great laid-back tunes, and all I can say at this moment is get well very soon. Hope you're soon recovered and on your way home to your loved ones. I'm going to finish the programme today with a great song from Tony Osborne, Moonlight in Vermont.

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2: From the Sky News Centre at 3, Nigel Farage says there should be an immediate general election following the appointment of a new Labour leader. Andy Burnham's spending the weekend deciding who will serve in his cabinet. The Reform UK leaders claimed Mr Burnham has no mandate to become Prime Minister.
3: The only good and decent and right thing to do, given where we are, with a new Prime Minister coming in, that none of you have had the opportunity to vote for or against, is there must be an immediate general election so the country can decide the future.
2: The US has struck bridges in Iran as attacks continue for the seventh night in a row. Tehran's responded by hitting a desalination plant in Kuwait. Donald Trump's criticised Thomas Tuchel's tactics following England's World Cup semi-final defeat by Argentina. The Three Lions led through Anthony Gordon and were within minutes of reaching their first final since 1966, before conceding twice late on to lose 2-1 in Atlanta. Trump, who will present the trophy after Sunday's final, says England ultimately cost themselves the game.
4: You have a great player in England who I played golf with, you know that, right? And he is Harry, who's been fantastic. I think they perhaps made a mistake when they made him a defensive player. What do I know about soccer? They took the league and they took their best player and then put him on defense.
2: England face France in the third place playoff tonight. The source of an explosive diarrhea outbreak in the US has been identified. Almost 7,000 cases of cyclospora have been reported, which can make people feel ill for several weeks. Iceberg lettuce served at Taco Bell restaurants is believed to be responsible. A strike on Merseyrail due to start today has been postponed. The RMT union says it will now consider a revised pay offer. And in sport, Australian golfer Lucas Herbert carded 62 to leave him with a two-shot lead at the halfway stage of the Open. He and American Sam Burns equaled the lowest round in men's major history at Royal Birkdale. That's the latest. I'm Connor Sefton.
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0: No previous international, no other cup final, indeed nothing Wembley ever staged, matched the glamour of this event, the final of the World Cup. The cream of the world's players battle for the honour of playing on this arena on this afternoon. Waiting in the tunnel were England on the right and West Germany. When the moment came for the players to march out, 97,000 fans gave them the biggest roar of the competition.
1: England 2, West Germany 2 in this very even still World Cup final of 1966. A long kick from Tilkowski, headed away by Jack Charlton down to Nobby Stiles. Stiles with a long ball through to Ball, and Ball will run for all he's worth after this one. He turns it in. Can Hurst get a shot in? There's a chance for Jeff Hurst, and he's hit the bar. It must be a goal. I would have thought that went in, but he's not given it.
2: I'm not certain. Yes, it's given. England are in the lead.
3: 20 seconds. And it's Hurst, and Ball shouting for it on the right here. And there's people on the pitch at the moment. It's shoot! It's a goal by Hurst! Goal by Hurst, number four.

0: In the trend-setting street of world mod gear, the move towards complete equality of the sexes. Guys and dolls now shop for their clothes with a togetherness new to the world of fashion. Aptly, the name of the Carnaby Street His and Her boutique run by Irvine Sellers is Mates. And the atmosphere is very matey.
1: Well, the most advanced designs we're offering now is in what we call the 10-inch check, both in jackets and slacks, and these are in really exotic designs.
2: All bright colours, very waisted jackets, single vents and double vents. Shoulders are much narrower on jackets.
3: I wish the listeners could see some of the colours. We've got a lilac and a bright scarlet in front of us.
4: Very short skirts indeed. Hipster pants, crochet tops, berries.
1: We have four designers working on these caps, and there's just no limit to the colour combinations we're doing in them.
3: Some of the most sober-minded people. You would think people who would wear the sort of dark greys and the dark blues, and that's all they'd ever go for, but believe me, they're all coming in wearing brightly checked slacks and sort of lovely fancy coloured jackets. I think it's great fun.

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3: A desperate race against time and tide to save the stranded pop pirate ship Radio Caroline was going on off Frinton, Essex today. There were fears that the 480-ton ship, swept ashore by gales, would break up or be flung against the sea wall. A tug and tender were standing by at Harwich, and another was reported on its way from Holland to help refloat the ship.
4: Before I get underway with the action show, let me tell you that Radio Caroline now has action on a new wavelength, and that's on the Mi Amigo. They're doing 10 test transmissions, I beg your pardon, on 259 metres on the medium wave right now. So, although it saddens me to have you leave me on 199, why don't you switch over the dial and listen to the Station of the Nation?

wild thing, I think I love you. But I wanna know for sure. So come on, hold me tight.

0: Mr. Edward Short, the new Postmaster General, has dashed hopes of a reprieve for Britain's pirate radio stations. A bill to outlaw the stations is to be introduced soon, and plans for a response to the demand for pop radio are to be outlined in a forthcoming white paper.
1: Well, this is the long-awaited government white paper on broadcasting. I think the most interesting central point in the whole white paper, of course, is the proposals for a national music programme. This will use the 247 metres wavelength of the present light programme and the proposal for local broadcasting stations. We are going to carry out an experiment with 9 local stations in 9 towns on VHF, quite small stations, and we'll expect the stations to finance themselves locally. And they'll be run very largely by local people.
2: Going back in time on the sounds of the nation, it's the Caroline Flashback.

According to US government figures, the cost of the Vietnam War during 1966 will be well over $500 billion. President Johnson has asked Congress for another $10 billion to meet escalating costs.

0: major issue was American bombing of North Vietnam and the recent allegations in the New York Times, especially that civilian targets have been bombed. The correspondent pointed out that according to these reports, heavy damage had been done to residential areas in one city near a rice mill and a textile plant, industries that didn't appear on Pentagon lists of military targets. Did this mean, he asked the president, that policy had changed, or had there been a mistake?
1: None whatever. There's been no change. And so far as the evidence that we have at this time, there's been no mistake. I can only repeat to you what I have said before. Our orders are to bomb only military targets. I think that the quicker we can have a peace conference, the better off all of our people will be. But as long as it goes on, civilians are going to be killed, casualties will occur, and I regret every single casualty.

From the observation room, 26 floors up, a killer terrified students and others on the campus of Texas University. He was Charles Whitman, 24, an ex-Marine, a dead shot. For 90 minutes, nothing could be done against him. A tumor on the brain drove him across the borderline of sanity to spread terror. Eventually, the crazed sniper was shot dead when the police managed to charge in upon his lair. They found two rifles, a sawn-off shotgun, and a big supply of ammunition. Rescuers braved the peril of the campus to carry the wounded to safety. Nearly 40 people were wounded. The total of killed was 14.

Eight young student nurses were brutally murdered last night in the house where they lived on the south side of Chicago. A police spokesman said that three girls were strangled, two were stabbed, two had their throats cut, and one was

0: The South African Prime Minister, Dr. Verwoerd, was murdered yesterday in full view of his parliamentary colleagues in Cape Town. The assassin, dressed in the uniform of a parliamentary messenger, plunged a knife three times into Dr. Verwoerd's neck and chest.
1: A momentous day for India. In Parliament House, members were to elect a Prime Minister. Indira Gandhi is the daughter of the late Premier Nehru, father of independent India. Perhaps no other woman in history has borne so tremendous a responsibility, leading the government of 450 million people. She is a true Nehru, calm and dignified. Mrs. Gandhi is a widow. Her late husband was no relation to the Mahatma. Indira Gandhi has the good wishes of most of the world as she assumes her great office.
2: ...73-year-old Mao Tse-tung, chairman of the Chinese Communist Party, at a massive rally in Peking, attended by nearly a million young Chinese. Nearly a million teenagers of the Red Guard, completely filling the huge square of the Gates of Heavenly Peace. Premier Chou Enlai, one of a number of Chinese leaders attending, exhorted China's youth to respond to Mao Tse-tung's call for victory in the great cultural revolution and in industrial and agricultural production. Many observers regard the speech as a pointer to serious food shortages in China. That's as maybe. What strikes one most forcibly is the fanaticism of these young Red Guards. They've pledged themselves to destroying everything that is old, good as well as bad, old ideas, culture and custom.
3: There's something happening here.

0: As protests against the Beatles grow in America's Bible Belt, John Lennon has said his remarks about the Beatles being more popular than Christ have been quoted out of context. Several southern radio stations have banned the Fab Four's records, and bonfires of Beatle records have been held throughout the states.
1: If it is said television is more popular than Jesus, I might have got away with it. As I just happened to be talking to a friend, they used the word Beatles as a remote thing, not as what I think, as Beatles as though those other Beatles, like other people say. I just said they are having more influence on kids and things than anything else, including Jesus. But I said it in that way. No, I'm not saying that we're better or greater or comparing us with Jesus Christ as a person or God as a thing or whatever it is. You know, I just said what I said and it was wrong.

0: British government would be prepared to join in sponsoring in the Security Council before the end of this year a resolution providing for effective and selective mandatory economic sanctions against Rhodesia, would withdraw all previous proposals for a constitutional settlement, and in particular would not be prepared to submit to the British Parliament any settlement which involved independence before majority rule.
1: The Prime Minister left Britain last night for what he called the last fling in the protracted Rhodesia crisis. He is set to meet rebel leader Ian Smith on board the cruiser Tiger, anchored off Gibraltar.
2: We believe in the essential importance of the individual, not in the mass, a term which is beloved by the socialist theorists who refer to men and women as the social units. One of our main difficulties in negotiating with the British government is that we are poles apart in our basic principles. We reject the theory of universal equality because we know that every individual is different. We intend to provide the opportunity, educational and otherwise, for each and every person to advance as an individual, regardless of race, according to his own merit and ability.

United Network Command for Law Enforcement Type Security was in operation at London Airport for the arrival of a top uncle agent. But it was girls from Auntie, not Thrush, they were protecting Ilya Kuryakin, alias actor David McCallum, from. The British actor, who found stardom in America, is here for a brief visit before flying on to Italy to make a film. But for the fans, he's still heartthrob uncle agent, Ilya.

0: Very important people by the score arrive at London Airport, but this time it was somebody unique. He's the greatest. We have his own word for it. He said so before he disposed of Sonny Liston, and he has no reason to go back on that opinion now that he's undisputed heavyweight champion of the world. In America, they call Cassius Clay Cass the Gas. This time, Cass has run out of gas. We never thought we should live to see it, but the champ had nothing to say.
1: Well, Muhammad Ali, you seem a more subdued man this morning. This is a new image?
2: This is just me naturally, the way I am. The last time I was here, for my fights in the past, I was only campaigning for the title. And now that I am the champion, now there's no need for all the hollering and talking that I did.
3: Following the U.S. government's decision to lower the minimum intelligence requirements for soldiers, Muhammad Ali is now eligible for military service. He has announced his intention to fight the ruling on the grounds of religious conscience.
1: I would like to ask you this, Muhammad, if I may. There's been a lot of talk on this side of the Atlantic about this call-up of yours. If you were drafted and you had to go to Vietnam, would you go there?
2: Well, I'm not talking about that. The draft board's taking it up with my lawyers.
1: What about the feeling in the States now concerning yourself? What do you think people feel?
2: Well, there's the masses of the people like me. Just about all of them. It's just a few politicians or people who don't like certain things about me. But the people as a whole are with me. And mainly Allah's with me, God Himself, Almighty Allah. And as long as Allah's with me, the world is with me.

0: Longleat was the first stately home ever opened to the public to raise money. But this later scheme of the enterprising Marquess of Bath is even more revolutionary. Guarded by 15 white hunters and a 14-foot fence are the Lions of Longleat. Wearing a big hat to avoid sunstroke, Lord Bath breaks his own rules by meeting the residents on foot. This is strictly forbidden to the public. Even though the lions are well fed, they might fancy an appetizer. Lions appear more timid than the visitors, but don't be misled. Driving through darkest Wiltshire, you must keep your windows shut and the doors closed. The scheme's been criticized as too risky, but you must admit it's different.
1: For the glamour girl of the animal world with the film star walk, a marriage has been arranged. Naturally, she's a very excited Aeleropoda melanoleuca. Or may we still be familiar and call her Chi-Chi? Pining, indeed positively yearning for a boyfriend, the panda will be taken to Moscow to wed Annan. They've never seen each other, but Dr. Morris, the zoo's curator of mammals, expects the marriage to be happy. Headkeeper Sam Morton will go to Moscow to give her away. In due course, Chi-Chi may present the world with another wonderful little Aeleropoda melanoleuca. Panda?

0: These girls are both 14 years of age.
1: If we felt a bit moany of a morning or of an afternoon, rather, we used to take pet pills, a couple of drinks, but we used to go out and meet the boys, and we used to go in smashing things. We had a laugh with them.
2: And vandalism is quite likely to lead on to other things.
3: We was at King's Cross one night, and we was with a load of boys on the scooters, so, well, the boy who I was with said to me, "Feel like smashing anything up or doing anything wrong, like." So I said, I don't mind. So we saw an old man. Well, he weren't really old. He was round about 40. And so I was the one who suggested it. I said, "Here, that bloke." And so when we got a bit closer up to him as we drove on the scooters, I said, "Here, mate, got the time?" And so he says, "Sorry, I ain't got a watch." "Get out of it, you," like that. So anyway, he says, "This bloke, how much you got on you?" Because we're all skint us group. And so he said, "Oh, I got nothing." He said, "I'm out of work." He said, "And I'm sorry, I don't know the time. Leave me alone. Good night." Went to walk on. So anyway, he's pulled out his coat pockets and that, you know, ripped them and that. And this man, half in tears, he was, "Leave me alone, I'll get the police." And it was dark, you know, no coppers around or nothing. So anyway, it was only around about 3 or 4 quid. I can't remember properly. And we all straight away went in the pub, got a few drinks, fags and that. And, you know, we'd done the same thing over and over again.

0: Biggest shot in the arm for the American Republican Party, the election of Ronald Reagan as governor of California. By a colossal million majority, the one-time film actor is already spoken of as a presidential candidate next time. Most of the polling stations from west to east showed a swing away from President Johnson's Democratic Party. But in Alabama, Lurleen Wallace was elected governor on the Democratic ticket, succeeding her husband, who had served the full term allowed. Edward Brooke was elected to the Senate for Massachusetts, the first Negro to win a seat there since the Civil War.
1: The Labour Party has swept back to power, with more than half the results of yesterday's general election showing a swing of 4% to the government. A working majority of over 100 seats looks likely. The Prime Minister said he was reasonably encouraged by the results so far.
2: I should like to say, on this election result, that the decision of the country to give the government a clear mandate will, I believe, be good for government in Britain and good for the future of Britain. We still face tremendous problems despite the progress that has been made. And we shall continue to deal with those problems as we have dealt with them for the past 17 months by telling the British people all the facts, by telling them what needs to be done, and by not hesitating ourselves to take whatever measures may be needed, be they popular or unpopular.

0: Where's the most famous number 10 in the world? Downing Street? Not on your Nelly, say Liverpudlians. It's 10 Matthew Street, the address of The Cabin, where the Beatles took the pop world by storm. Others have since used it to make the Merseysound stay world famous. A new look, super with it, extended cabin was being opened by the Premier. And in the crowd, as Bessie Braddock, the uncrowned Queen of Liverpool, escorted Harold Wilson, were Mrs. Wilson and her son Giles. And hello to Ken Dodd. Mr. Wilson said that even when the country's up against it, there's no reason to be gloomy. So cheers for the Mersey beat, pop in general, and the cavern in particular.
1: Now, there will be those who look down their pompous noses at pop culture. There is, of course, a tendency to decry youth, or to sensationalize the actions of a small and scruffy minority who carry liberty beyond license to dangerous and self-destructive addictions to drugs and other forms of getting kicks in the seamier purlieus of London's nightlife. A problem which I may say the Home Secretary is making a drive to clean up. But these people and other delinquents are not typical in any way of Britain's youth.

Dr. Timothy Leary, who was dismissed from a teaching post at Harvard in 1963 after experiments with hallucinogenic drugs, is fighting to have his activities registered as a religion, appealing against a sentence of 30 years imprisonment for possessing marijuana and LSD. Dr. Leary said he wanted to come to a gentle and harmonious agreement with society.

LSD trip is a pilgrimage far out beyond your normal mind into that risky and revelatory territory which has been explored for thousands of years by mystics and visionary philosophers. In the last year, we are told that perhaps a million Americans, most of them young people, have made the LSD experience part of their lives. Is this a social menace and a cause for alarm? I don't think so. I see nothing less than the speedy evolution of a new indigenous religion.

The new word in American pop is psychedelic. A psychedelic experience is what you get when you take so-called mind-expanding drugs like LSD. And after a year or so of growing use by the beatnik fringe, it's reached the groups. It seems to have reached Britain. The launching of a new magazine called IT last night, a pop group called the Pink Floyd played throbbing music while a series of bizarre coloured shapes flashed on a huge screen behind them.

0: Part 12 of 25 Years of Rock was researched by John Tobler and Pete Frame and produced by Trevor Dan. The series was devised by Stuart Grundy and is a Radio 1 production in association with Billboard magazine. It's 1967, the year of Flower Power, Lovin's and Sgt. Pepper. Scott McKenzie went to San Francisco, the Stones went to jail, and the Monkees went to the top of the charts. And as the pirate station sailed away, Tony Blackburn launched a new sound of wonderful Radio 1. It's all in 1967, part 13 of 25 Years of Rock.
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3: From the Sky News Centre at 4, Andy Burnham says he'll unveil his first cabinet on Monday after officially becoming Prime Minister. The new Labour leader says he's still finalising his top team and won't be rushed into announcing appointments.
4: I've set out really clearly what I intend to do in this role. I have a plan, I've laid it out, and then I will announce those on Monday. You know, people want everything earlier these days and there's lots of speculation, but that's the orderly way to do it.
3: The former Greater Manchester Mayor has pledged to usher in the biggest change in British politics for 40 years, with more power handed to local authorities. The US has launched strikes against Iran for the seventh night in a row. Bridges were hit in the latest attack, with Tehran retaliating by hitting a desalination plant in Kuwait. Iranian General Mohsen Rezai has warned of a full-scale offensive if the airstrikes continue.
5: What does that mean? It means that Iran will no longer limit itself to mere retaliation, and no political border will be safe from Iran's offensive powers.
3: Former midwife Donna Ockenden is launching her investigation into maternity care at Leeds teaching hospitals. The review is expected to examine cases of stillbirths, babies suffering oxygen deprivation, and deaths of mothers and babies over 15 years. Pharmacies are preparing for next week's launch of a meningitis B vaccine programme for year 13s and people starting university. A first dose will be offered from Monday, with a second needed at least 4 weeks later for full protection. In sport, Australian golfer Lucas Herbert carded 62 to leave him with a two-shot lead at the halfway stage of the Open. He and American Sam Burns equaled the lowest round in men's major history at Royal Birkdale. And new research suggests resorts in Portugal, Bulgaria and Spain offer the cheapest prices for UK families embarking on European foreign holidays. The Algarve has the lowest prices for goods commonly bought by tourists. That's the latest. I'm Connor Sefton.
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Royal Liverpool Philharmonic Orchestra, conducted by Malcolm Stewart, with Mozart's Horn Concerto No. 2, opening the show for us today. Later in the programme, we'll have contributions from Escala, Jonathan and Charlotte, and Chloe Hanslip. But first, our featured composer, Andrew Lloyd Webber, born in London in 1948 into a very musical family. His father was the director of the London College of Music, and his mother a noted piano teacher. Later, of course, his younger brother would become a renowned cellist. Andrew played the violin at 3 and learned the French horn and piano at an early age. He even started composing at 6. In 1965, he went to study at the Royal College of Music, and in the same year met Tim Rice, which began a 15-year collaboration. But his biggest successes were to come in the 80s, and we have 5 examples of these. Our first selection comes from the show Aspects of Love, with lyrics supplied by Don Black, opening in London in 1989, and on Broadway a year later. Michael Ball was in the original cast and had a hit with Love Changes Everything, performed for us here by the Royal Philharmonic Orchestra.

The Royal Philharmonic Orchestra and Love Changes Everything from Andrew Lloyd Webber's Aspects of Love. Our second selection comes from one of Andrew's most successful shows, Phantom of the Opera from 1986, based on the French novel of the same name by Gaston Leroux, with Michael Crawford as the original Phantom. And here we have a double play by André Rieu.

The music of the night and All I Ask of You from The Phantom of the Opera, played by André Rieu and his orchestra. In 1984, Andrew composed a Requiem Mass for his father William, who died in 1982, and the piece premiered in 1985. This is Pie Jesu from Requiem, sung by Sarah Brightman and Paul Miles Kingston.

Sarah Brightman and Paul Miles Kingston with Pia Jesu from our featured composer Andrew Lloyd Webber's Requiem. Our next musical plot revolves around Norma Desmond, a faded star of the silent screen era, living in the past in her decaying mansion on a fabled Los Angeles street. It is, of course, Sunset Boulevard, and Alfie Bowe sings for us, As If We Never Said Goodbye.

Alfie Beau and As If We Never Said Goodbye from the musical Sunset Boulevard. Our final Andrew Lloyd Webber selection comes from Cats, a musical based on Old Possum's Book of Cats by T.S. Eliot and opened in the West End in 1981. Originally, Judi Dench was cast as Grisabella, but tore her Achilles tendon, giving a huge chance for Elaine Page, whose career has never looked back since. And she had a number one hit with the main song from the show, Memory, here performed by the Royal Philharmonic Orchestra.

Our show today is featuring music used on stage and screen, and we turn now to a Canadian film made in 1998 called The Red Violin. And it tells the story of a mysterious violin, starting with a tarot card reading in 1681. One of the pieces of music used in the film is Chaconne, played for us here by Chloe Hanslip.

Johann Sebastian Bach's Chaconne, played by Chloe Hanslip, accompanied by the Royal Philharmonic Orchestra, conducted by Leonard Slatkin, and taken from the CD America Classics Violin Concerto. Our next piece of music comes from the Clint Eastwood film Play Misty for Me, which used the song The First Time Ever I Saw Your Face to great atmospheric effect. The words have been translated into Italian and renamed La Prima.

Jonathan and Charlotte and La Prima Volta, an Italian version of Ewan McCall's The First Time Ever I Saw Your Face, taken from the CD Together. Our next artists, Escala, first came to the public notice in the second series of Britain's Got Talent in 2008. They have since released their self-titled CD, from which we take the track Adagio for Strings, used in the Vietnam War film Platoon.

Samuel Barber's Adagio for Strings, played by Escala, and taken from the CD Escala. You've been listening to the best of British classical music with me, Peter Grogan. I've enjoyed your company today, and I look forward to you joining me again. I'll leave you with the Halle Orchestra, conducted by John Barbarolli, featuring Evelyn Rothwell and George Frederick Handel's Oboe Concerto No. 1, the third movement, Siciliana.

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2: From the Sky News Centre at 5. It's shaping up to be a busy weekend for Andy Burnham as he prepares to become Prime Minister. The new Labour leader is still finalising his cabinet with feverish speculation over who he will appoint as Chancellor. He'll take over from Keir Starmer after meeting the King and setting out his prior policies from a podium outside Number 10. Our Chief Political Correspondent John Craig reports.
3: Andy Burnham has let it be known that he plans to begin to move into 10 Downing Street this weekend, before he officially becomes Prime Minister on Monday. Yesterday, removal vans were seen around the back of Downing Street as the Starmer family began to move out.
2: The US has expanded its attacks against Iran by hitting more bridges and energy sites. Tehran's retaliated by launching missiles towards Qatar and Kuwait, with reports suggesting two oil tankers have exploded in the Strait of Hormuz. Donald Trump's threatened to increase tariffs on imports from Canada as smoke from wildfires has raised fears over air quality during the World Cup final. The US president claims willful negligence from his northern neighbours is costing billions of dollars a year. FIFA president Gianni Infantino has described the tournament as a huge success.
4: Full stadiums, 7 million people in the stadium, tens of millions in the cities in America, in Canada, in Mexico. Billions in front of their TV, everyone enjoying the game.
2: Temperatures are expected to cool across the UK as millions of drivers embark on their summer getaways. The RAC says today's set to be the busiest day on the roads. Queues of up to an hour have been reported at the Port of Dover. In sport, Bryson DeChambeau has been handed a two-stroke penalty at the end of the second round of the Open Golf at Royal Birkdale. Tournament organisers decided he'd broken the rules by inadvertently opening the area of his swing at the fifth hole. He now drops to fifth on 5 under par. That's the latest. I'm Connor Sefton.
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5: Hello there and welcome once again to my favourite song. It's the show where we've asked some well-known faces from the entertainment world to tell us what their favourite song is, so we can play it just for you. It really is an eclectic mix of songs and memories that we have for you during the next hour, so please do stay with us and see if their favourite song is your favourite song.
6: Hello, my name is Patty Clare and I play Mary Taylor in Coronation Street. My favourite song, or one of my favourite songs, because I love music, is Dancing Queen by ABBA. And the reason why I love this song is it reminds me of being very little and running around the streets in summertime with all my cousins. So I hope you're all doing well and that you all get well soon. And whatever struggles that you're facing, you'll be able to overcome them quickly and be home soon. Enjoy Dancing Queen.

I'm Alan Titchmarsh, and when it comes to choosing a favourite song, well, there are so many. But one I remembered recently that had slipped my mind, and I thought, well, that is good, and I shall remember it with you. Peter Skellen, a lovely man who I had the pleasure of meeting many times over the years, and a song he composed, You're a Lady. He was accompanied by the Hanwell Band, and being a Yorkshireman, brass bands have always done it for me. And this is a wonderful memory of a lovely man and a glorious tune. The Hanwell Band and Peter Skellen, You're a Lady.

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Hello everyone, my name is Finty Williams and I'm here to tell you about my favourite song. My most favourite song, I think, is The Carpenters' Close to You, because it was the first song that was sung to my son after he was born 23 years ago, and it encompasses everything I felt about that moment. I hope that you're all right. I hope that you're looking forward to spending time with your families, and I send you all lots of love.

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1: Hello there, my name's Mark Benton, and my favourite song. Well, it's a difficult one because it changes all the time, doesn't it? But at the moment, I would say Small Hours by John Martin, which was recorded in the middle of a night by a lake, and you can hear the geese from across the lake if you listen carefully. I hope you enjoy it.

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2: 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Hello, this is Steve Wright from BBC Radio 2. Lovely to be talking to you again. You've asked me about my favourite song. Well, I've got a couple of favourite songs. I'll just do the one, though. And the reason it is my favourite song is because it sounds good on the radio. It's got a great arrangement. It reminds me of the heat and the sunshine in Los Angeles, California. And it just sounds great on the radio, as I mentioned. And also, it fills up the speaker. Got a lovely saxophone on it. It's Harden My Heart by Quarterflash. I know it's probably about a broken love affair or something a little bit negative, but it makes me feel good. So it's Harden My Heart by Quarterflash. You played it for them, play it for me. Play it.

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2: Regular exercise is an excellent way of looking after your heart. And believe it or not, it doesn't have to be hard work. The most complete all-round form of exercise is swimming. It's particularly good for people with joint problems as the water supports the body. It's a good idea to try a variety of strokes so that different muscle groups are actually exercised. But swimming is just one of the ways to healthier living.
0: Richard Smith.
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3: Welcome back to My Favourite Song. It's the show where we've asked a whole bunch of celebs to tell us about their favourite song so they can share it with you. Coming up, more hits and memories as we enjoy My Favourite Song. And in this half of the programme, presenter and TV personality Nick Owen shares his favourite song. Nick.
4: Hello, everyone. I'd first of all like to wish all patients in hospital the very best and do get better soon. But I hope everything's going okay, as well as can be expected. I'm just going to tell you what my favourite song is. It's actually one from the 1960s. It's called Blackberry Way by The Move. It's regarded as our song by Vicky, my wife, and myself. And also it's written by a very good friend of mine. And I remember it coming out, going to number one, the first time The Move, the group The Move, had a number one hit. So that is my favourite song, Blackberry Way. Blackberry.

Hi there, this is Joe McFadden, and naming my favourite song is a really difficult thing to do. I've got so many songs that mean different things to me, but if I'm feeling a little bit down and I want to be cheered up, I'll stick this one on, and it reminds me of going to my first gig in Glasgow at the Pavilion Theatre, and my little friend Philip had invited me along. I think a ticket had become available, and I remember just having my socks blown off watching this amazing band and the atmosphere that they created, and for the first time realizing how powerful gigs and how great music could be. And the song is perfect, and the band is Fairground Attraction with the amazing Eddie Reader. Thank you for that, and I just want to take this opportunity to say to all the patients listening on the radio to get well soon, and to say that I'm thinking of you and sending you lots and lots of love. Take care.

Matt Allwright from Watchdog and other BBC programmes. Hello, I just wanted to share with you my favourite song of all time, which is one of those things I keep coming back to. I can't get away from it, and it kind of is a shock to me because I consider myself a bit of a punk, and you know, I grew up with all the indie stuff in the 80s. I'm a big fan of the Smiths, I love the Specials, but my favourite song is Thinking of You by Sister Sledge. And the reason I keep coming back to it is that I just love the sentiment, the idea and the lyrics that you can't live without somebody's love. Without love, how do I live? I think that's true for all of us. And it's a beautiful piece of work by Nile Rodgers and by Sister Sledge. And I love the breakdown in the middle when it's just congas and the guitar. Anyway, you probably know this song already, but it's my favourite song of all time, and it very rarely is displaced from the top of that chart for me. I keep coming back to it. Enough waffle. Please enjoy Thinking of You by Sister Sledge. Here we go.

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1: Hello, I'm Lynn Parsons, and it's possible you may recognise my voice from the radio. It's also possible you may not, and that's okay too. I've been asked to share with you my favourite song, which is ridiculous. I have hundreds of them for different reasons, and depending on the day, I can change my mind. So let's think this through. If we were all out and about in a soft-top car with the roof down heading for the seaside, I'd probably pick something we could all sing along to. Maybe Harry Styles, Watermelon Sugar, Robbie Williams, Rock DJ, Kylie's Can't Get You Out of My Head, oh, best one yet for driving, Wham, Wake Me Up Before You Go-Go. But as you're in hospital and we don't want too much activity in bed, as the nurse's station is always busy and they won't thank us for getting overexcited, how about this one from the Isley Brothers? Then we can just lay back, close our eyes and imagine we're in a soft-top car on the way to the beach, which we should do, by the way, when you're out of hospital and feeling much better. It's a date. The reason I love this song is that it reminds me of being at infant school a long time ago, obviously. I did not enjoy my school days at all, so any excuse to get out for the day with the school was a bonus to get away from sitting at the desk and chewing my nails. It was a sunny day and our entire class got on a bus to go on a field trip. The bus driver had the radio on and it started playing this song. Along with the sunshine and the bus heading out on a school trip for the day, it took me to a happy place. And I hope it works for you too. The Isley Brothers, Summer.

0: Well, that's just about all we have time for now. I hope you've enjoyed our celebrities telling us about their favourite song, and I wonder whether we've played a favourite song of yours in the last hour. Matthew Rolland from Hospital Radio Reading was responsible for getting all of our celebrities involved in today's show, so thanks to him for all his hard work in making that happen. I'm Richard Smith saying thank you so much for listening to this edition of My Favourite Song, and we look forward to your company again very soon. And as we just have time left for one more, who's our final guest on the show today?
1: Hi there, this is Mark Foster. Mark Foster that used to swim a bit or swim a lot. I represented Britain for 23 years at senior level, went to 5 Olympics and achieved one or two things. Anyhow, this is about my favourite song. I could have picked numerous, as I'm sure you all could, unless you've got a favourite song. I'm an 80s fan. I was thinking of Tainted Love, Soft Cell, Ride on Time by Black Box, because Heather Small sang on that. She's a good friend of mine. But the one that sticks with me more than any other is Mr. Blue Sky by ELO. And that's because the first album I played, or the first song I used to play, was my dad's album, which was ELO. So it reminds me of him. It's also very upbeat, which I like, because obviously being an athlete, I like to get pumped up for things. Anyway, I hope you enjoy it. I hope you are all recovering, whatever you've got going on. And just remember that tomorrow is always another day, and stay optimistic. Lots of love to everybody. Take care. Enjoy the song.

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2: From the Sky News Centre at 6. Andy Burnham will become Prime Minister on Monday and set out his vision to the country. He's expected to unveil plans to give people breathing space on the cost of living. Devolving power from Whitehall to regions across the UK is also high on the agenda. But former Conservative Chancellor Kwasi Kwarteng says Labour supporters should manage their expectations.
3: Hope is a great thing. Who can argue against hope? I think the expectations of Labour are sky high at the moment. And my view is that he's bound to disappoint them in pretty short order.
2: The US has launched strikes against Iran for a seventh night in a row. Bridges were hit in the latest attack, with Tehran retaliating by hitting a desalination plant in Kuwait. Temperatures are forecast to cool across the UK as millions of drivers embark on their summer getaway. The RAC is predicting today will be the busiest day on the roads, with queues of up to an hour at the Port of Dover last night. Thousands of pharmacies are preparing for the launch of a meningitis B vaccine programme for year 13s and those starting university. School leavers in England, Wales and Scotland and anyone under the age of 25 heading to university are eligible for the double dose from Monday. It follows recent outbreaks, the most serious being in Kent, where two teenagers died. Olivia Pickard's from the National Pharmacy Association.
4: My message to patients is be patient, be respectful of the pharmacy teams. If you're being told that you need to come back in a few more days, it is not because the pharmacy doesn't want to give you the vaccine. It's because initially the allocation is quite limited.
2: To sport now, where Donald Trump's questioned Thomas Tuchel's tactics following England's World Cup semi-final defeat by Argentina. The president criticised how Harry Kane was used in the second half and says this may have cost them the match. Meanwhile, England are gearing up for the game that no one wants to play. The Three Lions will face France in the third place playoff tonight. That's the latest. I'm Imani Rana.
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5: I'm diddly-dee, an actor's life for me.
6: We present An Actor's Life for Me, starring John Gordon Sinclair, Gary Warthorn and Caroline Quentin. Episode 4, Up on the Roof.
7: It's all very upsetting, darling. Gran's ill.
8: Is she?
7: Last night, sudden heart attack. They rushed her to hospital, but at Gran's age, Your father says she'll pull through, but I don't know. It just won't be the same without her, will it?
8: I couldn't say, Mum. I don't watch EastEnders.
7: Well, you ought to, Sue. It's very good.
8: Perhaps I will. Now that you've told me all the plots.
7: Did I tell you about Sharon?
8: About an hour ago, yes.
7: Couldn't Robert get a part in one of these soap operas?
8: I don't know.
7: Not EastEnders, of course, that's very good. But, one of the afternoon ones, like Young Doctors. Now, he could really look the part in Young Doctors.
8: Well,
7: as a young car crash victim, you know. Something like that. And with that voice of his, he'd be ideal.
8: Voice?
7: Well, it's set in Perth, you know. But their Scottish accents are dreadful.
8: It's set in Perth, Australia, Mum.
7: Is it? Oh.
9: Your mother's not still going on about ruddy soap operas, is she?
7: I was just asking why Robert doesn't get a job in Young Doctors, that's all. Apparently it's made in Australia.
9: Let's hope he does get a job in it, then.
7: Frank, please.
9: Not that it matters now, that you've seen sense, Susan, and left him.
7: She has not left him. She's just having a few days away to think about it. It's what they call a trial separation.
9: Living with him was the trial.
7: No, it's like that young couple in Take the High Road. She left him for a whole week.
8: What happened?
7: He shot himself.
9: Oh, well done, Doreen.
7: Yes, but you needn't worry, darling. Robert won't do anything silly like that.
9: More's the pity.
7: I'm sure you'll get back together again.
8: I don't know, Mum.
7: Well, I hope you do, because you're not getting any younger, you know. You're 29. You can't leave it too long before you settle down with someone.
8: Mum, I haven't got a sell-by date stamped on my head.
7: No, but, you know, well, what about the children? I mean, I would like to be a granny while I'm young enough to enjoy it. But if you're
8: Look, will
7: still
8: you please shut up about me and
7: I'm...
8: Robert? Just stop it.
10: Yes, of course, darling. Oh, sorry I spoke.
8: I'm sorry. Oh, I'm sorry. I didn't mean it. I'm just a bit upset. That's all.
7: Yes, all right. I understand. Angie was just the same when she left Danny.
11: Doreen, stop it.
7: What?
8: I mean, I know he's irritating and he's annoying and he's infuriating,
7: yes, I know.
8: But
7: I don't know how Angie put up with him.
8: Robert!
7: Look, I'll tell you what. We won't say another word about it. Not a word. We'll just sit here quietly. Is that all right?
8: Thanks, Mum.
7: And watch EastEnders. Put the TV on. It's about to start. Oh, no, not now.
12: Hello? Can I speak to Sir, please? Yeah, get off. Stop it, stop it.
9: I beg your pardon?
12: No, not you. Can someone turn that music down? I'm trying to ring my girlfriend. And who's got my trousers?
9: Susan, it's the young man who's missing you terribly.
8: Robert?
12: Hello, Sue. You are there. Just wondered how you were.
8: All right, thank you. And you?
12: Oh, you know, surviving. What a bearing up.
8: I beg your pardon. What's going on there?
12: Oh, nothing. Just a few friends popped round for a party, that's all.
8: A party?
12: Well, not that I'm enjoying it without you. Well, not much anyway.
8: Robert, have you got a woman with you?
12: No. I've got two. Or is it three? Because it's hard to know when the bathroom's this steamy.
8: Three?
12: Oh, but listen, you're the one I love, Sue. You're the one that I...
8: Get lost. I'm sorry, Mum. Dad.
7: No, that's all right. You tell him, darling.
9: Absolutely.
7: How insensitive. Phoning at the beginning of EastEnders. It really is the end.
13: She's rung off. I said she's rung off, Desmond!
14: Oh, rightio. Jealous as hell, eh? It always works, old boy.
13: Are you sure?
14: Yes, she'll be up here first thing in the morning wanting to know what's going on. Then, when you tell her the truth, she'll be so relieved she'll move straight in.
13: For the kill?
14: Nonsense. It'll be fine. I just don't understand why she left in the first place.
13: Well, things had got pretty bad between us. She nearly left a fortnight ago, but... Well, it was my birthday coming up, and so she organised this big surprise party for me. Got all my friends round and made sure they didn't let on.
14: And what happened?
13: I didn't turn up. Well, how was I to know? She said I mustn't be late home, but I didn't know it was important, did I?
14: So they had the party without you?
13: Well, not much of a party. Apparently they spent the evening in complete silence with all the lights off. Just in case I appeared.
14: Oh, dear.
13: And that was the final straw for Sue. She packed her bags and went home to Mother.
14: Well, don't worry. She'll be back in no time.
13: 226-6105, hello?
15: Robert, I just want you to know I never want to see you again.
13: Oh,
15: I think you're a total... Your party's gone very quiet.
13: What?
15: It's a silent party now, is it?
13: No, they had to go suddenly. Get the last bus.
15: It's 7:30, Robert.
13: Yeah, it's a dreadful service, isn't it, Sue?
15: Robert.
14: Is that Sue? Oh, Lord, hang on.
13: Terrible service, eh? Look, Sue,
15: Oh, listen, they're back.
13: Yeah, they must have missed it.
14: Desmond!
13: Sue, listen.
15: Oh, and now they've gone again. I wish they'd make up their minds, these guests of yours.
13: Sue, I can explain, honestly.
15: You've no need to. I know what's going on, Robert. Thought you'd make me jealous, did you? Thought you'd get me running back to see what you're up to?
13: No.
15: That's the most pathetic, moronic idea I've ever come across. I suppose Desmond suggested it.
13: Yes. Look, I'm sorry, but I miss you. I miss you terribly. Can't you come back?
15: I don't know, Robert.
13: Please, if you don't come back, I might do something silly.
15: just done something silly. Bloody stupid, if you ask me.
13: You know what I mean? I'm so miserable without you, Sue. I feel like jumping off the nearest cliff.
15: Now, that's nonsense.
13: I mean it.
15: There are no cliffs in London. Try a building.
13: Sue.
15: Well, really, you expect me to fall for this emotional blackmail, Robert? Look, I've had enough of this. I'm going.
13: Sue.
15: Goodbye.
14: There. I said she'd get back to you.
13: She's gone. I'm all alone. I feel awful.
14: Of course you're not alone, old boy. I'm here to help you.
13: I feel worse than awful.
14: She'll come back. They all do. I know how women tick.
13: Susan's ticking like a bloody bomb. Has Marjorie ever left you, Desmond?
14: Yes, she did once. Yeah, she left me this note complaining that I never shared anything with her. Never told her anything. She was away for a week.
13: God, you must have been in a terrible state.
14: Well, not really. I was away for a fortnight. I'd forgotten to tell her. I only saw the note when I got back. She was already home by then.
13: Oh.
14: Anyway, look, old boy, we need to cheer you up. And I know just the way to do it.
13: Are you leaving?
14: Escape. You need to be taken out of yourself. Get away from it all. I've got just the thing. How do you fancy going on the road?
13: And getting run over. Sounds great.
14: No touring. A little theatre company. The manager, Alec Bone, is looking for a juvenile lead, and I said you're about the most juvenile I've got.
13: Thanks, Desmond.
14: Well, it's a wonderful company, a sort of community theatre. They take theatre to isolated communities that don't normally get it.
13: Like little villages?
14: Well, not villages exactly, no. But they do travel to some of the most beautiful parts of the country. The Isle of Wight, Scotland, Oxford, Dartmoor.
13: You mean anywhere there's a prison?
14: Yes.
13: I don't believe it. This is your idea of cheering me up, is it? A tour of British Knicks?
14: They don't just visit prisons.
13: Oh, good.
14: No, Borstal asylums, psychiatric hospitals. There's a marvellous range.
13: Desmond, do you want me to end up with a nervous breakdown?
14: Well, you'd be in the right place for treatment. Besides, you're bound to play to a full house. They're a captive audience. They can't get away. But it's true. Not like that last thing you did at Richmond. You know, that ghastly comedy about the Iranian sex offender.
13: Stone me.
14: That was it. It'll be a marvellous experience.
13: Okay, then. When do I start?
14: Good boy. First show's tomorrow.
13: Tomorrow?
14: Well, that's why I rushed round to see you. Apparently, the company's got a bit of a crisis on. The regular chap was performing on Monday when he suddenly experienced some severe chest pains.
13: Oh, God, a heart attack.
14: No, someone hit him. And then their usual first replacement left the show on Tuesday when someone chucked some tomatoes at him.
13: Was that all?
14: Well, they were still in the tin.
16: I'm truly delighted to have you, dear fellow, and at such short notice.
13: That's all right. I did just stipulate one condition, though.
16: And what's that, dear fellow?
14: He made me come along.
16: Oh, you'll enjoy it. Glad to have you. You didn't need to dress up in costume.
14: What costume?
16: Well, all that padding you're wearing. You look like an American footballer.
13: Wait till he puts the helmet on.
14: You can't be too careful in these situations.
16: Now, the thing is, I don't know the hall, you see, so I need to go over the staging.
13: Check our entrances.
16: Check our exits. Make sure the car's by the nearest door with the engine running. Oh, by the way, your script's in the glove compartment if you want to have a look at it.
13: Great, thanks.
16: It's a series of readings we're doing today, so you needn't learn anything.
13: Good. Be a bit tricky in 6 hours.
16: It's an anthology we're doing about hardships and anguish of prison life.
13: Great, that'll cheer them up.
16: Can you do an Irish accent?
13: Irish?
16: There's a bit of Oscar Wilde, the Ballad of Reading Jail.
14: Yes, he can manage that.
16: And how's your French for Napoleon on St. Helena?
13: Fine.
16: Splendid. Oh, and can you play dead convincingly?
13: What part's that for?
16: It isn't, but it might come in handy.
13: Terrific.
16: Don't worry, dear fellow. Besides, we're not playing a prison until our second show today. I'm easing you in gently with a psychiatric hospital.
13: Oh, joy.
14: 2 minutes to go, old boy. Good luck.
13: Thanks, Desmond.
14: Have you seen the size of the audience?
13: I know. Incredible, isn't it? Fantastic. 3. Makes me so happy. You better go and join them.
14: Rightio. I'll just get my helmet.
16: when I fixed this up with Dr. Price, he promised me a full house. I say, you?
17: Yes, gents. Everything okay for you?
16: No, everything is not okay. Hmm? We've come a great distance to present a lunchtime's entertainment to these poor, benighted souls, and only three of them have turned up.
17: Well, if you will do a show at 1:30, what do you expect? We gave them the choice, you or Neighbours. I know they're bonkers, but they're not that mad.
16: This is disgraceful. Look, I want an audience, and I want it now.
17: Okay, mate. I'll see what I can do. Tom!
18: Yeah?
17: Ring up the long-terms and acutes. See if they can bung any over, eh?
13: Long-terms and acutes? Oh, my God!
16: First half went very well, dear fellow.
13: You don't think some of the extracts were a bit heavy?
16: Nonsense. We must bring enlightenment to these people, not pander to the lowest common denominator.
13: But Aristotle's discourse on prison.
16: A magnificent piece. And Napoleon's memoirs are wonderfully entertaining.
13: Not in the original French, they're not. God, the only thing they seemed to enjoy was that bit of porridge.
16: Yes, I don't know who threw that, but it was very unpleasant.
13: I don't think they understood most of it, Alec.
16: Robert, dear fellow, you have to understand that most of these people are sedated.
13: Well, they are now.
16: Yeah, it could have been worse. Nobody walked out.
13: Four of them were carried out.
16: The men in white coats were simply getting rid of potential troublemakers.
13: Mm.
16: Though I must say I was surprised when they carried Desmond out. Why did they do that, do you think?
13: Because he paid them to. I saw him slip a fiver into their pockets. He was bored to tears.
16: Oh, well. Nevertheless, I thought it went very well for a show in this sort of place. The only thing that threw me was that rather revolting dribbling.
13: Yeah, I'm sorry about that. I can't help it when I'm nervous.
19: Everybody needs good neighbours.
7: Did you enjoy that, darling?
8: Yes, it was wonderful. Shall I switch it off now?
7: Oh, no, switch over just in time for Young Doctors.
8: Oh, not another one.
7: It's very exciting at the moment. Dr. Machuba's in a terrible state. He donated one of his kidneys last year to save his fiancée's father. But now he's found out that his other kidney isn't working properly, so he wants the first one back. So, you see, there's got to be a court case to decide who really owns it.
8: Another ordinary day at Perth General, then.
7: Oh, yes, it's very realistic. They do lots of operations. They did a lobotomy last month.
8: On the writer?
7: Sorry, dear?
8: Look, I'm just going to go and give Robert's agent a ring. I won't be long.
7: What, you're not still worried about the silly boy, are you?
8: Well, he did seem really upset last night. I was a bit hard on him. There was no reply this morning.
20: Hello, Desmond Shaw Agency.
8: Oh, hello, Desmond.
20: I'm not here at the moment, but if you'd like to leave a message, please do so after the tone. If you need to ring me urgently, I'm at Fairhaven Psychiatric Hospital seeing Robert Wilson.
8: What?
20: The number is 0235-2162. Thank you.
8: Oh, no. Oh, dear.
21: But what about this new kidney we've got, Dr. Machuba? Couldn't you have that instead of your old one? It's got matching blood type.
8: Oh. Mum.
20: Charlene, I'm not having a dingo's kidney in my body.
7: Oh, say. Oh.
20: I'm a vegetarian.
8: Mum. Mum. I think he's had a nervous breakdown.
7: I know. He does look pale, doesn't he?
8: Robert has.
7: Robert?
8: I've got to ring the hospital, see what's happened. Something terrible has happened to him.
7: Oh.
8: I just hope it's not too serious. That's all. Oh, dear.
22: Fairhaven Hospital.
8: Oh, hello. I believe you've got a Robert Wilson there, an actor.
22: Oh, yes, I know the one. Yes, he's in with the acutes at the moment.
8: What?
22: Well, we had tea. He was causing a bit of fuss, you know, demanding an audience.
8: How bad is he?
22: Well, he's not very good. But then, I'm not much of a judge. He was doing his Napoleon the last time I saw him.
8: Oh, my God, can I come and see him?
22: No, there's not much point here now. He won't be here much longer. He's off to prison shortly.
8: Prison?
22: In fact, there they go now. Oh, they're doing a runner.
8: I must speak to him.
22: Dear God, there's one hell of a fight going on out there. What? It's a riot. The nurses are having to pull them in the car.
8: Please, can I speak to him? I've just got to...
22: I have to go.
8: Oh, Lord, what have I done to him?
13: That was a nightmare, an absolute nightmare. They hated us.
16: I'm sorry, Robert, but it was your performance that let us down.
13: My performance?
16: The material was superb, but you lacked stage presence at the crucial time.
13: Of course I lacked stage presence. I was in the bloody toilet.
16: You weren't charismatic enough. You should have held them with a stare.
13: I held them on the stairs while you made a dash for the car. Then they chased me halfway around the sodding hospital. It was the longest run of my theatrical career. Face up to it, Alec. They hated the show.
16: Now, they didn't all hate it. We had our fans. One of them wanted me to sign something.
13: It was a voluntary committal order. The whole thing was terrifying, wasn't it, Desmond?
14: I'm afraid I'm just trying to forget about it. All I know is that I've never been sworn at in such a vile and vicious and disgusting way before.
16: I make no apology for that. I shouldn't have left my show.
14: I'm just glad we've left the place miles behind.
16: That's right. We'll be at Brimley Prison in a minute.
14: Oh, God.
3: Yes, sir.
16: My name is Alec Byrne. The Captive Audience Theatre Company. We're here to give a performance.
3: Oh, yes, sir.
16: Look, we need a room to change into our costumes.
3: Very good, sir. Costumes?
16: Prisoners' uniforms. Good for the show, dear fellow.
3: Room 19, first floor of the officers' quarters.
16: Good, and we'll need the officers' canteen.
3: Two floors up, right, left, right, and up another flight.
16: Thank you.
3: Come to think of it, sir, they got a signed photo of you in there.
16: Have they? How charming.
3: Yes, sir. I think it's over the dartboard. Good luck, sir.
16: Good day to you.
13: So, this is Brimley Prison, is it? God, what a terrible place.
16: Yes, terrible.
13: So depressing.
14: I know they've committed appalling crimes, done terrible things to people. I know they need to be punished, but I'm sorry they don't deserve this.
16: Oh, come now. You've got to stick them somewhere.
14: No, I was just reading the rest of your script. Ghastly stuff.
13: I feel very odd in this uniform. If someone sees us now, we'll get arrested.
16: Nonsense.
14: You don't look the criminal type, old boy. I've always said you could never play a thug or a thief.
13: Oh, thanks, Desmond.
14: A flasher, perhaps, not a thief.
13: That is very unfair.
14: Anyway, there aren't any prison staff around.
16: Well, they're probably over there in the main building. Or in the canteen.
13: Are you sure this is the way to the canteen, Alec?
16: Of course, dear fellow. Left, right, left, and up a flight. Ah, here we are. Must be at the top here, and through here. Ah.
13: This is the roof, Alec.
16: So it is.
14: Is it an open-air canteen? That's very novel.
13: It would be for a prison. It can't possibly be up here, Alec.
16: It must be. Come on.
14: Oh, dear. I think this door's jammed.
13: What?
14: I can't open it. It's stuck.
13: It can't be stuck. Let me have a go. It's stuck, Desmond. Oh, that's great, that is. We're trapped on the bloody roof now.
14: Oh, Lord. How are we going to get down?
13: Well, you're all right. With all that padding and helmet on, you could try jumping.
14: Oh, don't be silly. We're four floors up.
16: You idiots. Oh, this is ridiculous. I say, you down there. This is Alec Byrne speaking. Alec Byrne. Now get us off.
14: What do we do if they don't hear us? Perhaps we could try chucking something off the roof.
13: How about Alec?
16: I said, this is Alec Byrne speaking.
18: Sir, we've got trouble, sir. Serious trouble.
19: What is it, Burns?
18: Rooftop protest up there, sir, on the officers' quarters.
19: Oh, my God. How did they get up there?
18: They're obviously audacious men, sir. As hard as they come. There are two of them. We think they've got a hostage with them.
19: Oh, no. Not one of the guards?
18: No, sir. Looks like an American footballer.
19: Give me those binoculars.
18: One of them's been calling his name wrong. Sounds like Al Capone.
1: Isn't he dead?
18: I think so, sir. The younger one looks like a flasher.
1: Yes, you're right about that. So, we got a pervert, an American footballer, and Al Capone up on the roof. This isn't rag week, is it?
18: Shall I talk them down, sir?
1: I think I'd rather leave them there. No, I suppose he'd better.
2: You men up there! This is Governor Parker speaking. Come down and we'll note your demands.
14: What did he say, old boy?
2: Come down, we'll note your demands.
4: I think he said, calm down. We know you're alarmed.
13: That's quite decent of him.
4: Well, he obviously realizes who I am.
14: I hope he gets us off soon. I don't feel at all well.
13: Desmond?
14: All this excitement isn't good for my blood pressure. In fact, I feel quite faint.
4: You lot, get us off before the old man gets sick.
1: What was that, Burns?
18: Let us off or the old man gets it.
1: My God, they'll stop at nothing.
18: Shall we storm the roof, sir?
1: No, too risky. We'll just have to sit it out.
7: Oh, stop worrying, Sue.
8: I can't help it. Oh. If only I knew which prison he was in.
9: Just forget him, Susan. He's obviously a bad lot.
8: He isn't. He's innocent.
9: Then why would they remand him? Now, please, may we watch the news?
8: I just wish I knew where he was.
23: And news is just coming in of a serious riot at Brimley Prison.
9: Dear.
23: Our TV reporter on scene is Gavin Moss.
24: Yeah, the trouble started when two prisoners began a rooftop protest with an unknown American footballer as their hostage.
7: Oh, it's disgraceful.
24: This trouble soon spread throughout the entire prison, though, and officers are now fighting to get the situation under control. Meanwhile, the original prisoners are still up on the roof.
9: They should shoot the buggers.
24: It seems they're demanding to be let off their sentence, but this has posed a problem for the prison authorities, as they don't know what the sentence is or who the men are. They are, however, described as extremely dangerous.
7: Just look at those evil monsters.
8: I know.
9: Shoot them.
24: One is calling himself Al Capone, and the other one is a suspected flasher.
9: Disgusting.
8: And you'd put Robert in with that sort of sicko, would you, Dad? It's a... Good God, that is Robert.
7: So it is.
9: Yeah, I told you he was a bad un. He's only been there 3 hours and he's caused a riot.
8: I must go there now. Robert!
13: Sue, is that you? I'm in bed.
8: Oh, there you are.
13: What are you doing here?
8: I went to the prison, but they said he'd already gone home. All a misunderstanding, apparently.
13: Yeah, they got us down 3 hours ago. It was the most terrible day, with the worst actor-manager in the world, Alec Bone.
8: They realised who you were, though.
13: Oh, yeah. Well, luckily I was able to vouch for Desmond, and Desmond vouched for me. And neither of us vouched for Alec. Yes. So he's still in there.
8: You're kidding!
13: I'm sorry, but he was such a pain. Anyway, they'll probably let him out eventually. Once he promises not to do any more shows. So you've brought your suitcase with you?
8: Yes. I thought that... Well, it's not that I want to come back, Robert.
13: No.
8: And it's not that I've missed you at all.
13: No, of course not.
8: And it's not that I love you.
13: No.
8: But I just don't think you're safe on your own.
13: I'm not. I'm definitely not. I'm at risk.
8: So, I thought that... Well, I'd better look after you.
13: What a great idea.
8: And we'll see how it goes, eh?
13: Terrific. Welcome home.
6: That was An Actor's Life for Me, written by Paul Mayhew Archer, starring John Gordon Sinclair, Gary Waldhorn, Caroline Quentin, Maury Watson, Stephen Garlick, Donald Gee, David Ryle, Charles Simpson, James Slavin, and Marsha Warren. The producer is Paul Spencer.

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3: We present I'm Sorry I Haven't a Clue, the antidote to panel games. At the piano,
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3: Chairman is Jack D.
5: Oh, hello and welcome to I'm Sorry I Haven't a Clue for a second week at the Corn Exchange in Cambridge. Cambridge was for a while the home of Nigel Seagrove, the electronics engineer who invented DAB radio. He was married in the beautiful Saxon church of St. Mary's before the wedding party moved on to the Park Hotel. Guests reported that while they enjoyed the ceremony, the reception was rubbish. Early drafts of the ever-popular children's stories of Winnie the Pooh were written here by A.A. Milne, just before he started his breakdown recovery service. Nearby is the Audley End Miniature Railway, a 10-inch gauge train ride through scenic woodland. The carriages are the smallest in England, with passengers often sitting on each other's laps or hanging their legs over the shoulders of the person in front. These perfect tiny models of real carriages are generously on loan from Virgin Trains. Cambridge was the home of the pioneer of dentistry techniques, Robert Peterson. In recognition of Peterson's contribution to dental health, the City Council put a plaque on his house. And he came out and scraped it off. Let's meet the teams. On my left, Barry Cryer and Graham Garden. On my right, Timbrook Taylor and David Mitchell. And always ready to keep a keen eye on the team's points as they grow, please welcome the delightful Samantha. Well, we kick off this week with the round called Uxbridge English Dictionary. English is a complex language which can often highlight our ignorance of the true meanings of words, but all you need is a good dictionary. Searching for exactly the right word or expression is hardly rocket salad. Take the word elegance, for example. Until I looked it up, I didn't realise there are actually two different types of elegance. Indian elegance with small ears, and African elegance with larger ones. Words are constantly changing their meaning, so I'll ask the teams to share with us any new definitions they may have spotted recently. Tim, could you start?
6: Internet, where England footballers fail to put the ball.
7: Graham.
8: Neutron, Ronald the Newt.
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13: Warehouse, a person who turns into a house at the full moon.
14: Asterisk,
10: The chances of being hit by an asteroid.
6: Spoof. Person who's only pretending to be gay.
13: Article. Tease a pirate.
10: Fallacy. Like a penis.
13: Armature. An old pirate.

0: The teams are going to indulge us with some acting now in the round called Sound Charades. And this is a spoken version of the old TV mime game, Give Us a Clue, a concept of unrivaled brilliance. So here is the team's way of honouring the original in much the same way that the Brinks Mac gang honoured a Heathrow warehouse. The undisputed mime master of Give Us a Clue was, of course, Lionel Blair. Just recently, Lionel made a celebrity appearance here in Cambridge to present prizes at the Summer Regatta. As a bit of a prank, the winning crew threw him in the can, but Lionel swam under their boat, bobbed up and pulled their cocks over the side. So, Tim and David, you're to start, please, and your title will shortly be displayed to the audience via the laser display screen. And here's the mystery voice for listeners at home.
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2: It's three words, and it's television. And it goes...
3: Oh,
2: right.
3: Yeah.
4: Polly, pretty Polly, are you all right?
5: My God, that is one sick parrot.
2: No, she's fine, that's normal.
5: But she keeps fidgeting and spasming. She seems ill.
2: Oh, she does a bit of that every day, it's normal. Le fin.
5: Yeah.
3: The parrots. Parrots of Penzance. No. Maybe the word the. The
6: sick, twitchy.
5: And it's a thing that happens regularly.
2: Yeah.
3: The regular bird. No, the
6: regular bird twitch. Every, regular bird tick.
2: Every 24 hours. Every day.
6: The politics.
5: Show. You got it.
6: Politics weekly,
3: today.
6: Daily.
3: Mm.
6: Politics today. Daily.
5: They've said all of the noises in it, just not in the right order.
6: The Daily Politics.
0: Yeah. Your turn, Barry and Graham. Your title's now being exhibited on the laser display board, and here again is the mystery voice for listeners at home.
1: The Omen. The Omen.
0: So off you go, Barry and Graham.
6: Okay, it's a film.
2: Film.
6: And it's two words.
3: Two words.
6: And it goes like this. Bonjour, Marcel.
3: Ah, bonjour, Gaston. You'll have had your aperitif.
6: Mais non.
3: Well, can I buy you a glass of Pernod?
6: Oh, no. No to Pernod.
3: A martini?
6: No martini, mon ami. No.
3: A glass of Tesco's Bolivian Chardonnay?
6: No. Just water for moi.
3: And you know, for me aussi. It cannot be beaten.
6: It cannot, no. Just the usual two glasses of water, then.
3: You know what they'll soon be calling us.
2: Yes. Does the word O come into it?
3: Yes.
5: What are the O films?
3: There were two of us.
2: Oh, duh.
5: Or O2, I think that's an arena.
2: Yeah.
6: We've been known as the Men of Water.
5: The O something. That's a genuine sensation that people think I'm being deliberately stupid.
2: Oh, but they've seen it written down, you see.
0: I wouldn't play that card if I were you, David.
6: O on deserves a round of applause. That's very close.
5: Yes,
6: very
5: indeed.
6: Warm. Translate.
5: The Omen. The Omen! Oh my God, I hate myself.
0: It's now time to play the game called Mornington Crescent. The first I noticed, we've been inundated by literally a letter this week. It comes from a Mrs. Trellis of North Wales. And she writes, Dear Mr. Cameron, I saw you on the telly alongside your new chum, Nick. So that's what they mean by conservative with a little C.

0: Yours sincerely, Mrs. Trellis. Well, on with the game, and this week, in celebration of our proximity to Newmarket, we're going to play the Mornington Crescent Handicap Hurdles. This is an exciting variant, run over 5 furlongs with just 4 runners. David is the outsider in this game, while Tim is blinkered as usual, and Graham is largely unfancied. So we'll be playing Tattersall's variation of the game.
1: God.
0: Yes, where all vectored points are valid as long as the player is mounted.
2: Mounted.
0: The going is good to firm, and Tim, you're to start.
2: Right, I'll get going then. I think I'll start with Queen's Way up and over.
3: Right. Well, let's get moving. These jumps are close together. Victoria.
4: Yeah. Yes. Right. Okay. Which?
2: I'd rather you didn't do that.
4: Sorry.
2: Oh.
4: Sorry. That time it was the horse. Okay, well, I think, yeah. Rather a circuitous route, but I think, yes, I think that puts me at Green Park.
5: It's good, but maybe not as good as you think. See where this takes me. This horse has got a wooden leg. Never mind. Yeah. Whoa, coconuts. Found our way to Fairlop.
2: Fairlop?
1: Oh, yeah. Boy.
2: Fairlop, that is tricky. Okay. Sorry. I'm sorry. St. Martin's Lane, then.
3: Oh, right. Ealing Broadway.
5: Yes.
1: Oh, yes. Thank you.
4: Okay. Tricky, but...
2: You can do it.
4: Yeah. And, yes, Elephant and Castle.
5: Right, I think I'm ahead of the field at the moment, but the riders are catching me. All right. Obviously, Knightsbridge.
2: Knightsbridge, okay. Got to go over the river. Oh, that's horrible. Ooh, Pimlico.
3: Pimlico.
2: Thank you.
3: Ealing Common.
2: Yeah, I think a bit obvious myself.
4: Well, tricky, but yes. And... which takes me very efficiently, I think, to Covent Garden.
5: Okay, oh. Yes, but
3: careful,
5: Covent
3: careful.
5: Garden. Right, I've got to restart my horse. And I'm out of luck. Okay, Morden.
3: Oh.
2: Mornington Crescent.
5: Oh, ah!
0: The next round takes a look at celebrity biographies. I've recently been reading the unauthorised biography of Tim Brooke Taylor. It relates how, at a new school, Tim picked his nose all through assembly, let off stink bombs in class, then climbed over the wall into the girls' school playground and pulled his shorts down. His headmaster recalls Tim was one of the worst geography teachers they've ever employed. OK, Okay, I have the first part of the title of various celebrity autobiographies, and I'd like the teams to try to guess what the full title might be. So, Tim, you start with this one. It's Katy Price and Peter Andre. Too much in...
2: formation.
0: It's actually too much in love. Obviously, they wrote it before they split up. David, Tiger Woods, How I Play...
4: Around.
5: Oh, God.
0: Yes, well, actually, you're very close. It is imaginatively called How I Play Golf. Tiger Woods, but yes. Graham, C.S. Lewis, Surprised by...
5: W.H. Auden in the shower.
0: Surprised by joy. Barry, Yuri Geller, Magician or...
6: Bender.
0: He doesn't care anymore, does he? Magician or mystic? Tim, Jonathan Ross, Why Do I Say...
2: Round the ragged rocks, the ragged brass band.
0: Why do I say these things? David, Paul Daniels, Under No...
4: contract anymore.
0: Is actually Under No Illusion, or...
5: Under No Illusion!
0: As he might say.
6: He could be in the room. Mm.
4: Well, if we'd booked him, he could.
0: Graham, Roger Moore, My Word...
5: Is That the Time?
0: It's My Word Is My Bond.
5: Oh, clever. Oh.
0: My Word Is My Bond.
2: Nicholas Parson.
0: Barry, Michael Jackson, The Magic, The Madness, The...
3: Mortuary.
0: The whole story. Here's some for any of you to have a go at. John Prescott, Pulling No...
2: More Secretaries.
0: Pulling No Punches. Oh. Donald Trump, No Such Thing As...
5: A Bad Hair Day.
0: No Such Thing As Overexposure, he says.
5: Oh.
0: Okay, Jeffrey Archer, In For A...
2: Stretch.
0: in for a penny, actually, it was called.
2: Oh, for a penny.
0: Cherie Blair, Speaking For...
5: 20,000 quid a pop.
0: Speaking for myself. Piers Morgan, Misadventures of a Big...
5: Girl's Blouse.
0: Big Mouth Brit, actually. And finally, Mother Teresa of Calcutta. My Life...
4: As a Pickled Walnut impersonator.
0: My Life for the Poor. And I hope you're ashamed of yourself. It's music time again with Just a Minute. And this is the team's musical version of the long-running wireless favourite, Just a Minute, which after 40 years still comes back every 6 months, hosted by Nicholas Parsons. I never miss him. In Just a Minute, the team's task is to sing a song without hesitation, deviation or repetition to the piano accompaniment provided by Colin Sell. Listeners may be interested to learn that for a long time, Colin was said to be Dylan's favourite pianist. And then they got taken over by Waterstones, who who don't have piped music. Okay, so the song I'd like you to sing without repetition, hesitation or deviation is You've Got to Pick a Pocket or Two. So would you please start, Barry?

0: Beg or three.
1: And Tim has challenged Barry there.
2: You've got to. Wasn't there a repetition of that?
1: You're quite right, there was. Tim has skillfully noticed that there was indeed a repetition of You've Got To. Tim, a skillful and clever, much-loved player of the game. That we so love, which is enjoyed all over the country and indeed the world. As well as other civilizations beyond our universe. So, with 35 seconds left, it's over to you, Tim.
2: You must half-inch your purse to ice, boys. Steal something from trousers two times, lads. Large amounts don't grow on trees.
1: Barry has challenged Tim.
0: We've had grow on trees before.
1: Repetition of grow on trees, a veteran player who is loved throughout the universe. With 5 seconds to go, Barry, it's over to you.
0: Oh, where were we, Colin?
2: Deviation.
0: Oh, shut up.
1: Tim.
0: Oh.
1: Tim challenged on there. It's not actually a correct challenge, but the audience enjoyed it so much. I'm going to award you a spaceship. So you can go on tour with this wonderful game that is enjoyed throughout the cosmos. We're indebted to Darth Vader, who invented this wonderful game. Barry, with 5 seconds to go.
0: Why should we break our backs?
1: Graham has come in with a challenge.
3: A repetition.
1: Repetition
0: of what?
3: Why should we break our backs? Colin just said it.
1: Graham, I'm sorry, I can't allow that. Over to you with 2 seconds left, Barry.
0: Better get some... What?
1: David has come in at the very last...
4: Hesitation.
0: Oh, fuck.
4: Clear hesitation.
1: There was indeed a hesitation, well noted. David, a novice to the game, not played as often... The veterans around the table, but quite rightly noticed that there was a moment of hesitation with 1 second left to go. David. Tim has come in there. There was a hesitation. I noticed there was a hesitation, in fact. David, though, is not such a seasoned player as all of us might be, and therefore I'm going to let him off on this occasion, Tim. So back to you, David, with just less than a quarter of a second to go. That means you're still going when the whistle went, which means that you are now the champion of the universe. One more song now. This is I'm Gonna Wash That Man Right Out of My Hair. Perhaps Tim could start this.

0: my bonnet, I'd like to...
1: And David has challenged you there.
2: It's a little bit mean of me, but a repetition of my.
1: Strictly speaking, yes, you did repeat the word my. Good luck if you think you're going to get any further without doing the same yourself. Nevertheless, with 59 and a half seconds to go, over to you, David. And Graham is challenged.
3: Hesitation.
4: Oh, yes.
1: Hesitation, serve you right, you're upstart. Over to you, Graham, with 40 seconds to go.
3: It's up to me to shampoo the gentleman entirely beyond my locks and send him on his way.
1: And Tim has challenged you there on...
0: Total deviation from the tune.
1: I have to agree. I think that was well noticed, Tim. Yes, he did come away from the tune, but Colin's doing his best, you know, so... Back to you, Graham, with 12 seconds to go.
3: I'm going to wave that man right out of my...
1: Barry has
4: We've
1: challenged
4: had Goner.
1: You.
4: We've had Goner, haven't we?
1: We have had Goner before, correctly pointed out. Yes, well done. Barry has noticed that there was a repetition of the word Goner. And as we know in this game that we so love and cherish and hold close to our hearts, repetition, hesitation or deviation cannot be allowed in the game in any way, manner or means whatsoever. I was talking when the whistle went. Very nearly the end of the show, but we couldn't leave Cambridge without a mention of the city's internationally famous beer festival. Held over a period of 6 days in May this year, Barry Cryer was invited to be a guest judge. Barry sampled 30 different bitters, several dozen lagers, and a variety of ales and stouts. So, never made it to the beer festival. Okay, teams, this week's film club is aimed at beer lovers, so I'll ask you to suggest titles of movies likely to be popular with an audience of beer drinkers. David, you could start this one.
2: A Staropramen is born.
1: Graham.
3: Grolsch Encounters of the Third Kind.
1: Tim.
0: Piddler on the Roof.
4: Starring Tipple.
3: Invasion of the Boddington Snatchers.
4: Born on the Frost of July.
0: Crouching Tiger, Hidden Flagon.
3: Stop the World, I Want to Throw Up.
4: Schindler's Pissed.
3: Bring me the creamy head of Alfredo Garcia.
1: And so, ladies and gentlemen, I notice it's the end of the show. And in fact, the end of the series, and I have to say... I didn't regret being here for one moment. It was that moment just then when I said it's the end of the series. And with that, from the team, Samantha, myself, and our audience here in Cambridge, it's goodbye. Goodbye!
5: Barry Cryer, Graham Garden, Timbrooke Taylor and David Mitchell were being given silly things to do by Jack D, with Colin Sell setting some of them to music. The programme consultant was Ian Pattinson, and the producer was John Naismith.

0: We now present another episode in a radio series based on the world-famous BBC comedy success, Steptoe and Son. With Wilfred Bramble as Albert and Harry H. Corbett as Harold. This week, Men of Property.
1: 12. 1, 2, 3, 4. Five,
2: Bond Street.
1: Six.
2: They're going to
1: seven,
2: land on Bond Street.
1: Eight,
2: Bond Street with 4 hours.
1: Nine.
2: That'll be.
1: 10. 11.
2: Eight,
1: 12.
2: Eight.
1: Community chest.
2: Wait a minute. Where was you?
1: The Strand.
2: 1, 2, 3, 4, 5, 6, 7, 8, 9, 10, 11, 12.
1: Community chest.
2: You jammy toe rag. That's all my property round that corner.
1: Now, let's look. It is your birthday. Collect £10 from each player.
2: Happy birthday.
1: Thank you very much. You'll go.
2: 1, 2, 3, 4, 5, 6.
1: Mayfair. That's mine. Mayfair Hotel on it. That'll cost you £2,000. That's you, I doubt.
2: No, it's not. I can pay it. 1,000, 1,100, 1,200, 1,300, 1,350. In 65.
1: You haven't got it?
2: 66, 67.
1: 633 short.
2: How much will you give me for Vine Street?
1: I don't want it.
2: I bought the waterworks off for you.
1: That's your fault. I want the money. You'll have to sell some of your houses.
2: I'm not selling any houses.
1: Mortgage Liverpool Street Station.
2: I manage my own affairs, thank you.
1: I'll give you £100 for that then.
2: £100? For Piccadilly? It's worth three times that.
1: I don't care.
2: Look, there is such a thing as ethics in business, you know. I mean, there is a code.
1: 150, then, that's my last offer.
2: I can't for all
3: this. This is Northern Air.
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5: From the Sky News Centre at 7, Andy Burnham says he'll unveil his first cabinet on Monday after officially becoming Prime Minister. The new Labour leader says he's still finalising his top team and won't be rushed into announcing appointments before taking office.
6: I've set out really clearly what I intend to do in this role. I have a plan, I've laid it out, and then I will announce those on Monday. You know, people want everything earlier these days and there's lots of speculation, but that's the orderly way to do it.
5: The former Greater Manchester mayor has pledged to usher in what he calls the biggest change in British politics for 40 years. The US has launched strikes against Iran for the seventh night in a row. Bridges were hit in the latest attack, with Tehran retaliating by hitting a desalination plant in Kuwait. It's believed dozens of people have been killed in Iran over the past week. General Mohsen Rezai, a senior Iranian adviser, has warned of a full-scale offensive if the airstrikes continue.
7: What does that mean? It means that Iran will no longer limit itself to mere retaliation, and no political border will be safe from Iran's offensive powers.
5: Traffic's flowing freely at the port of Dover this morning after passengers faced hour-long delays last night. The RAC estimates 14.1 million motorists will be making journeys this weekend. Pharmacies are preparing for next week's launch of a meningitis B vaccine programme for year 13s and people starting university. A first dose will be offered from Monday, with a second needed at least 4 weeks later for full protection. England and France meet in Miami later to decide who will come third at the World Cup. The Three Lions have seen their tactics criticised by Donald Trump. And Bryson DeChambeau says he's fired up after being given a two-shot penalty at the Open at Royal Birkdale. It's reported the American threatened to walk out of the golf major after being penalised for trying to improve the area for his backswing. That's the latest. I'm Imani Ryan.
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0: 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Or if not, you're welcome to drop in at any time.
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I'd like to tell you about the charity my wife Meg and I set up in memory of our daughter, Anna. 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Special days mean something truly unforgettable for the recipient and their families. Seriously ill means any life-threatening illness. 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All you need to do to find out more about Willow and to apply for a special day is to either go onto the Willow website, that is www.willowfoundation.org.uk, or phone 01707 259 777. 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
2: From the Sky News Centre at 8. Andy Burnham says he's still deciding who'll join his new cabinet, which he'll announce on Monday after becoming Prime Minister. The new Labour leaders also promised to devolve more power away from Westminster. Kuwait's military says it's actively intercepting Iranian missile and drone strikes. Tehran's army announced it was targeting US military sites in the country in retaliation for a seventh consecutive night of American attacks. Matthew Gold's a former UK deputy ambassador to Iran and says the ambiguity of the deal to end the war is partly to blame for the escalation.
3: The Iranians thought that they were allowed to impose maritime protocols and tolls on shipping going through. The Americans didn't think that, so when the Iranians pressed on, tension grew.
2: Holidaymakers have been warned to expect delays and disruption over the busiest summer weekend due to the EU's new entry-exit system. It's expected around 10,000 cars travelling to France will use the Dover port today. Two men who were switched at birth 38 years ago are suing the hospital where they were born. Kyle Byland discovered the mistake after taking a DNA test he was given for Christmas. Research led him to Jeremy Morrison. Kyle, who was born in North Dakota, says the hospital robbed him of the life he was supposed to lead.
4: There have certainly been different times throughout my life when I felt like a black sheep in my family, or that like maybe I was looking for some place that I belonged. Only to find out years later that there really was a difference, that there is a reason why I didn't 100% fit in all the time.
2: England have the chance to finish in third place at the World Cup tonight when they take on France in the bronze medal game. The Three Lions lost to Argentina 2-1 on Wednesday. And a signed David Hockney print found inside a donated charity shop book has sold for more than £41,000 at auction. It was discovered nearly 50 years after being tucked away. That's the latest. I'm Imani Rana.
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Well, hello and welcome along. You're listening to Northern Air Hospital Radio. I'm Joe Sambrook. I'm keeping you company for the next hour. And every record we're playing today is on vinyl. Black gold, absolutely wonderful. I've not done a vinyl programme for quite some time, so I've been into my collection of vinyl, things I've had for quite a number of years, and I'll tell you about them as we go along. So we started off there with Dusty Springfield, and what a cracking song to start with. Now let's have a bit of Rita Coolidge.

0: Well, I just love that tune. That's the theme tune from Howard's Way. And that was first aired on the BBC on the 1st of September 1985. And it ran till 1990. And it finished on the 25th of November. And that was Simon May and his orchestra. I used to love it. On a Sunday night, I used to get the telly, get my cup of tea ready, and I used to watch that, and I used to love it. The opening scenes with the boat going down the Solent, I think it was, because if I'm not mistaken, I think it was all filmed around the pool area. But yeah, what a great programme. Coming up next, we've got Billy Ocean. When the going gets tough, we all know what to do.
1: When the going gets tough.

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There's a time for us.

PJ Proby, and a song from West Side Story, Somewhere. That was written by Bernstein and Sondheim. What a fantastic piece of music that was. You're listening to Northern Air Hospital Radio. I'm Joe Sambrook, and all the music today we're playing is on vinyl. Now, the next one I'm going to play, the next piece of music, is by David Essex, and it's called Mavamwe. And the words were written by John Betjeman, and the words are absolutely fantastic, and David Essex does an amazing job. I can remember when I first joined this station in 1990, I've been a volunteer all that time, and the guy I used to work with, a fella called Dave Conway, and he gave me this record because my wife likes it. So I'm playing this especially for you, Joan. Hope you enjoy it.

What a beautiful piece of music that was. The words by John Betjeman, sung there by David Essex. A very good friend of mine is in a Welsh male voice choir, and that is part of their repertoire, done in a slightly different way to the way David Essex did it, but nonetheless, absolutely superb. Now, are you ready for something from Paul Young? Because I certainly am. This is the Love of the Common People.

That was from Paul Young, Love of the Common People. He made quite a number of hits along the way. So you're listening to Northern Air. I'm Joe Sambrook, and we broadcast to the patients in North Manchester General and Salford Royal as well. So all you have to do is just keep listening. So when you come out of hospital, you can still listen to us. You can listen to us on the World Wide Web. See, that's a bit of a mouthful. All you need to do is put into your device Northern Air Hospital Radio, wait till it comes up, and then all you need to do is follow the various links, and you can listen to us when you go home from hospital. Yeah, 7 days a week, 24 hours a day. There we go. Now, the next track I'm going to play is something you never hear this played on various radio stations. I'm going to play it because I rather like it, and I can't understand really why it never did chart. This is John Anderson, and it's called Take Your Time.

You're listening to Northern Air Hospital Radio with me, Joe Sambrook, and keeping you company with some great music and all being played on vinyl. Next one coming up is Elkie Brooks. She's one of my favourite singers, a local girl as well. Just lived down the road from North Manchester General. Come from a very famous family of the Bookbinders.

Dexter's Midnight Runners there. With the dulcet tones there of Kevin Rowlands. Yeah, you don't hear much of him these days. I know he'd made some music, you know, as a solo artist, but yeah, it's got quite a good voice, something a bit different, and it's one of those songs where it does get your feet tapping and your fingers snapping. Joseph and the Technicolor Dreamcoat, we're going to have that next, and this is Jess Conrad who's going to sing this one, and we're going to play Any Dream Will Do.

I'm Joe Sambrook, and there was the amazing voice of Nana Mouskouri and Only Love. Here come the Cascades and the rhythm of the rain. And you'll hear the rain, no doubt.

The very talented Stuart Gillis there, and Amanda. You remember he was I think he might have even won it, Opportunity Knox. Yeah, he's gone on to have a very, very good career, really, because he went over to live in Jersey, opened a hotel, and he still sings, as far as I know, in Jersey. Very, very talented guy. He's talking about talent.

I've been Joe Sambrook, and this is Northern Air Hospital Radio. Thanks for listening. I hope you've enjoyed my vinyl experience with you. All I can say is get well very, very soon, and you take care, and we'll see you around.

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3: From the Sky News Centre at 9, Nigel Farage says there should be an immediate general election following the appointment of a new Labour leader. Andy Burnham is spending the weekend deciding who will serve in his cabinet. The Reform UK leader says voters should decide who governs the country.
4: The only good and decent and right thing to do, given where we are, with a new Prime Minister coming in, that none of you have had the opportunity to vote for or against, is there must be an immediate general election so the country can decide the future.
3: The US military's carried out new strikes on Iran overnight, making it a full week of attacks since the breakdown of a ceasefire. Kuwait, Bahrain and Jordan have been responding to Iranian retaliation. Holidaymakers are being warned of long waits at ferry ports because of delays caused by the EU's new fingerprint system. Queues of nearly an hour built up at Dover last night, and those arriving this morning are waiting around 30 minutes to be processed. Travel journalist Simon Calder says that's not too bad.
5: I was there at the start of the May half term, which was the first time that British motorists had to contend with the entry-exit system being employed at the port of Dover, and there were queues building up of 3 to 4 hours.
3: Pharmacies are preparing for next week's launch of a meningitis B vaccine programme for year 13s and people starting university. A first dose will be offered from Monday, with the second needed at least 4 weeks later for full protection. To sport, where England take on France tonight in the World Cup match no one wanted to be involved in, the playoff for bronze. Their disappointment's probably not being helped by Donald Trump pointing out flaws in their tactics during a news conference. And Bryson DeChambeau's confirmed he will

Hang on a minute. So soon in the show, I have the horn. I do get the horn most days on the Rewind. This is Steve Penk, by the way, with the Steve Penk Rewind Hour. Jackson's Can You Feel It? So yes, once again, I have my note perfect horn. And I'm going to give you a musical clue just for fun. See if you can work out the next song I'm going to play on today's Rewind. So what classic song is this? See if you can work it out just from my musical clue. Here we go. It's ringing a bell, isn't it? And again. It is, of course,

Chasing the Sunshine Band, that's the way I like it. This is Steve Penk with the Steve Penk Rewind Hour. Every day, all these great songs. And along the way, one or two songs you may not have heard on the radio for a while. They were hits at the time of release. And when they were originally released, you know, they were in the charts. They were played all the time. And then over the course of, the years that go by, they kind of get forgotten. And you hardly ever hear them played. This next song is a perfect example of that. When was the last time you heard this on the radio?

Dirty Pants. The other was Armed and Extremely Dangerous. The group was called First Choice. Great little tune. This is Steve Pank with the Steve Pank Rewind Hour. Now, remember this.

about the music, all about the memories on the Rewind. This is Steve Penk with the Steve Penk Rewind Hour. It's the great thing about the Rewind. You never know what's going to come next. We play everything on the Rewind. Lots of musical surprises along the way. It's another happy song. We love happy songs. We love happy music on the Rewind. Those great sing-along happy songs. Acapulco, Four Tops plays next on the Rewind.

down the rewind. This is Steve Pank with the Steve Pank Rewind Hour. Four Tops, Loco in Acapulco. It's another brilliant tune on the rewind. I'll get it turned up. Respect, Aretha Franklin.

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1: 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Nobody thinks more highly of him than I do. Mm-hmm. And that'll give you some idea, because I think he's a tit.
0: Really is no need for that, you. I don't come on air to be insulted every day. This is Steve Pank with Panky's Rewind.

on, hang on. I've got the horn again. 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Simply from my note perfect horn playing. So what classic song is this? Oh, come on. It's so easy. And again. It is, of course, and could only be...

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This is Steve Penk with the Steve Penk Rewind Hour. Stevie Wonder's Superstition. So most days, we like to dig out one or two tunes that you may not remember, you may not have heard on the radio for a while. This could be one of those songs. Can you remember who this is?

0: 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The winners were Girls Aloud, who went on to have loads of hits. But that was they were the runners-up, and that was kind of their only hit. One True Voice, and After You're Gone. This is Steve Penk with the Steve Penk Rewind Hour.
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5: You know they say that blood is thicker than water. Well, here's a man that's thicker than both. Steve Penk.

once heard someone on the radio talk over the entire length of the guitar solo at the end of Hotel California. It made me so mad as I was listening. I wanted to beat them with a big stick. Because there's an unwritten rule in the world of music radio that there are certain songs that you simply do not talk over, right? Like The Carpenters' Goodbye to Love. There's a brilliant guitar solo at the end of that. You do not talk over the guitar solo at the end of Goodbye to Love by from The Carpenters. But there are just certain songs you don't talk over. It's as simple as that. Like, for example, this next song. You would never talk over any of this next song, especially the intro. This is the brilliant Billy Joel.

0: Billy Joel's Piano Man. Before that, the Eagles, Hotel California. This is Steve Penk with the Steve Penk Rewind Hour.
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2: From the Sky News Centre at 10, Andy Burnham will become Prime Minister on Monday and set out his vision to the country. In a speech outside 10 Downing Street, he's expected to unveil plans to give people breathing space on the cost of living. Devolving power from Whitehall to regions across the UK is also high on the agenda, but former Conservative Chancellor Kwasi Kwarteng says Labour supporters should manage their expectations.
3: Hope is a great thing. Who can argue against hope? I think the expectations of Labour are sky high at the moment, and my view is that he's bound to disappoint them in pretty short order.
2: Kuwait's military says it's actively intercepting airstrikes from Iran. Tehran's forces have been retaliating over a seventh consecutive night of American attacks on the country. A man's admitted killing a 13-year-old child and seriously injuring two other boys while drink and drug driving in Bedfordshire in April. 24-year-old Jamie Fountain will be sentenced in September. Queues at the Port of Dover seem to be relatively manageable despite fears of delays and disruption this weekend due to the EU's entry-exit system. 30-minute waits are currently being reported. To sport now, where Thomas Tuchel's insisted he has no regrets about his World Cup semi-final tactics, despite Donald Trump adding his own criticism. The US president told a news conference England took the lead, then put Harry Kane in defence.
4: We got to be a little offensive, right? But no, I'm not going to call it. Look, what do I know about coaching? But that was a little unusual. But Harry is a great guy, actually.
2: The England boss says the 2-1 defeat to Argentina is now a scar we carry. His players take on France in their bronze medal match late this evening. And Rory McIlroy's hoping a fast start to round three can get him into contention to win the Open. The Masters champion shot 2 over on the opening day, but hit back yesterday to climb to 1 under and guarantee his place over the weekend. That's the latest. I'm Imani Rana.
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Hi there, this is me, Colin Daffin, with another hour of Soul Deep here on Northern Air Hospital Radio. Our featured artists this week are The 3 Degrees, and we've got hits from, amongst others, Bobby Blue Band, Patrice Rushen and Jamelia. But kicking us off now, we've got a classic bit of 70s soul from the Invictus label, the one formed by Holland Dozier Holland on their departure from Motown. This is The Chairman of the Board, and top 20 hit on both sides of the Atlantic. This, it's Everything's Tuesday.

1971, the chairman of the board there, featuring the legendary General Johnson, and Everything's Tuesday. Now, we've got the first of our tracks from this week's featured artists, who are the 3 Degrees. They were formed in Philadelphia back in 1963, with the original lineup being Fayette Pinkney, Shirley Porter, and Linda Turner. Shirley Porter and Linda Turner were replaced by Janet Harmon and Helen Scott. And then the classic sort of hit-making lineup was Fayette Pinkney, Valerie Holiday, and Sheila Ferguson. That'll end up being in place from 1967 until 1976. But they'd had a bit of success on the Roulette label in the early 70s, a couple of R&B, US R&B top 10 hits, and an appearance in the French Connection, the Gene Hackman film. But their greatest success would come in 1973 when they signed to Philadelphia International under the aegis of Kenny Gamble and Leon Huff. They had their biggest streak of success, and this was their debut UK hit from 1974, It's Year of Decision.

UK number 13 from 1974. That was the 3 Degrees and their first hit this side of the Atlantic, Year of Decision. More from them in a little while, but coming up next, we've got a hit single for a US jazz soul crossover artist that's been much sampled, notably by George Michael on his 1996 number one Fast Love, and also by Will Smith on Wild Wild West a few years later. This, in its own right, was a UK top 10 hit and a US R&B top 10 hit back in 1982. It's Patrice Rushen and Forget Me Nots.

0: from 1982. That was Patrice Rushen and the much sampled Forget Me Nots. You're listening to me, Colin Daffin, here on Manchester and Salford's number one patient station, Northern Air, with all the best in soul. Coming up next, we've got the original version of a song that was a huge hit for Freddie McGregor in the 1980s.
1: Northern Air Health Break.
2: Regular exercise is an excellent way of looking after your heart, and believe it or not, it doesn't have to be hard work. The most complete all-round form of exercise is swimming. It's particularly good for people with joint problems as the water supports the body. It's a good idea to try a variety of strokes so that different muscle groups are actually exercised, but swimming is just one of the ways to healthier living.

Hailing from Harlem, New York, that was The Main Ingredient with Just Don't Want to Be Lonely, a US top 10 hit, Billboard top 10 hit back in 1974. And the lead vocalist on that track was the father of Cuba Gooding Jr., who is called, go on guess, he's Cuba Gooding Sr. Yep. It's also a minor UK hit, got to number 27 in the same year. But of course, a much bigger hit, made the top 10 when the reggae artist Freddie McGregor covered it in 1987. Coming up next on Soul Deep, we've got a classic slice of Northern Soul, and this is a cast iron copper bottomed floor filler from the Wing Casino. It's Dobie Gray and Out on the Floor.

Lawrence Darrow Brown, a.k.a. Dobby Gray there, from Houston, Texas, and the huge Northern Soul hit Out on the Floor. Now we're going to skip ahead a good few years all the way to 2003, and this is Jamelia and Superstar.

From Handsworth, Birmingham, that was Jamelia, Jamelia Davis, to give her a full name, and Superstar UK number 3 in 2003, and also in Australian New Zealand number 1. You'll listen to me, Colin Deffen, with Soul Deep here on Manchester and Salford's number 1 patient station, Northern Air. And now it's time for another track from our featured artist this week, The 3 Degrees. And this is a track that was featured on their eponymously titled debut album, along with Year of Decision, which we heard earlier, and When Will I See You Again, which of course was a UK number 1 for them. This song was a number 1 in Belgium and in the Netherlands, and but however it was banned by the BBC in this country because of its it's deemed lyrical content. However, Northern Air are being fearless and we're going to play it anyway. It's a song that's probably a little bit ahead of its time in some ways, but see what you think. It's the 3 Degrees and Dirty Old Man.

Three Degrees there with somewhat controversial at the time hit in Holland and Belgium. That was Dirty Old Man. You're listening to me, Colin Daft, on Soul Deep on Manchester and Salford's number one patient station, Northern Air. Now, we're going to hear from a much missed and a very influential artist, Prince, Rodgers Nelson, not just Prince, as he was best known. And we're going to hear this track. It was his first US number one, and I think his first UK top 10 hit as well. It got to number four back in 1984 from the Purple Rain album. This is When Doves Cry.

Great Prince there, and When Doves Cry from 1984. Now we've got a real R&B legend, the great Bobby Blue Bland. Never a big name over here in the UK, and really not a staple of the charts in any sense, certainly not in the Billboard Hot 100 charts in the States. He was, however, pretty much a fixture of the US R&B charts from the 50s right the way through to the 70s, and his biggest hit, well, he had a couple of R&B number ones in the shape of Farther Up the Road, I Pity the Fool, and That's the Way Love Is, and quite a few other sizable hits. But this is from quite a bit later on in his career, but a real classic. This is from 1974, from his stint on the ABC Dunhill label. It's Ain't No Love in the Heart of the City.

Hailing from Barrettsville, Tennessee, that was the fabulous Bobby Blue Bland and Ain't No Love in the Heart of the City. A US R&B number 9 in 1974 and later covered by the rock band Whitesnake, of all people. You'll listen to me, Colin Daffin, here on Soul Deep on Manchester and Salford's number one patient station, Northern Air. Now we've got one from the absolute queen of disco. This is Donna Summer and Love's Unkind.

Donna Summer there, and Love's Unkind. Now it's time for another track from our featured artist, The 3 Degrees. Now, 1976 was a big year for The 3 Degrees in the sense that they parted company with Kenny Gamble and Lee Arnold and moved from Philadelphia International to CBS Sony. And then Faye Pinkney also left the group at this time and was replaced by Helen Scott, who'd previously been a member back in the 1960s. Now, they had a quiet few years after that, or a couple of years, but then in 1978 they signed to Ariola Records in Europe and started working with the legendary disco producer Giorgio Moroder, and this yielded quite a big success, including this, which was a top 20 hit right the way across Europe from 1978. It's Giving Up, Giving In.

3 Degrees there, and their Giorgio Moroder produced hit Giving Up, Giving In. Now, it's time for a feature I call Year in Soul. We're going to play two soul tracks, of course, that were UK hits in a given year. I'm going to let you guess which year it was, giving you a few clues along the way. People born in this year include Mary J. Blige, Gary Barlow, Amanda Holden, and Damian Lewis. And books published in this year include Frederick Forsyth, The Day of the Jackal, Spike Milligan's autobiography of sorts, Adolf Hitler, my part in his downfall, and also Mr. Tickle, the first of Roger Hargreaves' Mr. Men books, was produced. And it was also the year that Arsenal won the double of the FA Cup and the Football League. And Martha Reeves and the Vandellas released this, got to number 11 here in the UK. Originally it had been a B-side back in 1968 in the US, but it was the A-side over here. And second time we've heard a song with this title today, it's Martha Reeves and the Vandellas and Forget Me Not.

Martha Reeves and the Vandellas there with Forget Me Not. Well, have you guessed the year yet? I'll give you a few more clues. Also in this year, on a global scale, Walt Disney World opened in Orlando, Florida, and Greenpeace was founded in Canada. And things we were watching on the TV, first seen this year, were three great Saturday night staples of the 70s, namely the Two Ronnies, Parkinson, and a British Forsyth's Generation Game. It's also the year, big year for televised music, as the Old Grey Whistle Test debuted on this particular year. And October saw Patricia Hayes with a after winning performance in the acclaimed play for today, Edna, the Inebriate Woman. And it was also the year that Temptations scored their third US number one with this, and it was also a UK top 10 hit from The Sky's the Limit, an absolute classic, It's Just My Imagination Running Away with Me.

Temptations there, and Just My Imagination Running Away With Me from Our Year in Soul. Did you guess it? It was 1971. And that just about wraps things up for this edition of Soul Deep. Hope you enjoyed the eclectic mix of soul and soulful stuff we've had for you this last hour. I'll be back with you very soon, but to play us out, we're going to have another one from our featured artists, The 3 Degrees, and this was a UK top three hit for them in 1979. A song originally recorded by Twiggy a couple of years earlier, but a massive hit for Sheila and Co. And this is Woman in Love.

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2: From the Sky News Centre at 11. It's shaping up to be a busy weekend for Andy Burnham as he prepares to become Prime Minister on Monday. The new Labour leader says he's still finalising his top team. He's promised the biggest ever rebalancing of power away from Whitehall, with regional authorities and mayors to be handed more responsibilities. Lib Dem MP Muneera Wilson's given that a cautious welcome.
3: We have stood firm on many of these principles about giving power away to local communities. That is core to who we are as Liberals. Let's see whether he actually means what he says and does what he is saying.
2: Meanwhile, investors involved in a rescue bid for Thames Water are plotting a legal challenge if Andy Burnham tries to nationalise the firm. The troubled supplier could run out of money within weeks, and the incoming PM wants to see more public control of utilities. The US has launched strikes against Iran for the seventh night in a row. Tehran retaliated by hitting a desalination plant in Kuwait. It's believed dozens of people have been killed in Iran over the past week. General Mohsen Rezai, a senior Iranian advisor, has warned of a full-scale offensive if the airstrikes continue.
4: What does that mean? It means that Iran will no longer limit itself to mere retaliation, and no political border will be safe from Iran's offensive powers.
2: The latest investigation into maternity care is launched this morning. Senior midwife Donna Ockenden says her review of failings in Leeds will be firmly focused on families who have waited far too long for answers. England take on France tonight in the World Cup match no one wanted to be involved in, the playoff for bronze. Their disappointment's probably not being helped by Donald Trump pointing out flaws in their tactics during a news conference. And Bryson DeChambeau's confirmed he'll play on at the Open this weekend. He'd threatened to withdraw from Royal Birkdale after being given a two-shot penalty for a rules infringement. That's the latest. I'm Imani Rana.
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5: And here we go again. Welcome along to another edition of the Mystery Top 40. This is Paul Baker with you for the next 60 minutes as we count down the 40 biggest selling singles in the UK from this week in a mystery year. All you need to do is try and figure out the mystery year before we get to the number one song. Let's count down the numbers. At number 40, a new entry, Lenny Kravitz with Believe. At 39, it's Shaggy, Oh Carolina. 38 is a new entry, Charles and Eddie, House is Not a Home. 37, Robin S and Show Me Love. Number 36, Run Rig and The Greatest Flame. At 35, Dr. Alban, Sing Hallelujah. At number 34, The Gunners, Shouting for the Gunners, the Arsenal FA Cup squad. And number 33, Van Morrison and John Lee Hooker with Gloria. And number 32, it's SWV, I'm So Into You. At number 31, it's a new entry for Dire Straits with Encores, the EP. Here's your top 30 right now.
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5: At number 30, Robert Plant and 21 Palms. At number 29, Felix, a new entry with Stars. At number 28, also a new entry, Luther Vandross with Miracles. At 27, a new entry, Hobart Paving from St. Etienne. Right then, here's your first track on this week's show. It comes from D. Ream. This is You Are the Best Thing.
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0: D-Ream at number 26 on the Mystery Top 40. You Are the Best Thing. The Remix. Second time round for that song in the charts. At number 25, Kingmaker, 10 Years Asleep. 24, it's The Waterboys, The Return of Pan. 23, Sybil, When I'm Good and Ready. At 22, Young at Heart from the Bluebells. At number 21, Orchestral Maneuvers in the Dark and Stand Above Me. And your top 20 coming up.
1: 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Paul Baker with the Mystery Top 40.
0: At number 20, Capella, You Got to Know. And here comes a climber going up 14 places. Here's the Spin Doctors with Two Princes.
1: Number 19.

0: At number 19, Spin Doctors, Two Princes. At number 18, The Jungle Book and The Jungle Book Groove. At 17, Sonya, Better the Devil You Know. 16 is a new entry, House of Pain and Jump Around. 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At 13, Sub Sub and Melanie Williams, Ain't No Love, Ain't No Use. At number 12, Dina Carroll with Express. And at number 11, Believe in Me from Utah Saints. Stand by for the top 10 biggest selling singles in the UK from this week in our mystery year, and it begins with Whitney Houston, I Have Nothing, next.
1: Now, what is the year? Paul Baker with the mystery top 40. Number 10.

0: At number 10 on the Mystery Top 40, Whitney Houston from The Bodyguard, I Have Nothing. Right, here comes a big climber for you, going up 15 places. Bon Jovi, In These Arms, sounds like this.
1: Number 9.

0: At number 8 on the Mystery Top 40, that's Shabba Ranks and Maxi Priest. And House Call climbing 3 places. Before that, going up 15 places to number 9, Bon Jovi with In These Arms. Here's a non-mover now for REM. This is Everybody Hurts.
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1: This is the Mystery Top 40. We're one step away from the UK's biggest selling 5 singles from our mystery year. Here's a song going down 3 places first though, Janet Jackson, and That's the Way Love Goes.
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0: That's the way love goes.
1: Janet Jackson at number 6 on the Mystery Top 40. That's the way love goes. Stand by, your top 5 coming up next.
2: Now, what is the year? Paul Baker with the Mystery Top 40. Number 5.

At number 5 on the Mystery Top 40, down one place, that's Two Unlimited and Tribal Dance. Here's a new entry for you right now on the Mystery Top 40, and it's the highest new entry of the week. Going straight in from the soundtrack of Sliver, this is UB40, Can't Help Falling In Love With

0: At number four on the Mystery Top 40, Can't Help Falling in Love with You. That's UB40.
1: Paul Baker with the Mystery Top 40.
0: And now it's time for the top three. No new entries, and we do have a brand new number one this week. It's not in a circle, though. Sweat climbs two places. Here we go. La la la la long.
1: Number three. I've been-

0: Sweat in a Circle, number 3 on the Mystery Top 40. Right then, 2 songs left to play. It's between George Michael, Queen and Lisa Stansfield with the 5 Live EP, or Ace of Base, All That She Wants. And going down one place, here's George Michael and Queen, Somebody to Love from the 5 Live EP.
1: Number 2.

0: George Michael and Queen at number two from the 5 Live EP. That's Somebody to Love.
1: Now, what is the year? Paul Baker with the Mystery Top 40.
0: You'll find out the year in just a second. First, though, let's recap the top 10. At number 10, Whitney Houston, down two places, I Have Nothing. At number 9, climbing 15, Bon Jovi, In These Arms. At number 8, going up three places, Maxi Priest and Shabba Ranks with House Call. At number 7, No Change, R.E.M., Everybody Hurts. At number 6, down three places, Janet Jackson, That's the Way Love Goes. Here's your top 5. At 5, down 1, 2 Unlimited, Tribal Dance. At number 4, it's the highest new entry, UB40, Can't Help Falling In Love With You. Your top 3 now begins with Sweat, In A Circle, La La La La Long. At number 3, climbing 2. At number 2, down one place, last week's number 1, George Michael, Queen, and Lisa Stansfield with the 5 Live EP, which means we got a brand new number 1. Climbing one place, it's Ace of Base and All That She Wants.
1: 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Paul Baker with the Mystery Top 40.
0: And well done if you got the year correct. This week on the show, the songs all came from 1993.
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2: From the Sky News Centre at midday, Andy Burnham's deciding who'll make up his top team as he prepares to become Prime Minister on Monday. Home Secretary Shabana Mahmood, who was a rank outsider just days ago, is now favourite for the key job of Chancellor. Former midwife Donna Ockenden's launched her next investigation into maternity services. Last month, she found systemic failures in childbirth services at Nottingham and will now look at the treatment of mothers and babies in Leeds. She's previously explained why her review is important.
3: First of all, for many families, they will have waited a long time to get answers they can trust. Secondly, though, there is now a mechanism where improvements in maternity and neonatal safety can happen as our work is progressing.
2: A woman's been arrested on suspicion of murder after a 75-year-old man was found dead in Greater Manchester. Police say they were called to a property in Bolton yesterday, where the victim was pronounced dead at the scene. Investors involved in a rescue bid for Thames Water are planning a legal challenge if Andy Burnham tries to nationalise the firm. The troubled supplier could run out of money within weeks. The incoming PM said he wants to see more public control of utilities. Andrew Fisher's a former Labour adviser and thinks nationalising the company would be in the British public's best interests.
4: Thames Water has been a failing company for years. It's had massive debts which have been racked up under previous owners who failed to invest, gave more in dividends to their shareholders than they made in profits, have been an absolute disaster for our rivers and have jacked up prices for bill payers.
2: The Port of Dover says traffic's flowing well despite concerns new EU border systems could cause summer chaos. 10,000 cars are expected to board ferries there today. And Thomas Tuchel says he has no regrets about England's tactics despite Donald Trump joining criticism of his World Cup semi-final changes. The US president's claimed Harry Kane was put on defence in the second half against Argentina. That's the latest. I'm Imani Rana.
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1: Ian Ougley, here on Northern Air.

It is Ian Oogley with you for the next hour. It is the 80s show. Never give up on a good thing. And George Benson. Thank you very much to Paul Baker for his show. But it's my show now. And it's just you and me. And we've got some great music still to come. We've got some Human League with some Fleetwood Mac. And we're going to play a bit of a game. It's called Don't Google This on Your Phone. And I'm going to give you more details after this from the Happy Mondays and Hallelujah.

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2: If I'm going out on my new paddleboard, the last thing I'm taking is my phone, right? 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

0: Great song from 1987, and that's Fleetwood Mac. Right, okay then, it is time for our Don't Google This On Your Phone question. What we're going to do is we're going to ask you a question, and just for a bit of fun, we're going to find out whether you're going to get it right or not. But as it says on the till, there is no Googling on your phone.
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0: Right then, 92% of women... Yeah, I'm talking to you women there. Say they love to do this at a wedding. Now, this is really, really interesting. So what we're going to do is I'm going to tell you some of the wrong answers that people gave in the survey. Now, the idea for you is just for a bit of fun to kind of guess what you think that answer is, all right? But a little later on the show, we are going to go and give you the right answer. So 92% of women say they love to do this. What do you reckon it is?
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2: If you have travelled to the hospital by car today and parked in one of the many car parks, please make sure you have locked your car properly and you have left all valuables out of sight. 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This message is brought to you by the hospital's security department.
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0: Guess that's why they call it the blues. Reginald Kenneth Dwight. Yeah, that otherwise is known as Elton John.
1: Don't Google this on your phone.
2: On Northern Air.
0: So good to have you aboard, good to have you company. I hope I'm making your stay just a little bit more pleasant here in the hospital. But we're going to play a bit of a game, all right? So, for a Saturday, here we go. 92% of women say they love to do this at a wedding. What do you reckon is? Now, some of the wrong answers tickled me. They really did. Some of the wrong answers came up with, like, complaining. Now, when you go to a wedding, you always get somebody who complains. You know, they're a guest. They should.

0: What's she wearing? What's she been up to? She's not been very good to herself. Oh, she looks fantastic. You know what I mean? You know where I'm coming from. So all those were the wrong answers. So what do you reckon 92% of women say they love to do at a wedding? So 92%, that is a lot of people.
1: Ian Ugly.
2: Here on Northern Air.
0: Right, we're going to walk this way. Run DMC is coming up next. And we've still got some great music to come here on the 80s show. We've got some Creatures. And we've got one of those weird songs, The Art of Noise, featuring Tom Jones in Kiss, all on its way.

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1: Car parking at the hospital can be difficult at times. However, we do ask that you don't park in spaces reserved for disabled persons unless you have a badge which allows you to do so. Please help us to assist our disabled patients and visitors by leaving the spaces clear. Thank you.
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0: Do you know we play all the best 80s music here on Northern Air, as we do every single weekend at 12 midday. It's Ian Ugly, I'm with you through till 1 o'clock. So don't forget, we have some amazing 80s music to come your way. We've got some Whitney Houston, we've got some Bell Stars. That was The Creatures from 1983 and Miss the Girl. Now we are playing our game. What is it called?
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0: That's exactly what it's called. Right, 92% of women say they love to do this at a wedding. What do you think it is? Any ideas? Ooh, well, we've had complaining. We've had looking at other people's dresses. We've had some gossip. Some of the other things which came up in the survey, which... You've done this. I know you are. I'm talking to you. Yeah, you've done this. Stealing favours from the tables. So those little things you get that the people leave, excuse me, they all seem to disappear, don't they? Yep. Other wrong answers were taking the balloons for home. So, you know, any of the balloon decorations that are there. And also another popular one was taking the table flowers home with them. You know, you can see people sat around the table at these weddings and you can see the ladies and the gentlemen saying, that'd be really good. Fabulous. Ooh, that'll look really good on my mantelpiece. Yeah. They're all at it, but they're all the wrong answers. So 92% of women say they love to do this at a wedding. What do you reckon it is? Well, we'll find out very, very shortly. Coming up next, as promised, it's The Art of Noise and Tom Jones and Kiss.
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0: Wild Stars and Sign of the Times here on The 80s Show with myself, Ian Ugly. Welcome aboard, by the way. Now, 92% of women say they love to do this at a wedding. What do you reckon it was?
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0: Right, well, the answer wasn't anything to do with stealing favours, taking balloons home, taking the flowers home. A popular one. You can see people looking at that one. Nothing to do with gossip or complaining or looking at other dresses. Do you know what it was? And I'm really surprised that, you know, not a lot of people got it right. It was 92% of women say they love to cry at weddings. Are you one of these people who cries at weddings? You've got to have the tissues with you just in case you think, oh, that's so lovely. I don't know. I've never cried at a wedding, but I'm a guy. You know what I mean? Is it just a female thing? I don't know. Yeah, I have no idea. But yeah, that was the answer. So 92% of women say they love to cry at a wedding. Oh, so sweet. Right, so let's get on with the music. Whitney Houston and Love Will Save the Day is coming up very, very shortly. And just got to say thank you to everybody joining me today on the show. We'll be back tomorrow, same time, same place here on Northern Air, from 12 midday after Paul Baker's show. Don't forget, coming up after my show, by the way, we've got another great show. Richard Smith will be here. Call Me Number One, and that's coming up very, very shortly. But as promised, Love Will Save the Day. Here's Whitney Houston.
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2: From the Sky News Centre at 1, Andy Burnham's using this weekend to finalise his cabinet before he becomes Prime Minister on Monday. Home Secretary Shabana Mahmood is the favourite for the role of Chancellor, while Energy Secretary Ed Miliband's also been tipped for the job. The latest independent review of failures in maternity services has begun. Former midwife Donna Ockenden's launched her investigation into care provided at Leeds teaching hospitals. Daniel Ram's daughter Aliona died 27 minutes after she was born at Leeds General Infirmary, following failings in her care.
3: This is the only way that we'll ever get to parent our little girl, and that's to make sure that actually what happens to her isn't in vain and that her life means something. And for us, that's making sure change happens.
2: A man's admitted killing one child and seriously injuring two others in a crash in Bedfordshire whilst being over the limit for drink and drugs. Jamie Fountain hit the three boys in Flitwick in April. A group of investors involved in a rescue bid for Thames Water are plotting a legal challenge if Andy Burnham tries to nationalise the company. Britain's biggest water firm could run out of money within weeks. Thomas Tuchel insists he wants to continue as England manager despite the criticism following their World Cup semi-final defeat to Argentina. He's come under scrutiny for his tactics after his team conceded two late goals. Even US President Donald Trump has criticised his approach, but Tuchel says that he stands by his decision.
4: I take, of course, the responsibility for these decisions, but the decisions are made under stress, the decisions are made in-game, this is in-game life coaching. I would regret if I didn't help, I would regret if we didn't react, but I have no regrets over the decision itself.
2: England face France in the third place playoff tonight. And a signed David Hockney print found inside a donated charity shop book has sold for more than £41,000 at auction. It was discovered nearly 50 years after being tucked away. That's the latest. I'm Imani Rana.
1: 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Music, chat and information to help you during your stay in hospital. Richard Smith. 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
5: Just recognise this piece of music as the tune played when the chart countdown was read out. Artists and record buyers alike will be hanging on the DJ's every word to find out where their song had reached in the charts. Hello there, it's Richard Smith here on your favourite station, where for the next hour or so we're going to take a number from 2 to 20 and play tunes from the 1960s to today that only got to that number in the UK singles charts. There's some surprises along the way for you, so please do stay with us as we're just about to reveal the number we're concentrating on for the next 60 minutes.
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5: Number 12, then. Kicking off with this little belter. From the album Go West, this will be Go West. And a little ditty entitled Call Me. It reached number 12 in 1985 and spent 10 weeks on the UK charts.

A song originally recorded in 2015 by Australian singer-songwriter Sia, but in 2022 it was re-released, and it is the epitome of a slow burner. Looking at the chart history, it spent 34 weeks at the top 40 spots. It took it at least 3 years to get to number 12 in the UK charts, and it did that in 2022. Sia, and Unstoppable. Before that, from 1985, Go West and Call Me. Moving right along then to 1978 for Hot Chocolate Drinking Chocolate. And a tune that spent 11 weeks on the UK charts, from the album Everyone's a Winner. This'll be Everyone's a Winner.

sampling Minnie Riperton's 1975 hit Inside My Law. British DJ Jean-Jacques Smoothie. Real name, Steve Robson. And two people from 2001 spent 7 weeks on the chart. And before that, everyone's a winner with Hot Chocolate 1978, 11 weeks on the charts. Again, reaching number 12 for Everyone's a Winner. You're listening to Only Got Two with me, Richard Smith. It's the show where we take a specific number from 2 to 20 and play songs that only got to that number in the UK singles charts. We're covering more than six decades of chart hits from the 1960s to today, and onto the show today we're looking at song titles that only got to number 12. So please do stay with us right here on your favourite station for more hits and memories as we discover even more tunes that only got to number 12. 1993 remembered with Tina Turner's Disco Inferno very shortly, but to take us there from 2020, here's Nathan Dorr featuring JK and Those Flowers.

Oh, she just can't stop. Tina Turner's version of the Tramps' 1976 tune, Disco Inferno. They took it to number 16. She took it to number 12 in 1993. And before that, it was Nathan Dorr featuring JK, as well as the uncredited vocals of Malika Ferguson on Flowers from 2020. And very nice it was too. Now, let me take you all the way back to a tune originally composed in 1936. But our version today comes from 1966, done by Frankie Valli and the Four Seasons. I've got you under my skin.

0: likely get worse before it gets better. It was introduced in 1936 in the musical film Born to Dance. Frank Sinatra also had a go at it in 1956, but our version today is 1966, remembered with Frankie Valli and the Four Seasons and I've Got You Under My Skin. This is Only Got To, the show where we look at songs that only got to a specific number in the UK charts, from 2 to 20, with me, Richard Smith. Now here's a little taster of what's coming up in part two of the show.
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0: playing your kind of music on your favourite station. 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
1: Well, does that sound good to you? If it does, then please do stay with us if you can here on your favourite station as we find even more songs that only got to number 12. Starting this half of the show then with the first tune you heard in that little montage. From the album Eye to the Telescope, it sold 600,000 copies in the UK for Katie Tunstall and Suddenly I See.

classic Motown, 1966, although it came out in the UK 1969, Holland Dozier Holland composition for Junior Walker and the All-Stars. Junior Walker playing the tenor saxophone, Mike Terry on the baritone saxophone, and on the tambourine, Johnny Dawson. There you are, you see, you get all the information you need, and quite a bit you don't. And before that, it was from 2019, Katy Perry, and Never Really Over, two tunes that got to number 12 in the UK charts. You're listening to Only Got To, the show where we take a specific number from 2 to 20 and play songs that only got to that number in the UK singles chart. Covering more than six decades of chart hits from the 1960s to today. Hello there, I'm Richard Smith, and today we're looking at songs that only got to number 12. So please do stay with us right here on your favourite station for more hits and memories as we discover even more tunes that only got to number 12. Miley Cyrus will be along from 2023, and she used to be young, don't you know, very shortly after this from Belinda Carlisle.

0: Miley Cyrus, and she used to be young, from the album Endless Summer Vacation in 2023. And before that, from the album of the same name, Belinda Carlisle in 1991, and Live Your Life, Be Free. Well, unfortunately, that's all we've got time for now. My thanks go to Steve Coolby for the idea behind today's show, and I really do hope that it brought back a few memories for you.
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0: That's a really good idea, don't you know? So for the past hour, we've been enjoying tunes that only got to number 12 in the UK singles charts. Thank you so much for your company on the programme today, and please join us again soon here on your favourite station for another edition of Only Got Two. And I'm going to leave you for now then with a song from 1976. It spent 11 weeks on the UK charts, and some of those at number 12 for Leslie Sebastian Charles MBE, better known to us all as Billy Ocean, Trinidadian-born singer and songwriter. And he had this out in the UK charts, as I say, at number 12 in 1976. Stop me if you've heard it all before. Thanks again for listening. I'll see you later. Bye for now. Stop.

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2: From the Sky News Centre at 2, former midwife Donna Ockenden has launched her inquiry into maternity services at Leeds, meeting families affected. It's after her report looking at Nottingham found systemic failures where mothers and babies were let down. A group of lenders seeking to take over Thames Water are plotting a legal challenge if Andy Burnham's government tries to nationalise it. The troubled utility firm is weeks away from running out of money. Here's our political correspondent, Rob Powell.
3: Many on the left in Labour would like to see that as a kind of jumping off point, an entry point to full nationalisation. And that is why you are now seeing a group of investors linked to Thames Water gearing up for a possible legal fight.
2: Meanwhile, Andy Burnham's spending the weekend preparing to move into Downing Street after being confirmed as the new Labour leader. He says he won't be rushed into announcing appointments before becoming Prime Minister, though Home Secretary Shabana Mahmood is favourite for the key job of Chancellor. Travel experts say traffic's moving relatively well at the port of Dover despite fears of summer chaos caused by the EU's new border checks. 10,000 cars are expected to board ferries there today. Sport now, and Donald Trump's joined the criticism of Thomas Tuchel's defence-minded approach to England's World Cup defeat. The US president's challenged what he calls the manager's unusual deployment of his golf buddy Harry Kane. His side slumped to a 2-1 loss against Argentina following the semi-final changes. Ex-England defender Rio Ferdinand's also questioned the tactics.
4: The identity and the profile of player that he picked, I'm not saying they can't play, but their super strengths would be more in terms of physical running power and providing big moments. But the manager has his right, and that's his job, to pick the players that he wants for his team.
2: England are getting ready for tonight's bronze medal match against France. And Ferrari's Lewis Hamilton faces a battle to take part in qualifying next hour for the F1 Belgian Grand Prix. The British driver crashed out in the last few seconds of final practice. That's the latest. I'm Chris Milligan.
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Good afternoon, it's Alice Blackstone here on Northern Air. What a way to start on a Saturday afternoon. Cannot go wrong with a bit of Cher. I think she's absolutely brilliant. That was If I Could Turn Back Time. Now do stick around for the next hour as I have got such a great show coming up for you. I've got the likes of Pink Floyd, I've got McFly, I've got Duran Duran, Lady Gaga, Westlife. I've got a bit of everyone today. I'm totally mixing it up. So let's get started then. I have got another, I think I played a X Factor winner on the show last week, so let's get another one on. This is another X Factor winner, not the same one. This is Alexandra Burke with Alleluia, and I actually believe this is the one that she won the show with, but I absolutely love it, so let's get it on. This is Alexandra Burke here on Northern Air.

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That was Oasis with a Songbird. Before that, we had a new one from Pink Floyd with Hey Hey, Rise Up. Now, I need to make a confession that I think last week I was speaking in about... If you're a City fan, you will understand that when you go to the Etihad Stadium at the end of a game, they play an Oasis song. And I was convinced last week that it was Wonderwall. And I was like, yep, that's what it was. I finally remembered it. And I've now forgotten what song it was, but it's not Wonderwall, because I remember going to the game a week later. I was on air and waited for the song, and I was just thinking, nope, this song is not Wonderwall. And again, I cannot remember what it is. I don't know what it is with my memory, but you cannot go wrong with a bit of Oasis. They are brilliant. Coming up next, I've got Kylie Minogue for you. This is Coming to My World here on Northern Air.

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1: So, let's talk about you. 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

what an absolute classic. That was McFly with Obviously. Now, coming up next, I've got my favourite artist in all the world. I'm sure you already know who it is. I've got Elton John coming up for you. And at the moment, this is my favourite Elton John fan, because you know what I'm like, I go through little phases of songs where I get obsessed. This is the one that I am obsessed with at the moment. So let's get it on. This is Crocodile Rock here on Northern Air.

0: 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I've dropped in to invite you to join me in the drawing room at 6 o'clock every Sunday here on Northern Air Hospital Radio. 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

That was Duran Duran with All of You, and before that we had Arthur Adams with You Got the Floor. Now coming up next, I've got a song that came out in 2020, I want to say. It's mental, isn't it, that it's, that was 2 years ago. Like, I still sometimes get mistaken and say 2020, that that's the year that we're in, and we're not, it's 2022 now. But let's get it on. This is the 1975. This is If You're Too Shy Let Me Know, here on Northern Air.

0: 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Sound familiar? 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

It's Lady Gaga with Paparazzi. I love that song. I actually think her older stuff is just so much better. And like, just looking at like the music videos, and they're just so over the top. I just love it. Now, coming up next, I've got a new one for you. This is Emily Sunday with There Isn't Much.

That was Justin Timberlake with Cry Me a River. And what a way to end the show, because already we are at the end. I don't know how it's gone so quickly, but do stick around as we have got Ken coming up for you next, and then Caroline will be here at 4 o'clock, which you do not want to miss. But I have left it with two great songs, but Justin Timberlake, and now I've got a bit of Westlife for you. Love this one. This is World of Our Own, and I'll be back here on Monday morning to get you through that week. But first, let's get it on. This is Westlife here on Northern Air.

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2: From the Sky News Centre at 3, former midwife Donna Ockenden's promising families' voices will be heard as she launches her investigation into maternity services in Leeds teaching hospitals. It follows her report, which found systemic failures in Nottingham. The review is expected to involve case reviews of stillbirths, infants suffering oxygen deprivation and deaths of mothers and babies between 2011 and 2025. Amarjit Kaur Matharu's daughter was stillborn in 2024.
3: I was 32 and a half weeks pregnant and presented three times at the hospital and was dismissed as just having ligament pain. And in fact, on the third presentation, I was blue lighted in by the ambulance service and was tachycardic, which basically means my body was shutting down.
2: A group of investors involved in a rescue bid for Thames Water are plotting a legal challenge if Andy Burnham tries to nationalise Britain's biggest water company. The supplier could run out of money within weeks. A 49-year-old woman's been arrested on suspicion of murdering a pensioner in Bolton. The man, who was 75, was found dead at a house in the town yesterday morning. A murder investigation started in South Wales after firearms officers were called to an incident in Newport. Gwent police say a woman was shot dead early this morning. Thomas Tuchel says he takes responsibility for England's World Cup defeat to Argentina. Pundits, ex-players and even President Trump have criticised his defensive changes, which allowed the defending champions to score two late goals. Ahead of England taking on France in the bronze game tonight, Tuchel says he had tough decisions to make.
4: I felt that we become too passive. The momentum switches in the match. I tried to help my team. I tried to support. Took several decisions, trusting my instinct, my intuition, my experience, trusting my competitiveness in order to help the team and get the result. We didn't get the result.
2: And a signed David Hockney print found inside a donated charity shop book has sold for more than £41,000 at auction. It was discovered nearly 50 years after being tucked away. That's the latest. I'm Chris Milligan.
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5: Indeed. And in the next hour, bits of useless information and some good music too. Three tracks from a featured singer. Who is he going to be? Well, his birth name was Robert Thomas Vaileen. Who might that be? I've got three tracks from him. Some more information. He was an American, a teen idol in the 1960s. He lived from 1943 to 2016 and was born in North Dakota. Who might that be? Robert Thomas Vaileen. Oh, and I have a song in a foreign language, and you can win hospital radio loyalty points, the best sort of points. If you identify the language that the song is sung in, you may well know the song, but you might not know the language. And I also play time after time two versions of the same song. But let's start off with, we've got quite a lot of music from the 1960s in this particular hour. Let's start off with this one. If it's your birthday and you're 16, then this is for you.

Johnny Burnett, you're 16. Apparently, maybe you just feel 16. Well, I hope that you are entertained, enjoying the music. And in this hour of snippets, it's mainly music from the 1960s. Well, time for our first track from the featured singer. I've given you some clues. He was born in North Dakota. He was an American singer, songwriter, and musician, and a teen idol in the early 1960s. You still not got it? Maybe you need a thousand eyes to have a look and see who it might be.

Well, did you get it? The singer was Bobby V. A Night Has a Thousand Eyes, and I've got two more tracks from Bobby V before the end of this hour. Now you're listening to Hospital Radio. I don't know why, but you do.

Clarence Frogman Henry. Why was he called Frogman? I'll need to find that out. I don't know why I love you, but I do. Is that making you blush? Did you know that humans are the only animals that can blush? Yeah. Maybe it's blushing with embarrassment. Did you know that the urge to sing the song "The Lion Sleeps Tonight" is only a whim away?

Well, that's the Tuckins and the original version of The Lion Sleeps Tonight. Do you fancy sleeping? Did you know that snails can sleep for 3 years? And before the invention of electricity, human beings slept for 90 minutes longer than they do now. Yes, it's a fact. Put that light out and get to bed. Did your mum keep telling you that? Yeah, my mum did. But then, mums always have good timing, don't they?

0: lemon.
1: Well, that was Jimmy Jones, and good timing. That was a hit for him in 1960, number one in the United Kingdom and number three in the United States, and also got to number seven in Australia. I bring you all these bits of useless information. Well, talking of Australia reminds me it's time for our song in a foreign language. And here's an opportunity to win Hospital Radio loyalty points. And the more points you get, the more points you have, because it's just for fun. So 1 point for the language, 1 point for the name of the song in English, 1 point for the name of the singer, and the singer who had a hit with this in English is also singing it in that same foreign language. But what's the language?

yeah, that's the title. In the foreign language, all I do is for you, why don't you believe me, is the chorus he's singing. Yeah, he's talking to you and I'm talking to you as well. You're listening to your favourite hospital radio station, and that was our song in a foreign language. Full marks if you identified it was German. And the song in English was Yesterday Man, and that was number 3 hit for Chris Andrews in 1965 in the United Kingdom. It got to number 2 in Zimbabwe and number 1 in Germany, and that was the German version, Alles tu ich für dich. And Chris Andrews, as well as being a singer, was also a very accomplished writer, having written, probably a dozen, 15 songs perhaps for Sandy Shaw and for Adam Faith, and even wrote a hit for Susie Quattro, Heart of Stone. What an accomplished guy. Well, we only bring you the best here on your favourite hospital radio station.

Well, that was a group called the Essex. No comment. That was a number 12 hit for them in 1963. That was the original version of A Walking Miracle that was subsequently also a hit for Limmy and Family Cooking. Later on, probably in about 15 minutes, I think, or less, I shall be playing two versions of the same song in Time After Time, the cover version, directly followed by the original, and another opportunity to win hospital radio loyalty points. Well, that was the Essex. Here are the Earls. And this is also the original of one that was covered by, well, who was it?

Yes, that was Shawadi Wadi's hit. They revived it in the 1970s, but that's the original from the 1960s, The Earls. Yes. You're listening to Ken Anton. You are listening to Snippets, and this is Snippets of Useless Information and Good Music.

Well, that's the Drifters. They are on Broadway. Well, I was on Broadway very recently, actually. Mm-hmm. Yes, it's a well-known tram stop on the Manchester Metrolink in Salford, near Salford Quays. Yes, that's Broadway. Time for another track by our featured singer. This is Bobby V, and this was his breakthrough hit in the United Kingdom. Got to number 4 in the UK and number 6 in the States.

Bobby V, our second track from Bobby V, three from him in this hour, as he is the featured singer in this hour. And you are listening to your favourite hospital radio station. My name's Ken Anton.

Well, if I were to say that that singer was in a hard rock band, Deep Purple, and also Rainbow, then you might find it difficult to believe, but he did. Roger Glover recorded that one, along with friends Roger Glover and friends. Love is all at the butterfly ball. It is. This is Hospital Radio, which is trying to make your stay in hospital that little bit better. Cheer you up and make you happy. You're not allowed to cry. Leslie, you're not allowed to cry.

Well, I'm not sure if I would cry too, but yeah, that was Leslie Gore. And as she said, she'll cry if she wants to, because it's my party. Well, her party anyway. Our party is Hospital Radio, and it's time for Time After Time. And this is where I play two versions of the same song, the cover version, followed by the original. Cover version first. Halfway through, just as you're enjoying it, I shall slip it away and substitute in the original version of the same song. And you can win Hospital Radio loyalty points by identifying both versions. Now, the cover version that I'm about to play first, everybody thinks that's the original, but it's not, by a strange twist.

and I could never get up again afterwards. But the Chubby Checker version wasn't the original. No, it was, the original was sung by Hank Ballard and the Midnighters 1 year earlier in 1959, and that one got to number 6 in America, and Hank Ballard himself wrote the song. The song was re-recorded again in 1988 by Fat Boys featuring Chubby Checker, and that version got to number 2 in the United Kingdom and number 1 in Germany. So for every bit of information you got, accord yourself one hospital radio loyalty point. And the more points you get, the more points you have, because it's just for fun. Let's just have a quick look out the window and see what the weather's like. Yeah, I thought it might be. Never mind. Just stay here and listen to your favourite hospital radio station.

the Cascades. Yes, that just reminds me. Do you remember summer last year? I think it was a Tuesday, actually. Yeah, probably was.

Third track from our featured singer in this hour, that's Bobby V. And that song, Take Good Care of My Baby, was written by Carol King and Jerry Goffin. It was, yes. Bobby V had the hit version, the original, got to number one in many places, the United Kingdom, in Canada, and in the United States, number one in New Zealand it was as well. It also was recorded by Bobby Vinton, Smokey, Dion. The Beatles played it at their audition at Decca Records in 1962 with George Harrison on lead vocal. Gary Lewis and the Playboys, Donny Osmond also recorded that song, a very famous song, Take Good Care of My Baby. And that was our third and final track from our featured singer in this hour, and that was Bobby V.

Well, it's so easy to do. Even my baby sister can do it. So you can do the locomotion too here on Hospital Radio. This is Ken Anton. This is snippets with bits of useless information and interesting information about various songs and things. This one was... I think this was actually written by Simon and Garfunkel, but here's the version recorded by Harper's Bazaar.

I should have done that one as a time after time, shouldn't I? The original song written by Simon and Garfunkel on their 1966 album Parsley, Sage, Rosemary and Thyme. Very herbal, that one. But the following year, that was the title track from the album Feeling Groovy, and a hit single for Harper's Bazaar, and that was the Harper's Bazaar version. Nothing bizarre about it at all, except perhaps the next song.

Well, that's the Surfaris, and it's called Wipeout. Basically, a drum track. Do you play drums? No? Somebody said, you should take up drums, and I thought, yeah, okay, I'll give it a bash.

You have been listening to or have just missed snippets here on your favourite hospital radio station. And to finish us in this hour, here's Canned Heat, and this is Let's Work Together.

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2: From the Sky News Centre at 4, former midwife Donna Ockenden has met families affected by maternity failings at Leeds Teaching Hospital's NHS Trust. She's opened an investigation after her one into services in Nottingham found systemic shortcomings. It'll look into stillbirths, newborns suffering oxygen deprivation and deaths of mothers and babies between 2011 and 2025. Ms Ockenden's made a promise to both families and staff members.
3: We will always give our very best to ensure that the voices of families and, importantly, staff on the ground are heard, listened to, amplified and acted upon.
2: A group of investors involved in a rescue bid for Thames Water are plotting a legal challenge if Andy Burnham tries to nationalise it. The troubled supplier could run out of money within weeks. London and Valley Water want to buy the firm for £10 billion. John Boscu Nwogbu's from the campaign group We Own It.
4: 9 out of 10 countries in the world run their water in public ownership. In the United Kingdom, Scotland runs its water in public ownership. There is no reason whatsoever why we should continue to tolerate this model of running water. It should be taken into public ownership.
2: A murder investigation's begun in South Wales after firearms officers attended reports of an altercation outside a property in Newport. A woman was pronounced dead at the scene. A 66-year-old man's been arrested. Russian officials say 8 people have been killed and more than 60 wounded in a wave of Ukrainian drone strikes overnight. Video footage shows 2 warehouses belonging to Russia's largest online retailer Wildberries on fire. To sport now, and Thomas Tuchel says he takes responsibility of England's World Cup exit ahead of their bronze medal match against France later. He's faced criticism for his defensive tactics, even from US President Donald Trump. And finally, Britain's Josh Kerr has broken the men's mile record that has stood for more than a quarter of a century. The double Olympic medalist ran a time of 3 minutes 42.66 seconds at the Diamond League meeting at the London Stadium. That's the latest. I'm Chris Milligan.
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Thank you, Jimmy Ruffin. We're kicking things off there with Motown. Farewell is a lovely sound. Well, hello and welcome to Northern Air Hospital Radio. I'm your host, Caroline Morgan, and it's lovely to have you here for the next hour, whether you're listening from one of the wards at home or you're just having a well-earned break. I hope we can brighten your day with some fantastic music along the way. Now, let's stay with the classic Motown for a moment. Here's the Four Tops, Reach Out, I'll Be There.

Now, let me tell you, that track proves you don't always need words to create a masterpiece. That was Booker T and the MGs, produced one of the most recognisable instrumentals of all time. I'm going to pass you over now to Fat Larry's band. This song is called Zoom.

0: If you see somebody showing any of the signs of a stroke, you don't have to think about it. You just dial 999. 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A, arms. 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Is their speech slurred? 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

That was a huge dance classic from Alexa. That was a change of music, wasn't it? Now, if you're spending time in hospital today, I hope this music is helping you pass the time a little bit quicker. I think music has a way of like lifting our mood and transporting us into another place. It really does. And I hope this song is going to take you somewhere fabulous. This is Night Fever, Bee Gees.

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0: What a voice. Stay with me, Jeremy Osborne. I really enjoyed that song there. So I have days where I don't always have an opportunity to go out with my other half because we're surrounded by toddlers and animals, and it's always tricky to get some time on our own. So today, the twins are in nursery. The dogs are actually in doggy daycare. Finally, we can actually go out for lunch by ourselves and have a really nice afternoon. 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I'm Caroline Morgan, and coming up next is a wonderful song called Venus by Don Pablo's Animals.
1: We're going to do a song that you never heard before.

Oh, well, I hope you're enjoying the selection today. We've had a right mix of music, haven't we? That was the Isley Brothers, Take Me In Your Arms, Rock Me A Little While. Now, talking about music, I adore music, and so does my other half. We try and get to as many concerts as possible. And tomorrow night, we are actually going to a Bruno Mars concert, and he hasn't toured in years. So we are really, really excited to be taking part of that evening. And I'll tell you all about it after the show. You're listening to Northern Air Hospital Radio. I hope you're having a peaceful day. And I have some more music for you before we end. We've got Shake Your Body Down. This is The Jacksons.

a classic. That was called Genius of Love by the Tom Tom Club. And that song, over the years, has inspired countless artists by using samples of that song. Well, we're almost at the end of today's programme, and thank you so much for spending your day with me, Caroline Morgan, on Northern Air Hospital Radio, whether you're a patient, a visitor, or one of the incredible NHS staff looking after everyone. I hope we've brought you a little company and lots of great music. I'll leave you today with one final classic. This is called You Little Trustmaker by The Times. Take care now.

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2: From the Sky News Centre at 5, the chief executive of Leeds Teaching Hospitals NHS Trust says he's deeply sorry to families whose babies have died or been harmed while receiving care. Brendan Brown's comments come as former midwife Donna Ockenden starts an investigation into maternity failings there. Systemic shortcomings were identified in Nottingham. Allies of the new Labour leader say he intends to make a dynamic start to his premiership. Reports have suggested Andy Burnham could approve new oil and gas drilling in the North Sea. He'll get the keys to Downing Street on Monday. Former Prime Minister Boris Johnson has told Sky's Trevor Phillips he can't afford to diver.
3: He hasn't got much time and he needs to get on and he needs to give investors in this country a sense of hope. That means he needs to find reasons to buy British, get stuck in, and he needs to stop the hemorrhage of talent. And he needs to think about what he's doing on tax, and Labour needs to get a grip on spending.
2: Meanwhile, a group of investors engaged in a rescue bid for Thames Water are plotting a multi-billion pound legal battle with Andy Burnham's new government. That's if it forcibly nationalises Britain's biggest water company. Crews are spending a fourth day tackling a wildfire in the Cairngorms. Aviemore has been taken off the immediately affected area. Sport now and F1 in just a second, but first, Donald Trump has criticised Thomas Tuchel's tactics following England's World Cup semi-final defeat by Argentina. The Three Lions conceded twice late on to lose 2-1 in Atlanta. The US president, who will present the trophy after tomorrow's final, says England ultimately cost themselves the game.
4: You have a great player in England who I played golf with, you know that, right? And he is Harry, who's been fantastic. I think they perhaps made a mistake when they made him a defensive player. What do I know about soccer? They took the league and they took their best player and then put him on defense.
2: England face France in the third place playoff tonight. And Formula One World Championship leader Kimi Antonelli secured pole position for tomorrow's Belgian Grand Prix. He'll share the front row with Red Bull's Max Verstappen. That's the latest. I'm Chris Milligan.
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0: ABC from 1982. Shoot that poison arrow. I just said shoot that poison arrow and immediately knocked over a vital piece of equipment here in the studio because it's all done on the hoof. A very good afternoon to you. This is Angela Epstein and you're listening to Northern Air. We are the hospital broadcasting service. We're based here at North Manchester General Hospital. You can tune in from Salford Royal as well, but most importantly you can find us on the internet, www.northernair.org.uk, which means that we hope that very soon when you're discharged from hospital you will stay with us and continue the Northern Air journey as you join us together, because we've got fine presenters. We play the best music, music that not everybody plays, not because it's great, but because people think, well, it was already 20 years ago, that's old, we know that song. And people forget just how many great hits there are out there. And joining me this afternoon, as always, there's the man who makes the magic work. Without this man, you would be listening to silence. Some would say that would be the preferable option. I hope not. This is producer Phil. Good afternoon, producer
1: Hello.
0: Phil.
1: Hello. I'm in a state of shock. You're knocking the equipment over. I thought, what's she done? What's she broken?
0: Well, I'll tell you what it is, because this afternoon, listener, it was one of those days when I wasn't sure if I was hot or I was cold. So I've put on one of these sort of thin sweaters and it came with a matching scarf.
1: It's matching. I was very impressed with that.
0: Yeah. It's a matching scarf.
1: It looks like you've wrapped your sweater around your neck.
0: Well, there is that. It's also one of these scarves that, I don't, if you think back to the 70s when all these kind of 70s rockers used to wear long floppy scarves, and I think as I threw the scarf Doctor Who like over my shoulder, I don't even know what that piece of equipment is, but anyway it landed on the floor. But enough of that, we're not here to stress you, we're here to keep you company, and thank you for your company this afternoon. This is a bit of Sybil, and when I'm good and ready you're listening to Northern Air.

0: That was Texas and Black Eyed Boy. I was going to say Black Eyed Peas, but Black Eyed Boy, and that reached number five back in 1997. You know, talking of peas, I had some mushy peas the other day. Do you not like mushy peas, producer Phil?
1: Oh, that and beetroot, disgusting.
0: Now, you mushy, see,
1: they're revolting. I mean,
0: No is the short answer.
1: Just no.
0: You see, there are some foods that some people adore and others hate. It's called the Marmite effect, so it just divides opinion immediately. I didn't know you had that effect. You know, mushy peas had that effect on you. I mean, I hate ice cream.
1: What?
0: I can't bear ice cream.
1: You've said this before. What's wrong with you?
0: No, can't bear ice cream. But certain records to me have the Marmite effect. Like, I mean, here on Northern Air, we will play anything you want. You can get in touch via the website and we'll play anything you like. But I may have to leave the room if it's Red Red Wine by UB40. If it's
1: written by Neil Diamond, did you know?
0: Obviously, yeah, it was written by Neil Diamond. Yeah. It's in my notes. Didn't know that, actually. Another one that I always have to leave the room for is... I Just Called to Say I Love You, Stevie Wonder.
1: Yeah, it got overplayed, didn't it, really?
0: It just got overplayed. And the final one is Anything by the Fine Young Cannibals.
1: Okay,
0: whatever. Do you have a record that you have to switch
1: I'm
0: off?
1: I'm not keen
0: film?
1: On 7 Years by the Goombay Dance Band.
0: But what's interesting about the Goombay Dance Band is it was a big hit, and it's the sort of thing we may well play here, because here at Northern Air...
1: We won't.
0: Well, producer Phil's in charge. We play records that you don't hear that often, and we just played When I'm Good and Ready by Sybil, and then after that, Black Eyed Boy, both of which were fairly popular records, but you don't hear them that often. And that's the thing about Northern Air. We are here to champion the records that have been placed in the wallflower position, haven't they, really? They're sitting there waiting to be played again.
1: Yeah, most radio stations are really conservative and just play the standard playlist of things you expect to hear.
0: Yep.
1: We play things you'd expect to hear, and others, and everything you hear, you say, oh God, yeah, I remember that. Like, yes. I said to you with that Texas one, I remember that. I haven't heard it for such a long time.
0: Exactly. I mean, we could spend the next hour just saying how brilliant we are.
1: Well, we are. Yeah. Only because we play the best music for our patients and our listeners.
0: We do. Or we could listen to a little bit of Echo and the Bunnymen.
1: That'd be a good idea.
0: Yeah, this is a cover of the old Doors classic, People Are Strange. 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

0: What a peach of a tune. What an absolute peach of a tune. Gilbert O'Sullivan, not to be confused with the famous operatic double act, and Alone Again Naturally, that got to number three back in 1972. It's sort of very sad. It's a kind of song where you listen to it and it makes you a bit sad and you think, but on the other hand, it's so beautiful.
1: I remember going to my bank once and the bank manager said, "What are you here for?" I said, "Alone Again Naturally." There she goes, dropping it again.
0: This is the second time this afternoon I've been dropping the equivictment.
1: I'll come and nail it down during the next tune.
0: What? Nail down me or nail down it? You're listening to Angela Epstein. I'm producer Phil here on Northern Air. A very good afternoon to you and thank you for your company. I do hope that while you're in hospital, you're getting a decent night's sleep. And one of the ways that you know you've had a good night's sleep is when you dream really vividly. In my other life as a journalist, I was writing about recently about people that do bonkers things in their dreams, actually. And one lady that I interviewed had actually made bread in her sleep. She came downstairs in the morning and the kitchen was an almighty mess, but she had made it in the right sort of proportions and it had risen, and which is absolutely mad.
1: Is that dreaming or is that sleepwalking?
0: No, that's something else.
1: It reminded me, yes.
0: But a lot of us dream very deeply. And
1: black and white or colour?
0: Well, I dreamt in colour.
1: I dreamt
0: in colour. And I always dream in English as well. Because you'd think that anything's open when you're... But I suppose it's just an extension of your daylight thinking. Anyway, there's a psychologist called Ian Wallace. And a few years ago, he analysed over 200,000 dreams in order to establish what the top dreams were, what people dreamt about most of all. I wonder if you can guess, producer Phil, what the dream that most people dreamt about...
1: Oh, is it nice or nasty?
0: It involved stress. It's stressful.
1: Oh, yeah, I don't know.
0: Being chased.
1: Oh, yeah, okay.
0: Now, that is a really common dream, and it doesn't really matter where you come from, and you can badge it any way which you want. It may be something to do with your family history or your ethnicity. It may be a personal experience you've had. It may be a monster trait chasing you, you know, something out of science fiction. And apparently, the point of being... dreaming about being chased is you're encountering some kind of frustration or challenge of a pursuit you want to fulfill in life, and that's what the chase is all about. Other dreams that are very popular: your house being on fire or flooded. Never had that one.
1: You probably will tonight, now you've said that.
0: This one I don't want to think about drowning. We're not going to talk about that one. Cheating partners.
1: Really?
0: This is nothing to do with your partner possibly being unfaithful in waking life. Apparently, dreaming that your partner is being unfaithful is usually triggered when you begin to lose faith in your own attractiveness. So it's not that he or she's actually done anything. You're just thinking, looking a bit of an old boot these days. So
1: speak for yourself.
0: Yeah, you've had that on many occasions. Terrorist attacks are... Fortunately, people are having very miserable dreams. Blimey. Finding out you're pregnant, which is obviously an unusual one for
1: Never
0: the men.
1: Never had that one.
0: But you know one that I have had repeatedly, and I was very surprised that it wasn't on the list here. I dream that my teeth are falling out.
1: Oh, that's
0: weird. And apparently
1: weird.
0: That's quite a common... It's not on this top 10, but it's quite a common dream. And it's something about losing control. It means about you're losing control of things. You like to be in control of stuff. But I'd like to say that my teeth, unlike the equipment here, is all in one place. And while we're talking about dreams, let's have a bit of Gabrielle. This is Angela Epstein. You're listening to Northern Air.

0: Seal. And kissed. That was a bit aggressive, wasn't it? Seal. Ow, ow, ow. Is that the noise a seal makes?
1: That's enough.
0: Please ring us if you can tell us what noise a seal makes.
1: That was a hit twice, wasn't it, for
0: it
1: Seal?
0: It was a hit twice. It was a hit in 94 and then in 95, and I think it featured on one of the Batman movies.
1: It did. That's why it was a hit again, yeah, absolutely.
0: Ah, okay. But I was very surprised because it didn't get to number one. It didn't actually get anywhere near number one. It got to something like number 20, according to this, anyway, in the UK charts. And before that, and actually, it got a Grammy for Song of the Year, or Seal did, for Kiss From, which is very unusual. Anyway, and before that, we heard Gabrielle and Dreams. Well, if you're a regular listener, that means hopefully you're not in hospital and that you are listening on the internet. And this is Northern Air, and we are the award-winning station here at North Manchester, going out to Salford Royal, and of course, as I said, on the internet, www.northernair.org.uk. This is Angela Epstein, and thank you for your company this afternoon. So, as I said, if you are a regular listener or you've listened to the show before, thank you. Very, very grateful. Aren't we, Producer Phil? We're grateful for anything.
1: Anything. Yeah, people listening is wonderful. Yeah, that's what we're here for.
0: Yeah, it does help when you're a radio station to have people that listens.
1: Many don't.
0: Yes. What, many radio stations don't have listeners?
1: No one
0: really?
1: Listens.
0: Yeah. Ooh, that meow. I think I need some butter. Do you want to go and look at a bottle of milk? Yeah, talking of butter, by the way, and I'm going way off topic here. Producer Phil was telling me what he'd made for his lunch just before he came in, or I think he might have picked it up. He had a cheese toasty with coleslaw on top.
1: Cheese and onion toasty. Well, he had a salad with it. He had the little salad in these takeaway, what do you call it, polystyrene things. They just dumped a load of coleslaw on the top. Luckily, there were some crisps on the side, so I managed to scoop the coleslaw up with the crisps. How you supposed to take away? What were you going to do with a whole load of coleslaw and no fork?
0: I just think
1: people
0: sometimes
1: just don't think,
0: no,
1: honestly.
0: I think coleslaw is a bit of the poor relation sometimes. It's sort of, it's like, well, we don't know where else to put somebody, so we'll sit them here, and they do that with coleslaw. They just dump it on. Anyway, that's by the by. I try and put Producer Phil and his panoramic knowledge of popular music to the test by trying to get him to see if he can work out a connection between two songs.
1: It's not looking good this week. I've seen the songs. I haven't got a clue.
0: Now, the connection may be in the words, it may be in the band, it may be in the, it may be the time it came out, it may be, there's all sorts of reasons, but there's a very strong thing that links the two tunes that we're going to play. So sit back and have a listen to see if you can guess. We're going to kick off now with The Verve.

0: You know what I'm going to say, don't you? I haven't heard that one in ages. It seems to be every time I play something. I haven't heard that one in ages. Very good afternoon to you. This is Angela Epstein and you're listening to Northern Air. And you just heard Liberty and Liberty X, rather, and Just a Little, which was a big smash hit for them back in 2002. That was number one. And before that, we heard The Verve and Lucky Man, which came out in 1997. Now, I played the two together because every week, producer Phil... Hello, producer Phil.
1: Hello.
0: Hello, producer Phil.
1: Hello.
0: Hello, producer Phil. Producer Phil. Producer Phil is a man who knows about music. So every week, I have to... Put your fingers
1: I'm
0: away.
1: Just waving to the camera. We're videoing this little bit, so yeah, just waving them.
0: Hello, producer Phil. So every week, we play two records. Rather, I choose them to see if you, listener... And producer Phil here in the studio can guess the connection. So we had The Verve and Lucky Man. And after that, we had Just a Little by Liberty X. So can you think of a connection, Phil?
1: No. Is the honest answer. Is it in the name Verve and Liberty?
0: Yes.
1: Are we talking shops?
0: No.
1: Oh, hang on. Liberty.
0: Oh, yes, Verve. I must go down to Verve for a pound of potatoes.
1: Well, I don't know. So it's the word Liberty and the word Verve?
0: Yes.
1: No, hang on. Are they fashion magazines?
0: No.
1: The magazines?
0: No. I do love saying no to producer Phil. Okay, I'll tell you the
1: everybody
0: answer.
1: Everybody says no to producer Phil.
0: Oh, no. Sorry, have you got a tissue for my bleeding heart? Anyway, they both had to change the name of their bands to avoid a court case.
1: Really?
0: Okay. Yes, so let me talk you through this one. So The Verve were originally Verve, apparently. And apparently there is a legendary United States jazz label called Verve.
1: There is,
0: and they said that they would threaten them

0: legal action if they didn't stick a the in front of it.
1: Well, isn't that funny? Because I just looked at our thingy on here and they were actually on the system as verve. So I've just put a the in front of it. If only I'd known.
0: If only to keep the lawyers at bay. Yeah. Don't sue us.
1: There you go.
0: Now, Liberty X were formed from the five people that didn't win
1: Pop Idol.
0: Pop Idol. Yeah. They were known as the Flop Stars.
1: Okay. That would have been a good name for a group.
0: Absolutely. And they were originally called Liberty, but there was an early 1990s band called Liberty and they took umbrage and they said, sorry, you're not having that. So what they did was, to avoid the whole court thing, the judge forced them to change it. They did actually go to court, so they stuck an X next to it.
1: Who knew?
0: Yeah, well, there's a couple of bands that have done that. Chicago were originally...
1: The Chicago Transit Authority.
0: Oh, okay. You're making up for the fact. I've got a matching jumper and scarf on today, and I feel the need to do this, which is I've got the scarf over my head.
1: She looks like a football fan, yeah.
0: Basically, because I got producer Phil out. Yes, Chicago were originally going to be called the Chicago City... Transit Authority.
1: Yeah. Yeah,
0: but the city council said you're not going to do that, so they called them Chicago. So there you go. So that's this week's connection. So I think that's 1-0 to me, producer Phil.
1: Yes.
0: Yes, I know. What are we going to listen to?
1: Donna Summer.
0: I think that's okay.

0: Donna Summer from 1977 and Love's Unkind, which is a great tune. You know, I was going to talk about something else, and then, you know, when you sort of see a fact and it snags your attention, and you producer Phil, you know what I'm talking about, don't you? You see a fact, you see, I never knew that, and it makes you forget what you were going to say. Did you know what the difference is between a cake and a biscuit? This is not one of my stupid jokes either.
1: Go on.
0: The difference is that cakes go hard when they're stale and biscuits stay soft.
1: That's a story for another day. Jaffa cakes, biscuit or cake?
0: I don't know, but exactly. They're good because they're low calorie. Okay, you're listening to Northern Air. This is Angela Epstein. I'm producer Phil, who makes all the magic work. Yay. With the whistles and bells. Yay! Hang on. Sorry. Just remember whose name's over the door.
1: Just remember who's got the knobs on this side.
0: Thank you, matron. And this is Northern Air, your award-winning station based here at North Manchester, going out to Salford Royal. And you can find us on the internet. And because you can find us on the internet, you can get in touch with us and tell us what you want us to play, can't they?
1: Listeners, tell us
0: what you want to play. A next record I'm going to play for a very good friend of mine, Paul Reddy. I said to him the other day, what do you like to hear? And he says he likes a bit of Oasis, and he suggested a tune, and I thought, no, I like this one better. So this is Live Forever. This one's for you, Paul. For everybody listening, I hope you're having a good afternoon. This is Northern Air.

Oasis and Live Forever. Such a great song when Noel and Liam come together and sing. It's a pity he's fallen out with our kid, isn't it? Isn't it, producer Phil? It's always a pity. Yes, he's nodding. It's radio, love. Well, my hour is almost up here on Northern Air, but please don't touch that dial, because I can promise you there are so many great programmes, presenters, lots of great music too coming up. We're here 24 hours a day, 7 days a week. So even though you may soon be out of hospital, and we really hope it will be soon when you're back home and feeling well again, you can continue your Northern Air journey with us on the internet too. We're going to leave now with a great hit from 1967. I was tempted to play the Jason Donovan version, but I think we'll play the original. This is The Turtles.

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2: From the Sky News Centre at 6, the latest independent review of failures in maternity services has begun. Former midwife Donna Ockenden's launched her investigation into care provided at Leeds Teaching Hospitals. Daniel Ram's daughter, Aliona, died 27 minutes after she was born at Leeds General Infirmary after delays and failings in her care.
3: This is the only way that we'll ever get to parent our little girl, and that's to make sure that actually what happens to her isn't in vain and that her life means something. And for us, that's making sure change happens.
2: Last month, a similar inquiry found baby deaths and a toxic culture in Nottingham. A group of investors involved in a rescue bid for troubled Thames Water are plotting a legal challenge if Andy Burnham tries to nationalise the firm. The incoming Prime Minister says he wants to see more public control of utilities. Russian officials say 8 people have been killed and more than 60 wounded in a wave of Ukrainian drone strikes. Video footage shows 2 warehouses belonging to Russia's largest online retailer Wildberries on fire. A 49-year-old woman's been arrested on suspicion of murdering a pensioner in Bolton. The man, who was 75, was found dead at a house in the town yesterday morning. To sport now, and Great Britain's Josh Kerr has broken the men's mile record by nearly half a second. His time was 3 minutes 42.66 seconds, and it took him past the mark set by Morocco's Hichem El Guerrouj in 1999. World Athletics President Lord Sebastian Coe was cheering Kerr on at the Diamond League meeting at the London Stadium.
4: He set out the target of breaking the world record. He did it, and he did it in front of 60,000 people. He was foot perfect. And he brought the kind of mental resilience to that competition, that race, that I've rarely seen in any competition. It is an unbelievable performance.
2: And Thomas Tuchel says he takes responsibility of England's World Cup exit ahead of their bronze medal match against France later. He's faced criticism for his defensive tactics, even from Donald Trump. That's the latest. I'm Chris Milligan.
0: Northern Air. 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

0: A squeezing across the chest. A feeling of unease. That sense something's not right.
1: It can be easy to dismiss the early signs of a heart attack, but it's never too early to call 999 and describe your symptoms. 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
2: From the Sky News Centre at 7, two American service personnel have been killed in Jordan. US Central Command says they died defending the country from Iranian ballistic missile and drone attacks. Another person is missing. Former midwife Donna Ockenden has met families affected by maternity failings at Leeds Teaching Hospital's NHS Trust. She's opened an investigation after her run into services in Nottingham found systemic shortcomings. It will look into stillbirths, newborns suffering oxygen deprivation and deaths of mothers and babies between 2011 and 2025. Miss Ockenden's made a promise to both families and staff members.
3: We will always give our very best to ensure that the voices of families and importantly, staff on the ground are heard, listened to, amplified and acted upon.
2: It's understood a group of Thames Water investors are plotting a legal fight if Andy Burnham's government tries to nationalise the firm. London and Valley Waters in negotiations to take control of the troubled supplier. The incoming Prime Minister has spoken of his desire to see public control of Britain's utility companies. Crews are spending a fourth day tackling a wildfire in the Cairngorms. Aviemore has been taken off the immediately affected area. Sport now, and Great Britain's Josh Kerr is the new holder of the men's mile world record. His time of 3 minutes 42.66 seconds at the London Stadium was the fastest in more than a quarter of a century. It surpassed the mark set by Morocco's Hichem El Guerrouj in 1999 by almost half a second. Kerr says he felt in control of events.
4: Experience in this game has shown me that all I need to do is pick my moments and not fight it too much. And the lights got ahead of me at points, the lights were behind me at points, but it only needed to be behind me when it came to the finish line. So I'm very pleased.
2: Olympic champion Keely Hodgkinson won the 800 metres at the Diamond League meeting. And England could finish in third place at the World Cup tonight when they take on France in the bronze game. Thomas Tuchel's defensive selections in their semi-final defeat to Argentina have been criticised by many, including President Trump. That's the latest.
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Welcome to Super 70 Saturday right here on Northern Air. Phil Salter here for the next 3 hours. 70s classics, starting off with the wonderful Stevie Wonder and Superwoman. On this hour, between now and 8 o'clock, you're going to hear music from Chairman of the Board. I've got a bit of Ace, Martha Reeves and the Vandellas, Tina Charles is coming up, so's Roxy Music, Leslie Duncan, Elton John, Donny Elbert, and this one is Boney M and the classic Brown Girl in the Ring.

remixture of stuff on Super 70 Saturday, Hour 1, and the San Remo Strings re-release from the 60s, and that's Festival Time. Before that, Costa Finetown, the one and only hit for Splinter on George Harrison's Dark Horse record label. And the double A-side, Boney M, and one side, the other was Rivers of Babylon. That was Brown Girl in the Ring. I'm here till 10 o'clock tonight. It's 3 hours of non-stop 70s classics. Between now and 10, you're going to hear some fantastic stuff. And at 10 o'clock tonight, we've got our classic concert. We dig into the archives. We're going to find you a fantastic old show to listen to between 10 and 11. In the meantime, 70s classics, and they don't come more classic than this one. It's How Long, and this is Ace right here on Northern Air.

that is Saturday. Before that, it was ABBA, and That's Me, an album track and a B-side. And it was Ace and Paul Carrack on lead vocals of How Long. A lot of records were re-released in the 70s that were hits in the 60s originally, and this is one of them. Is Eddie Holman and the classic Hey There Lonely Girl. You're listening to Northern Air Hospital Radio. Hope you're feeling a lot better today and hope we're cheering you up. I'm here till 10 o'clock tonight with some classic oldies for you. Hey.

Love to play your tunes you don't hear on the radio very often. There's one, it's Martha Reeves, Xander Vandellas and a Motown tune for Get Me Not. Before that, it was the original version by Dan Hartman of Relight My Fire and Eddie Holman and Hey There Lonely Girl. Here comes Tina Charles.

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That's Led Zeppelin. That's Communication Breakdown. Before that, Brian Eno and The Lion Sleeps Tonight. It's Northern Air. It's Phil Salter here till 10 o'clock tonight with the sounds of the 70s. It's a Super 70 Saturday. And what about a bit of The Temptations?

First June Chandler and a disco classic called Get Down. Before that, it was The Law of the Land from The Temptations. I'll see you after the news with an absolute stormer from the B-52s. Take us up there. Here's this all-time classic from 1974. It's Johnny Bristol and Hang On In There, Baby.

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2: From the Sky News Centre at 9, two American service personnel have been killed in Jordan. US Central Command says they died defending the country from Iranian ballistic missile and drone attacks. Another member of the armed forces is missing. Since the conflict began, 16 service members from the country have been killed and over 430 wounded. Our US correspondent David Blevins says their military objective has changed since the start of the war.
3: It appears to have shifted from Iran's nuclear capability to its military capability around the Strait of Hormuz. Progress isn't being made, and I think all of that means it is becoming increasingly difficult for President Trump to justify putting US personnel in harm's way.
2: Former midwife Donna Ockenden has met families affected by maternity failings at Leeds Teaching Hospital's NHS Trust as she opens an inquiry there. Her report into services in Nottingham found mothers and babies were systemically let down. There are more problems for beleaguered South East Water. 8,000 households in and around Tunbridge Wells in Kent are without supplies. Meanwhile, a group of investors engaged in a rescue bid for Thames Water are plotting a multi-billion pound legal battle with Andy Burnham's new government. That's if it forcibly nationalises Britain's biggest water company. To sport now, and Great Britain's Josh Kerr is the new holder of the men's mile world record. His time of 3 minutes 42.66 seconds at the London Stadium was the fastest in more than a quarter of a century. Kerr says he felt in control of events.
4: Experience in this game has shown me that all I need to do is pick my moments and not fight it too much. And the lights got ahead of me at points, the lights were behind me at points, but it only needed to be behind me when it came to the finish line. So I'm very pleased.
2: Olympic champion Keely Hodgkinson won the 800 metres at the Diamond League meeting. And England manager Thomas Tuchel has named a much-changed lineup for tonight's World Cup third-place playoff with France. Among them, Dean Henderson replaces Jordan Pickford in goal, while Ivan Toney comes in for captain Harry Kane up front. That's the latest. I'm Chris Milligan.
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1: 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Phil Salter.

Here we go with hour three of a Super 70 Saturday. Phil Salter here for the next 60 minutes with music from Steely Dan. I've got a Daniel Sherrard, Bill Withers, The Shadows, Al Green and Joni Mitchell all coming your way between now and 10 o'clock. There's Smokey and O'Carroll starting off this hour, and a bit more Motown magic right here from the Super 70s. It's Eddie Kendricks. Super.

It's Linda Clifford, and If My Friends Could See Me Now. Before that, the Biddy Walker Show and Summer of 42 and Keep On Trucking from Eddie Kendricks. You're listening to Northern Air Hospital Radio. It's Phil Salter. I'm here till 10 o'clock tonight, and at 10 we dig into the archives and we find you a classic concert. Stay tuned to find out what that's going to be at 10 o'clock tonight right here on Northern Air. In the meantime, another song that got remade in the 70s, Linda Clifford's If My Friends Could See Me Now, was an oldie. I think the Biddy Walker Show, Summer of 42, was also an oldie from a TV show. And here's Santa Esmeralda and their version of Don't Let Me Be Misunderstood.

Daniel Gerrard, his one and only hit in the UK, a thing called Butterfly. Before that, it was Don't Let Me Be Misunderstood from Santa Esmeralda, and the superb track Reeling in the Years from Steely Dan. It's Northern Air, it's a Super 70 Saturday, and a bit of Bill Withers wouldn't go amiss.

Al Green and Tired of Being Alone right here on Northern Air Super 70 Saturday. Before that, it was Bill Withers and Lean on Me and The Shadows and their version of Don't Cry for Me, Argentina. I've still got ABBA, Greyhound, Bob Dylan and Boney M coming your way between now and 10 o'clock. And here's Joni Mitchell. And this is a track called All I Want.

It's ABBA and Slipping Through My Fingers on a Super 70 Saturday. Before that, All I Want from Joni Mitchell and The Worst Band in the World from one of the best bands in the world. It was 10cc, of course, right here on Northern Era Super 70 Saturday. Still got some great tracks to come between now and 10 o'clock tonight, including Bob Dylan, Boney M and the Bee Gees. And this one from Greyhound.

0: So, let's talk about you. 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

That's Bob Dylan and Man Gave Names to All the Animals. Stay tuned for the concert coming up right after the Super 70 Saturday. Back into the archives we go, and a surprise for you. I'm not going to tell you, just stay tuned, you'll find out what it is. In the meantime, up there we go, to the top of the hour with the Bee Gees, and from the film Saturday Night Fever, this is their version of If I Can't Have You.

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2: From the Sky News Centre at 10, Andy Burnham's announced he's going to scrap controversial plans to launch digital IDs in the UK. This was one of Keir Starmer's flagship policies and designed to help crack down on illegal immigration. But concerns were raised about privacy, with reports suggesting the programme would cost £1.8 billion over 3 years. Our political correspondent Rob Powell says the new Prime Minister wants to spend this cash on easing the cost of living crisis.
3: They're essentially saying they can find better ways to spend this money, and I think are also casting this digital ID scheme as an example of the kind of centralised government that Andy Burnham wants to break up and move towards a more devolved, localised setup.
2: Two American service personnel have been killed in Jordan. US Central Command says they died defending the country from Iranian ballistic missile and drone attacks. Another member of the armed forces is missing. Police investigating the murder of a man who was kidnapped are trying to find his £1,000 Louis Vuitton trainers. Jack Sullivan was taken from Waltham Abbey in Essex on the 22nd of June. The 21-year-old died 4 days later after being found with serious injuries in a car park in Hertfordshire. Crews are spending a fourth day tackling a wildfire in the Cairngorms. More than 50 firefighters are deployed, with support from specialists and waterbombing helicopters. John Henderson is the Assistant Chief Officer of the Scottish Fire and Rescue Service.
4: The conditions today have been really quite favourable, so there's been some real progress made over the course of today. Wildfires, however, are weather-driven events, so conditions make a significant difference. And then clearly we've got a fire on a mountain range, so the terrain is treacherous, some of it is inaccessible.
2: And in sport, England are just getting underway in their third-place playoff with France at the World Cup. A win in Miami would seal their best performance at the tournament finals since lifting the trophy in 1966. Dean Henderson replaces Jordan Pickford in goal, while Ivan Toney comes in for captain Harry Kane up front. Declan Rice is named as skipper. That's the latest. I'm Connor Sefton.
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is a song by Irving Berlin. I know it was written a long time ago. I do believe it is appropriate for current events.

Thank you. This next song is by Cole Porter, and I'm on the road a lot, and I have two children, Dexter and Frank. Their father, Elvis Costello, is there in Vancouver looking after them while I'm on holiday in Rio. But next time I'm here, they will be old enough to come here, and I can't wait. I can't wait for that day when my husband and my children are here. And then we're on Ipanema Beach. Yeah. I promise you, I hope that day comes very soon, because this is such a special place for me. And you are with us, so thank you very much. You're an incredible audience. We thank you so much.

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Obrigado. Once again, Paulinho da Costa. Anthony Wilson. John Clayton. Jeff Hamilton. Rudia Duprat. This incredible orchestra. Thank you, ladies and gentlemen, thank you. Thank you. Thank you. I feel kind of triste, sad, that I have to leave tomorrow, but not yet. So if I can keep you here for a little bit longer, that would be lovely. Thank you very much. I went to Carnegie Hall this summer and saw Joao Gilbert, Toe, and solo guitar. It was incredible. And I loved the piece that I sang for you in Portuguese. It's easier for me to sing it than it is to say it. And he's been a great inspiration of mine. Tom Jobim is as important as Cole Porter. Like I mentioned, all these incredible songs we sing, it's all coming together, and I'm thrilled to be here, and I'll stop talking now, okay? I'm getting all emotional. Carlos Lira and Joyce and Dori Caymmi, all these great people. Golly. I'm leaving out someone. I saw Ileana Elias this summer, and she's coaching me on to say, oh yar, or yar. Oh, I'm difficult, but I thank you for that. I love you too.

I'd like to acknowledge that all the arrangements this evening, the orchestral arrangements, were done by my dear, dear friend Klaus Ogerman. If you're not familiar with Klaus, he did so many records with Tom Jobim and Joel Gilberto and so many great artists, and you just hear him everywhere. So I'd like to acknowledge all of his great arrangements, wonderfully conducted by Hurtado Duplat. And

This next song was inspired by my favorite piano player, singer Nat King Cole, and it reminds me of the joy I have for my family.

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Obrigado. Thank you very much, Paulinho da Costa. Anthony Wilson. John Clayton. And Jeff Hamilton. Maria Duprat. And the orchestra. Ladies and gentlemen, thank you.

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2: From the Sky News Centre at 11, it's half-time as England face France in the playoff finals. Let's go live to the States. Here's our sports editor, Joe Rawson.
3: England have put a France side that has got Kylian Mbappe into the slaughter in the first half in Miami. They lead by 4-0, a hat-trick for Bukayo Saka, who, remember, was left out of the team for the defeat against Argentina. And Ezri Konsa also on target. Thomas Tuchel's team heading for a bronze medal, which will be their best finish at a World Cup since 1966.
2: Thanks, Joe. Andy Burnham scrapping one of Keir Starmer's flagship policies. The digital ID programme won't be going ahead in what his team is calling a reset of priorities. Former Conservative Prime Minister Boris Johnson says Mr Burnham must set out his policies.
4: He hasn't got much time and he needs to get on and he needs to give investors in this country a sense of hope. That means he needs to find reasons to buy British, get stuck in, and he needs to stop the hemorrhage of talent. And he needs to think about what he's doing on tax, and Labour needs to get a grip on spending.
2: Two American troops have died from direct Iranian fire in Jordan, and another is missing. A total of 16 US service members have been killed since the conflict began. Our US correspondent David Blevins says there will be questions about their military objectives.
5: It appears to have shifted from Iran's nuclear capability to its military capability around the Strait of Hormuz. Progress isn't being made, and I think all of that means it is becoming increasingly difficult for President Trump to justify putting US personnel in harm's way.
2: A murder investigation started in South Wales after firearms officers were called to an incident in Newport. Gwent police say a woman was pronounced dead early this morning following an argument in the town. A 66-year-old man's been arrested. And there are more problems for beleaguered South East Water. Up to 7,000 households in and around Tunbridge Wells in Kent have low pressure or no water at all. Supplies may not return until tomorrow. That's the latest. I'm Connor Sefton.
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6: 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With Wilfred Bramble as Albert and Harry H. Corbett as Harold.

0: Come on.
1: It's your lead.
0: It's not good. I can't play a skilled game like cribbage with these gloves on.
1: I'll take them off then.
0: If I do that, my fingers will be inside them. God blimey, it's worse than the Russian front this house is.
1: It's nice of you to stay home and keep me company, Harold.
0: I can't afford to go out anywhere, can I? Look, I'm warning you, Dad. If we has another week like this, I'm turning it in. 30 bob we've made this week. It costs more than that to run the horse.
1: Oh, don't worry. Something will turn up.
0: Yeah, my toes. We have much more of it. 3 weeks it's been like this. All the savings is gone. We've got a pile of bills over there you could pipe in a room with.
1: Oh, we could always burn them. Get a bit of heat.
0: Well, they're not going to get paid, that's for sure. There's no decent grub in the house. My guts has been rumbling all day. Do you know what I've had to eat today? Half a carrot. And I had to fight to get that out of the horse's mouth. That old bird whacked me with her umbrella.
2: That's for the horse, she said.
0: I'm starting to get hallucinations. You turned into a chicken 10 minutes ago.
1: Stop exaggerating.
0: You don't know how close it was, mate. If we'd have had some stuff in handy, it could have been painful for you. Look, we've been hard up before, Dad, but this is ridiculous. I haven't had a fag for a fortnight.
1: Oh, I've got some dog ends you can roll up.
0: No, thank you. They're the dog ends of the previous dog ends. There ain't been a proper fag since Christmas.
1: Oh, come on, it's your lead.
0: What? 9.
1: 15 for 2.
0: 25.
1: 31 for 2. Your go.
0: 7.
1: 14 for 2.
0: Oh, God blimey. 24.
1: 31 for 2. And 1 is 3. And it's my first count. 15, 2, 15, 4, 2, 6, 2, 8, and 12 is 20.
0: 20?
1: Yeah. Good hand, ain't it?
0: You fixed that hand, didn't you? When I went outside for the gypsies.
1: Oh, I never touched them, mate. I don't have to. I can beat you without cheating. Many have you got?
0: 2.
1: My box. 15, 2, 15, 4, 15, 6, and 6 is 12, and 9 is 21.
0: Oh, this is ridiculous.
1: Home. That's it. That's £1,154 you owe me.
0: You'll have to wait. About 20 years, I should say. Go. My ends. They're like 2 packets of fish fingers, they are. Oh, God, what a life. I wonder what Ted Heath's doing now.
1: Yeah.
0: 9 o'clock. Yeah, so he'll be at the Athenaeum bar now. He just has finished his dinner. The taste of the Strasbourg goose pâté still competing with the bouquet of the Chateau Lafitte 55. He'll be sitting in front of the fire, lighting up his Romeo and Juliet, warming a balloon of Grandi, Fenya, Champagne, Cognac in his hand. Running himself sick about the unemployed. Let's turn it in, Dad. Here, I know what we can do. Look, we'll collect up all the scrap we can find.
1: Yeah.
0: All the lead pipe with the brass, the copper, the iron.
1: Yeah.
0: We fill all our pockets up with it.
1: Yeah.
0: And we jump in the canal.
1: Don't talk so silly, Harold.
0: Well, why not? It's better than living like this. It wouldn't take long. I'll lay on top of you.
1: No, don't talk like that. Things will get better. It's always bad at this time of the year. Spring will be here soon. The light nights will be coming.
0: Yeah. Well, I prefer the winter around here, so you can't see the poxy place.
1: Oh, let's have a drink and warm ourselves up.
0: Well, it won't warm much up. We've just about got enough left to wet the glass. Desolate. Here you are, Carruthers. Come on, old chap. Come on, Carruthers. It's well past sundown. Time for our chota peg. Oh, pull the flag down. That's a good chap. Oh, the Queen. God bless her. By heavens, I'll be glad when the wubber's all in and the natives have bounced it down to Kuala Lumpur. Do you know, Carruthers, it's been estimated that from our estate alone we produce enough wubber to make 100 million prophylactics.
1: Yeah, disgusting.
0: Yeah, you don't even know what they are. You think it's syrup of figs, mate. Yes, I think we can be proud of what we're doing. Oh, well, I think I'll turn in. It's Sunday tomorrow. Must be up nice and early to wash the elephant.
1: You don't have to talk about cobblers at times, don't you?
0: I was the sun, old boy. I went out this morning without my helmet. Oh, God. Why couldn't you have been rich? Why couldn't you have owned a rubber plantation instead of a poxy rack and bone yard? I would have fancied myself, dear. Striding about with my baggy shorts on. Wish I'd stayed out in Malaya when I was in the army. I had it made out there. and I didn't know it. There was this beautiful Chinese bird who fancied me. Chin Lo.
1: Yeah.
0: Her father owned a shipping line or something. Rolling in it, he was. And all I could think about was getting home. To this. I must have been off my chump. We were all the same, all the lads. All from the rat holes of England. And we couldn't wait to get home.
1: Well, I enjoyed my time in the army.
0: I suspect you did.
1: Did I ever tell you about the Christmas day I spent in the trenches in France?
0: Yes.
1: When the truce was called?
0: Yes.
1: That was the First World War, of course, when it was still gentlemen fighting gentlemen. There wasn't a gun being fired all along the whole front.
0: Yeah, you told me.
1: And then all of a sudden, like as if a signal had been given, we looked over the top of our trench.
3: And I looked over the top of theirs.
1: And they looked over the top of theirs. And we sort of waved.
3: And they waved.
1: And they waved. And we climbed out of our trenches with our Christmas puddings from home. And we slowly walked towards their trenches, right out in the middle of no man's land.
3: Yeah, they brought their sausages and sauerkraut and their bottles of wine.
1: And we met in the middle of no man's land and we had our Christmas dinner together. In the midst of death, there was peace. That's what our padre says. He was right too. Me and this German bloke, we prayed together, drank together, showed each other pictures of our families. I drank from his bottle and he drank from my bottle.
0: Oh, yeah.
1: Germans and English drinking from the same bottle because it was Christmas. We weren't enemies, we were men. And then we went back to our trenches.
0: And you shot him?
1: Yeah. And his mate. We advanced 25 yards on Boxing Days and we only lost 7,000 men. It wasn't bad, was it?
0: Oh, well worth every inch of it. I still wish I'd stayed out in Malaya.
1: Best country in the world, this is.
4: Nah, not gonna be that. It's cold, it's wet, it's miserable, it's expensive, it's crowded, the pub's shut early, and the bloody light keeps going out.
1: The meter's run out. Have you got a shilling?
0: I've told you, I'm skint, I'm boracic. I've got about 3.5 pence on me.
1: Well, I ain't got any. We'll have to put one of them foreign coins in it again.
0: That meter holds more stocks of foreign currency than a Bank of England.
1: Them French francs fit nice. Where are they?
0: In the sideboard. This is BBC Radio 2. Here is the news. Last month, Britain's international currency reserves climbed to an all-time high when the electricity meter at 24 Oil Drum Lane, Shepherd's Bush, was emptied. Our financial correspondent said that this has...
5: This is Radio London bringing you an up-to-the-minute news flash.
0: I forgot that was on.
5: Earlier this evening, two prisoners made a daring escape from Wormwood Scrubs in West London.
1: Oh, God.
5: The men are John Edward Spooner, age 38, and Frank Arthur Ferris, age 64. Both men were serving 7 years for armed robbery. The two men are considered to be dangerous and should not be approached by the general public.
1: If I got my hands on them, I'd kick their heads in.
5: If sighted, you should immediately contact your local police station. And now, back to Harold Macmillan, his electric guitar, and the Juan 5, broadcasting to you live from the Copacabana Rooms in downtown Catford. Take it away, Harold.
1: Ah, that's nice. I like him.
0: I hate that music.
1: I don't know why they don't leave the gate open down at the Scrubs. They're always getting out. We ought to have our rates reduced. It's dangerous living round here.
0: Oh, well, hurry up and find that money. I'm freezing.
1: There's no thanks here. Wait a minute. There's a Yugoslavian one here with a hole in the middle.
0: That'll do.
1: No, it won't. It's too small.
0: It'll move over. Let's see.
1: Who's that at this time of night?
0: I expect it's Prince Philip.
1: Yeah, cool.
0: Yes, I asked him round to supper.
4: How should I know who it is? Go and see. Oh. I'll do this. And shut the door.
0: The Scudos. No, they're not good. 5 guilders. No, it's too big. Pfennigs. Yeah, they look the right size. They work. Yeah, that's good news. 20 pfennig fits perfectly. Here.
4: Dad, them pfennigs, they're just like...
0: Who are you?
6: One move and the old man gets it. This is not a fairy wand I got here, you know.
0: No, it's a bit of pipe from Arkasi.
6: Yeah.
0: Yeah, who are you? What are you doing here?
7: You just do as you're told and nobody will get hurt.
6: Is there anybody else here?
0: No, just me and my dad.
4: Let him go.
6: Stay where you are.
4: I don't hit him. He's an old man.
6: Then don't try anything. Oh, Frank, go and have a look around.
4: Right.
7: Here, Harold. They're the two blokes who've escaped from the scrubs.
6: Clever boy. You heard it on the radio, did you?
4: Yeah, about 5 minutes ago.
6: Yeah. Did they say we were dangerous?
7: Yeah.
6: Yeah. Well, they're right. We are. Very. So watch it. You play your cards, right? You'll be all right. Nothing will happen to you. All right?
4: No. There's no one here.
6: Right. And now we understand each other, we can behave like civilized human beings.
4: What do you want with us?
6: I'll tell you. First of all, we want some grub. We're starving.
4: So are we.
6: Now look, Sonny, don't try and be funny. Grandad out in the kitchen, bring some grub in. And don't try anything out there, otherwise pretty boy here will have a slight indentation in his nut. All right? And hurry up.
7: Yes, sir.
6: Right, give me the keys of your car.
4: Car? What car?
3: We ain't got a car.
6: Come off, everybody's got a car.
4: We haven't.
6: Got a garage out there?
3: That's not a garage, that's the stables.
6: What, you mean an horse?
4: Yeah, we're back in Bowman. That's the only transport we got.
8: We can't make a getaway on a horse, Johnny.
4: Dick Turpin did.
6: Now look, Sonny, you're beginning to aggravate me. I've had enough of you already.
8: What are we going to do, Johnny? They haven't got a car. We'll get caught.
6: Oh, shut up, will you? You got a telephone?
4: Yes.
6: Right, Frank?
4: Yeah?
6: Ring up Marge, tell her where we are, tell her to get a car over here, right?
4: You can't do that.
6: Why not?
4: It's been cut off. You see, we couldn't pay the bill. There's a public call box at the end of the street.
6: So we can't very well go down there, can we? The place is crawling with law. How much money you got in the house?
4: Not much. We've had a bad week, you see. I mean, trade has been very slack.
6: How much? Come on, turn your pockets out.
4: Yes, right.
6: 3.5 pence.
4: Well, my dad might have a couple of bob in the way.
6: I don't believe it. Look, if you're lying, I don't fancy your chances of waking up in the morning.
4: Oh, I'm not lying. It was skint. There's some foreign money in the electric meter. I mean, if you was thinking of getting out of the country, it might come in handy. See, there's pfennigs and francs. Perhaps you could change them at a bank.
6: God, blimey. Of all houses round here, we have to pick this one. No money, no car, no telephone, nothing. Oh, there's a likely lock and house, Johnny. Let's go over there. We'll be all right over there. Burke.
8: It wasn't my fault.
6: No, it wasn't my fault. It was my fault. Shouldn't have brought you. Should have gone on my own. Could have been miles away by now. Of course, my lad over here gets his trousers caught in the barbed wire. Had to go back up the wall, get him down. He's been holding me up ever since we got away. He's too old. Can't keep up with me. Can't run because he's got bad legs. A right liability.
4: Yeah, I know how you feel. It's the same with me.
6: We wouldn't have been caught doing a job in the first place if it hadn't been for him.
4: Really?
6: Yeah. We'd gotten the vaults like good ones. Could have had it away on our toes. Of course, he goes potty. Stuffs all his pockets with gold bullion, can't move.
4: Stupid.
6: Rooted to the spot he was. 2 weeks, you see, he's old, he's gone.
4: Yeah, it's like him out there. He's held me back all my life, he has.
6: Yeah, you're better off on your own.
4: You can say that again.
7: Here we are. I'm afraid this is all we've got, sir.
6: What's this?
7: That's cold porridge from this morning. No milk, I'm afraid. And that's bread, and that's cheese. You can scrape the green bits off.
6: We can't either. That's disgusting. There'd be a riot if they served that in prison.
7: That's all we've got.
6: You don't have to eat this, do you?
4: Well, likely, yes.
6: You'd be better off inside.
8: I'll eat it. Thank you very much.
7: My pleasure.
6: Oh, God, you'd eat anything, wouldn't you? You've got no taste, have you? No finesse. I don't know how I got tied up with you in the first place. We got nothing in common, you and me, nothing at all.
8: Now, the trouble with you is you've had it too easy. I was brought up in the Depression. You ate what you could get.
7: Yeah, that's right. I remember them days. They don't know what it's all about, these kids, do they?
8: No, that's for sure. They don't know how lucky they are.
7: They don't know they was born. I worked my fingers to the bone for him when he was little. He don't appreciate it.
8: No, none of them do.
4: The bread might be all right if I toasted it.
6: No, that's all right. Don't bother.
4: If only you'd come a couple of weeks ago, you'd have been all right. We do quite well normally. It's just that you have come at the wrong time.
6: Oh, I am sorry. I just couldn't get away. I happened to be in solitary.
4: Sorry?
6: No, it's not your fault. Got any restaurants around here?
4: Yeah,
0: There's two Chinese, two Indians, two Pakistanis and a Bangladesh. Oh.
6: No English restaurants?
0: No. There's not much call for them round here. We're the last of the Mohicans, so to speak.
6: You, Grandad, nip down to Chinese, bring back a Mandarin dinner for four.
0: We haven't got any money.
6: Put it on a slate.
0: They put a bar up there 3 weeks ago. I couldn't get a box of matches on tick round here.
6: Oh, blimey, I think I'll give myself up. Hello, what's this? Goldfish?
0: Yeah, it's my pet.
6: What are these like, grilled?
0: No, Charlie. No, you can't eat Charlie. Yeah. No, but please, he's not as big as he looks, honest. He's magnified, you see. He's only 2 inches long, really.
6: I was only joking.
0: Oh, yeah. Good.
6: I only eat fish on a Friday, as it happens. At least I can have a fag, anyway.
0: Excuse me. Do you think I might have one of them cigarettes?
6: Well, this is a week's wages where I just came from.
0: Oh, yes, of course. I'm very sorry.
6: Oh, all right, yeah. Here, have the packet. I've got some more.
0: Oh, thanks.
6: All right.
0: Excuse me. You don't happen to have a match on you, do you?
6: I'll smoke it for you if you like.
0: Thank you.
7: Yeah, this is good, Johnny, you know. He cooks a fair drop of porridge. I'm sorry we haven't got any more milk. He had the last drop in his tea this morning.
8: Oh, that's all right. It's going down a treat, this is.
7: It's not too lumpy for you.
8: Oh, no. I like lumps.
6: He's got some disgusting habits, he really has.
0: You should see him. Your bloke's got manners like Barbara Cartland compared with him.
6: 5 years I've had to put up with him. 5 years in the same cell. He eats like a pig, stuck with him day and night. No escape from it. 5 years.
0: You're lucky. I've done 39.
6: Shit. Well, that's why I had to get out. I couldn't stand it anymore. I didn't mind prison. It was him.
0: Wouldn't they give you a transfer?
6: No. Sadistic, they are. I couldn't even escape on my own. He insisted on coming with me. Said he'd blow the gaff if I didn't take him in. I can't get away from him.
0: What you going to do now?
6: Well, I got no choice, have I? Everything's gone for the chop. I mean, I had intended breaking in here, pinching some grub, robbing you of all your money, taking your car and off. Well, that's all gone for a toss, isn't it?
0: Sorry. Are you going to stay here for the night?
6: No, we've got to get as far away from here as possible. Come on, you, on your feet. We're going.
8: Oh, no, I can't. I can't go tonight. I'm exhausted.
6: What do you mean, exhausted? We've only come 500 yards. See what I mean? Hey, it's worse than an iron ball around your leg, is.
8: Well, I can't go any further. Let's go in the morning. I've got to rest, John.
6: Look, we can't rest every 500 yards. It'll take us a week to do 2 miles at that rate. The slowest getaway in history, this is.
7: Don't you talk to him like that. He's an old man. It's not his fault.
0: Why don't you mind your own business for
7: once? He can't help being old.
0: Then he shouldn't have escaped, should he? He should have stayed where he was and give him a chance.
7: He's just as entitled to escape as he is.
0: He didn't have to go with him, though, did he? Holding him back. He could have gone on his own. He could have gone up Duquesne Road. And Mr. Spooner, he could have gone up Scrubs Lane.
7: Oh, yes, I know. That's what you'd have done, ain't it? You wouldn't have even got me trousers off the barbed wire. You would have left me hanging there.
0: I would too. And rung the alarm bell. I wouldn't attack you with me.
7: I know that. I wouldn't expect any consideration from you. You just think of yourself. You got to paddle your own canoe in this world.
0: Paddle your own canoe? You threw away your paddle 30 years ago when I left school. You spent your life laying in the back with a gramophone on. You ain't done nothing about me, nothing.
7: Oh, pull me weight.
0: Yeah, all six down of it. I just know how he feels. It's like having a millstone around your neck. One step forward, one step back.
7: See, that's the sort of thing I have to put up with. My own son.
8: Yeah, I know, mate. Actually, they're all the same. When you get old, they don't want to know you.
7: No, you don't have to tell me that. And they don't let you forget it either. I'll lead a life of drudgery here. I'll be better off dead.
0: Here
8: we are. It's the same with him. I taught that boy everything he knows. He was nothing when I found him.
6: I wasn't in jail, was I? I was straight. I was a bank clerk, you know. Till he come in and opened an account.
8: Yeah, and I sussed you out, didn't I? Oh, I could see you had the makings. Yeah. I knew you were a crook as soon as I saw you behind them bars.
6: Yeah, and I've been behind them ever since. Worst day's work I ever did, getting mixed up with you. Might have been a branch manager by now, you know.
0: Yeah.
6: Sure. Ruined my life, yes?
4: So's he. It's just the same.
9: I ain't no crook.
4: You're worse. You're a punce. You've been sucking the lifeblood out of me for years. Dracula would have been a better father than you. At least he only had a go at night. You're at it all day long. I've never had a chance, mate.
9: Never had a chance? What could you have been?
4: Anything. I've got the brains. I just never had the chance to use them. I wanted to be a doctor. He wouldn't let me.
9: Well, that saved a few lives, didn't it?
2: Oh, that's rich. That's very good.
6: What are you laughing at? That's not funny. That's tragic, that is. He could have been eminent by now. Might have had a string of abortion clinics.
4: Euthanasia might have been more useful.
6: Yeah, I know what you mean.
9: You'll be as old as us one day. You won't be so cocky about euthanasia then. You'll be passing bricks, you will.
4: If it means being a liability like you, I don't want to live that long.
10: Don't you talk to your father like that.
9: Crazy. Show a bit of respect.
6: You keep out of it.
10: And you keep a civil tongue in your head.
6: Oh, yeah?
10: Yeah.
4: Then you shut up.
9: And you.
10: Oh, my God.
6: Right, that's it. I'm off.
10: Oh, no, Johnny. No, Johnny. You can't go without me.
6: We stand a better chance on our own.
10: I know, Johnny. Look, we've always been together. You can't leave me now.
6: I've got to. The Lord are looking for the two of us. They know we travel together. We've got to split up, travel at our own speed. It's the only way.
10: But I'll never make it on my own, Johnny. I've got nowhere to go. I haven't got any friends. I'll get caught.
6: Look, we'll both get caught if we stick together.
10: Ah, no, we won't.
6: We will. You can't move as fast as me. Look. Yeah. There's £1,000 in the locker at Waterloo Station. It's yours, have it. Keep it, you can have the lot, right? But just leave me on my own, eh? Just give me a chance.
9: You can't leave him.
4: He's got to, hasn't he? Oh, it stands to reason. He's got a much better chance on his own.
9: And what about him?
4: Well...
9: Exactly. It don't matter about him, does it? Because he's old.
4: Well, all right. It's so much life. Survival of the fittest. The weakest goes to the wall. It's like birds in migrating. If you can't keep up, you fall in the sea. That's all there's to it.
9: That's not all there's to it. He ain't a bird, he's a human being. There's supposed to be honour amongst thieves. Butch Cassidy and the Sundance kids stayed together, didn't they? Right to the end.
4: He ain't no Sundance kid, is he? He'd have a job doing the slow waltz. Look, you go on, Johnny. Look, yeah? Do yourself a favour. Get out while you've got the chance.
6: Yeah.
4: Now, you've done enough for him. Oh, I was going with you.
6: Right. Oh, well, cheerio, Frank.
10: Oh, don't leave me, Johnny. I don't stand a chance on my own, you know that.
4: Don't listen to him. I've heard that all my life.
10: I won't last 5 minutes without you. I'm no good on my own. Oh, stay with me. Look, I promise I won't be a lumber to you.
4: Don't fall for it.
10: I haven't got much longer to go anyway, sure. Me poor old heart's not what it was.
4: Oh, no, not that one.
10: Oh, come on. Take me with you, please.
4: Don't,
10: please.
4: Don't.
6: All right, come on.
10: Oh, thanks.
9: Good boy. Well done.
6: What can you do?
4: Yeah. I know.
6: Well, cheerio.
4: Cheerio.
6: Oh, thanks for everything.
4: Well, wasn't much, was it?
6: Would you like to come and visit me?
4: Oh, I don't know. Where?
6: Where? Scrubs, where else? I stand no chance, do I? I mean, either be tonight, tomorrow. Why prolong the agony? Come on, Lightning, on your feet.
10: Right, I'll try and keep up with you this time.
6: Yes, if you do, we might be back in time for supper.
10: Oh, it's Thursday. Good, it's Rissoles tonight.
9: Oh. I wish I was coming with you. Well, cheerio. Look after yourself.
10: And you. He's not a bad lad, is he?
9: No, neither's mine, really.
10: He wouldn't really have hurt you, you know. He's quite gentle, really.
9: Yeah. Well, cheerio, then. I'll bring you some porridge on visiting day.
10: Oh, thanks very much, and don't forget to leave the lumps in.
9: No. All right.
6: Hello, what's this?
11: Ah, the lights have gone again.
4: Oh, God blimey, them fennigs don't last long, do they? It did. Have we got any more fennigs?
11: No, that was the last one.
4: Johnny?
6: Yeah?
4: Please, can you lend me a shilling for the meter?
6: Yeah, I think I've got one here somewhere. Yeah, here we are. It's the only one I got. You're welcome to it.
4: Thanks. I'll give it you back on Sunday.
6: Oh, I see you.
4: Yeah, let's get some lights on.
12: So
11: They've gone.
0: Yeah.
11: I'm glad they stayed together.
0: Yeah. I expect you are. Oh, well. I suppose I'd better go and lock the cage up for the night.

0: You've been listening to Wilfred Bramble and Harry H. Corbett as Steptoe and Son, with Leonard Rossiter as Spooner and Paddy Joyce as Ferris. 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
4: Come in. Horn.
5: You sent for me, sir?
4: Yes. As controller of Fort Word and Deed of the BBC, I am afraid I have to reprimand you over the use of certain words and phrases you contained in last week's show.
5: Oh, what specific phrases did you have in mind?
4: Well, last week in your show, you distinctly said, hello.
5: Well, what's wrong with that?
4: Oh, come off it, Horn. We all know what hello means. We all know what it suggests. It suggests, hello, what's this I see through the keyhole? It's a scantily clad female doing an exotic dance with a ball of wool.
5: Good heavens, is that what it suggests?
4: Yes, that's what it suggests to me.
5: Oh.
4: Immediately. And then later in the program, you said you were going to introduce someone without further ado, which suggests immediately that there had been some ado going on. Which brings me to your name.
5: My name? Well, what's wrong with Kenneth Horn?
4: Well, everybody knows that ground-up moose's horn is an aphrodisiac. Very title of your show is an incitement to loose living and carrying on. I found. You'll have to change your name.
6: For the next 30 minutes, it's Round the Larksley Fortinbras.
5: And I can't wait till the controller gets round to Housewife's Choice. Well, now, today, as everybody knows, is the start of Kota Sheep in Raspberry Jam Week. And to celebrate the occasion, the City of London has gone gay and organised a really exciting festival. There'll be swan-upping at Downham, swan-downing at Upham, streptococcus racing at the BMA Recreation Grounds, Walthamstow, and an auction of Rembrandt's dentures at Sotheby's Horsemeat Boutique, Hungerford Arches. And for racing fans, the week's events will be crowned by the nudists' annual point-to-point at Kempton Park. Well, I can't wait to see them jogging round the course.
6: All right, Smith, make the announcement. And now, Armpit Theatre presents a story of horror and lurking fear. We give you Gaslight, Son of Flicker.
7: The year is 1890. The place, Victorian London. Inspector De La Rose of the CID was going through his file of unsolved crimes with his dour Cockney assistant, Sergeant Molecule.
5: Well, now, Sergeant, what about the Chalk Farm case? Have you dragged the hip bath?
8: Yes, sir. We sent frogmen down, but all they come up with is a sliver of carbolic, a pair of flippers, a bar of chocolate, one roller skate, a waterlogged copy of Memoirs of a Harem Girl and a false beard. But there's no sign of the bishop himself.
5: No.
8: Have
5: Have you tracked down the hooded finger burglar of Brixton yet?
8: We traced the footprints in the semolina to the boudoir of Lady Crabthrobber. And in her wardrobe, we found this.
5: Oh, that's why I left it. Well, once I get the tea leaves out, it'll be as good as new. Well, that only leaves the strange business at 14 Ganderbody Square still unsolved.
8: What do we have on that case, sir?
5: Precious little. The Countess of Ponder's End was foully done to death with a blunt instrument. Namely, a blunt instrument. And the house was ransacked, but we never found the assailant.
8: Did you know that a couple had moved into the house?
5: Yes, the Grunter Pulpits. They're just married, and she seems a sweet little thing, but Polyp Grunter Pulpit, her husband, he's odd. He's very odd indeed.
9: Good morning, Polyp.
10: Good morning, my dear.
9: I'm glad you're in such a good mood this morning. Aren't you coming down to breakfast, dear?
10: No, I'll have it up here where I am, on the chandelier. Did you sleep well last night?
9: Not really, Polyp. I was frightened.
10: Frightened? What was there to be frightened of? I was out.
9: I heard noises. And the gas light went very low.
10: Nonsense, do we imagine things, my dear?
9: I didn't imagine it. I heard footsteps coming from the attic.
10: Mice.
9: And foul oaths and curses.
10: Ill-bred mice. I'm worried about you, my dear. You're not well. Here, lay down on this bacon slicer. Let me get you something.
9: What?
10: Sliced.
9: Polyp, we've been married for 6 weeks now, but every night you go out, not returning until the dawn. Where do you go?
10: To work.
9: But you're an upholsterer.
10: I'm an all-night upholsterer. You worry too much, my dear. Let me comb your hair with this axe.
9: Why are you looking at me so strangely, Polly?
10: You forgot to give old Spot his weekly bath yesterday.
9: But why should I have to bathe him? He's your father. I know what you're up to, Polyp. You're trying to drive me mad. But yesterday when you were out, I tried the attic door. It was locked, Polyp. Why was it locked?
10: Because I say so. You must never go in there.
9: But the room next door is locked, too.
10: You must never go in there either. No, never, never, ever, not never on any account. Do you hear? You must never go in that room.
11: Well, not the plumber's vein.
9: You're mad.
10: Did you say mad? Is that what you said?
9: Yes.
10: Mad?
9: Yes.
10: Mad? Did you call me mad?
9: Yes.
10: I thought so earlier. I have to speak up. I'm not wearing me appliance.
11: It's not me who's mad, my dear. It's not me who's mad. It's you.
9: Me?
11: Yes, you keep losing things.
9: What have I lost?
5: Answers, please, on a postcard. To the Lost Property Office, Baker Street, New Guinea.
10: I'm going to have you put away.
9: No!
10: Dr. Otterbland will do the necessary. Come in, Dr. Otterbland.
5: A secret door on the whatnot opened, and into the room stepped the kindly old family physician, Dr. Otterbland, an imposing man with beetling brows that met in the middle of his back.
12: My dear, yes, your husband has told me all about you. Come with me, my dear.
9: Where are you taking me?
12: To Somerset and Dr. Croke Raven's private residential hotel for loony gentlefolk. Yes. Don't worry, my dear, it's a trust house. All us. All our residents are trust. Go
10: go with him, my dear. The doctor will never be far away. He has a private practice in Bath.
12: Yes, every morning. The acoustics are better in there.
10: Oh, can't I? Grab her, Otto Bland. I mean, grab her, Otto Bland. Give her an injection.
12: Don't shriek away, my dear. It's only an 18-inch hypodermic needle. It won't hurt a bit. There. It only goes to show how wrong you can be.
10: She's gone limp. Help me carry her out. There's a horse-drawn mini-cab waiting.
5: But meanwhile, a watch was being kept on the house by Edwin Braden, disguised as Epping Forest. Without any artificial aid to speak of, anyhow. Seeing the unfortunate Mrs. Gunter Pulpit being bundled into a hansom cab, he paused, only to knock back 18 pints at the captain's cabin before making his way speedily to the yard.
13: Excuse me, sir.
5: He speaks. Ladies and gentlemen, you are in the presence of history. It's as if Zeus had descended from Mount Olympus disguised as a water buffalo. Speak on, O'Braden, speak on.
13: They've done a moonlight flit.
5: I beg your pardon?
13: Well, that's what it says here.
5: Is that all?
13: Yes.
5: Well, it's hardly worth getting off your podium for. Right, Sergeant Molecule, we haven't got a moment to lose. Not so fast, Gunter Pulpit. We're on to your little game.
12: Look out, he's got a bottle of liquid paraffin.
10: And it's loaded. One false move and we all go together.
9: Drop that liquid paraffin. I've got a Beretta here. And I'm not afraid to use it.
12: Drop that Beretta. I've got a Tommy gun.
5: Drop that Tommy gun. I've got a 12-bore Douglas Smith here and it's cocked.
12: But it's only a sawed-off Douglas Smith, sir.
5: Well, then it's half-cocked. But this is no time to haggle.
10: Drop that sawn-off half-cocked Douglas Smith. I've got a stick of dynamite here.
5: Drop that stick of dynamite.
9: Yay! Okay.
5: That was the end of the affair. The others were never seen again. But Blast plays funny tricks. My trousers were blown off and the blast threw me several hundred feet in the air. And I came to rest in the drawing room of a Mrs. Evadne Spigot of Morepose, Sidcup. At least that's what I told Mr. Spigot when he came home unexpectedly from work.

0: Now, the Round the Horn Colour Supplement.
1: First, with a few new wrinkles on cookery and a great many old wrinkles elsewhere, here is Daphne Whitefire.
2: Good news for all housewives. Rhino is down in the shops this week and you can give hubby his favourite cut. My suggestion, best end of Rhino. The difficulty is, of course, to know which is the best end. Rhinos know, but their cause is not ours. Other goodbyes are a scallop of vole, water buffalo chestnuts, and hippo in its shell. For those of you who fancy something a little more exotic in the way of poultry, why not try duck-billed platypus flambé?
1: Yeah. Well, I've tried it, but they keep blowing the match out. Well, now, this week, the Round the Larksley 14 Brass Colour Supplement turns its attention to the cinema. We in England have a great tradition in filmmaking, particularly during the war, when we made those never-to-be-forgotten epics of Keep It Up, Stick It Out, Take It on the Chin. I knew you'd all volunteer. Good heavens, an orange. Jack, darling, what's happening to us? School of Film. Here's an excerpt from one such naval drama starring Dame Celia Millstrangler and aging juvenile Binky Huckaback.
3: Oh, Charles.
4: Oh, Fiona.
3: Charles, you're back.
4: Yes. Would you mind scratching it?
3: There, darling. Better.
4: Yes, darling. Oh, how I've missed that. Seems years since I was home on leave last.
3: Did you think of me out there?
4: Yes. Constantly, incessantly, never endingly I thought of you back here. And did you think of me out there, back here?
3: Yes. All I could think of back here was you out there

0: Well, how are the children? All I know of them is what you've written to me. Emily, how's she? And Peter, Roger, Sydney, Tonkel, Rupert, Abdullah, and... You know, I have wondered a lot about young Abdullah while I've been... And Buster, how's young Buster? Is he in long trousers yet? Is he going out with girls? Does he look like me?
1: Buster's the dog, darling.
0: I must go now.
1: When will you be back?
0: I don't know. I have a funny sort of premonition I won't be coming back.
1: You mean?
0: Yes. But if I don't get back, don't grieve. Just think, at last he's found a little rest. A little peace.
1: A little peace, Charles.
0: Yes. She's the barmaid at Chatham.

0: These days, making films is no longer the prerogative of the large Hollywood companies. Today, many of the best films are made by the small, independent film units. And recently, I visited the office of one such company. The sign on the door said, Bona Prods. So I prodded and entered. Hello, anybody there?
1: Oh, hello, I'm Julian, and this is my friend Sam.
2: Oh, hello!
1: We are in the forefront of your new film, Vague. Vague. You see, that is actual French.
3: Yes.
1: Actual French.
3: Means we are of the new wave.
0: Yes. And very nice it looks on you, too.
1: Yes. You see, we've got a small independent unit, film unit,
3: yes,
1: you see.
3: Yes, we are the Cecil B's of the 16 DeMille.
1: Yeah.
3: Small budget pictures, really.
0: Would I have vaded any of them, do you think?
1: Oh, it's got all the Polari in it.
4: I wonder where he picks it up.
1: Yes, well... Yes, well, Mr. Orne, you may have vaded one of our tiny bijou masterpiece X, Heart Face. one of our pictures was we made with Funny Eek and My Fair Pallone. And...
0: I take it you're engaged in something pretty exciting at the moment.
4: No, no, not really. We're just standing here with our hands on our hips talking to you.
5: Bold, very bold.
1: I wonder where he spends his evening. Oh, yes, you mean the subject. Oh, well, frankly, Mr. Horne, at the moment, we are dickering, aren't we, Jules?
4: Yes, we are.
1: Just dickering, really.
4: Got one or two germs, and we're dickering with
1: them. That's right. Germs of ideas.
4: Yes. We was thinking of a biblical subject.
1: Lovely.
4: In fact, I was up all last night working on my outline.
1: Show it to Mr. Orne.
4: What?
1: Show him your outline.
4: Oh, shall I?
1: Yes.
4: Well, look, this is how I see it.
1: This is how he sees it, Mr. Orne. You're present at the moment of cinema history he's about to create. Look at his features, all getting tortured. He's getting all worked up. Look, the muse. The muse is fluttering about and looking for a place to perch.
4: Yes.
1: You see? There she is. Go it, girl. Cheers, she's lighted on his shoulder.
4: I've got it.
1: He's got it, Mr. Orne. It's coming over him in waves.
4: Yes. We're going to do Samson and Delilah.
1: Go on, Jewel. How do you see it? How do you see it?
4: Well, I see Samson all huge and all butch.
1: Yes, yes.
4: These great bulging thews and...
1: Oh, yes.
4: And whopping great... whopping great lally.
1: Oh, yes.
4: The film opens with him lying there, spark out.

0: On his pally ass.
1: Oh.
0: And suddenly there's a movement behind the arras.
1: Yes.
0: And who comes trolling in?
1: Shut up.
2: No, yes.
1: Trolling in.
0: Spoiling me thoughts.
1: No, it? No.
0: Who comes trolling in but this Pallone Delilah?
1: Yeah.
0: She varders his sleeping eek. And she pulls out this pair of scissors and lops off his right.
1: Yes, I see that. Yes, a great close-up of his head. Nanty Raya.
0: Nanty.
1: Yes, that is your cinema verite.
0: Yes.
1: That is your cinema verite.
0: Truth. Then suddenly, he comes round.
1: Yeah. Mm. Go on. Mm. Yes.
0: He comes round.
1: What happens to you? What happens?
0: What?
1: What happens when he comes round?
0: I'll tell you what.
1: Yes.
0: It's all ebbing away, he screams. It's all ebbing away.
1: Ebbing away, lovely dialogue, yes.
2: Go on, come on.
0: Then the Philistines come and they mock him, Mr. Orme.
1: Oh, they mock him. What a figure of tragedy he represents.
0: Then they drag him up the king's lattie.
1: Oh.
0: And chain him.
1: Oh.
0: Chain him by his lallies to the pillar.
1: Oh.
0: Then he gets his wild up.
1: Gets his wild up.
0: Yes, yes. And then with one mighty heave,
1: Ooh.
0: Oh! He brings the whole lattie tumbling about their heads.
1: Oh.
0: End of film.
1: Bravo, Jewel! Yes. Bravo, it's an Oscar winner. I shall go again and again. What about you, Mr. Orme?
3: Well, yes, it makes me want to go.
1: Yeah. Beautiful.
3: And who do you see playing the role of Samson?
1: Where do you see the description say? He's big, butch, muscular, blonde. There's only one person it can be.
3: And who's that?
1: Jewel, Jewel itself. It's you, Jewel.
0: Me?
1: Yes.
0: Oh, pity.
1: Why?
0: I saw myself as Delilah.

0: And they've promised me a couple of tickets for the sneak privada. Well, that brings us almost to the end of the show, but for this week's musical adventure up the highways and byways of folk music and stopping off in a lay-by, what else would we find but Rambling Sid Rumpo?
1: Well, hello, me dearie, and I expect you're dying to know what I've pulled out of me gander bag this week.
0: Yes, well, we're all agog. Well, half agog, anyhow.
1: Half agog. Yeah. Well, the air with which I'm about to burst forth is traditional in Lincolnshire. It is the song of the Bogle Clencher and goes after this fashion. When I was a clencher's bogle man in famous Lincoln town, I often clenched me bogling fork for less than half a crown. And I would woggle and nirk me boys, as I shall quickly tell. Oh, 'tis my delight on a shining night and a foggy night as well. Once I took me moolies and set them in a snare. 'Twas then I spied a scroper's man a wordle in a hair. But I was not afeard, me boys, of that there is no doubt. Out is my delight on a shining night when the coppers aren't about. Although I'm over 80 now, my boggle still I clench. And I will flutter my artifacts at any passing wench. I've tickled many a scribbling nut as on my way I go. Oh, 'tis my delight on a shining

I'm afraid I don't have 1 and 9 on me. Well, that brings us to the end of the show for this week, except for a police message. Now, police are still looking for the nude cyclist of Paul Perreault. And they wish to interview a tall, distinguished, middle-aged radio comedian with a bald head and a deep, fruity voice. Oh. So, until next week then, cheerio!

0: Good afternoon, Anthony Hancock's residence. His secretary speaking. No, he's not up yet. He's not taking any business calls anyway. You'll have to call back. Who shall I say called? Val Parnell. Right you are. I'll tell him you called, though I don't suppose he'll be particularly interested. Goodbye. I'm sorry, no hawkers or circulars.
1: Hello, Grizzly.
2: Hello, Griselda.
0: Or tramps.
1: How do you like that, Sid? What a way to greet old friends.
2: Yeah, I don't take any notice of her. I expect the price of food's going up again.
0: Well, look who it is. The oldest teddy boy in Cheam. I do believe your clothes get more repulsive every time I see you.
2: Do you mind? Let us in. There's a wind out here.
0: Well, it couldn't get up those trouser legs. It's a wonder your feet aren't dropping off through lack of blood.
2: Come on, let's jam. Go on, back up the stairs and let's get in.
0: Have you an appointment?
1: Oh, look, this is ridiculous. Let's in, Grizzly. It's raining.
0: Well, turn the other side of your bush hat down.
1: I don't understand it. We're his two oldest friends. We've been working with him for the last 4 years now.
0: Well, times have changed. Mr. Hancock is a big star now. He doesn't wish to associate with the likes of you anymore.
2: Well, you better not come out lark with me, or I'll fetch him a punch up the bracket.
1: There must be some mistake, Grizzly. Tubb left a message at Rowton House for us. He said for us to come round and talk about his new radio series.
0: But then you do have an appointment.
1: Well, we didn't look on it as an appointment, did we, Sid?
2: No. Well, if we'd known it was an appointment, we'd have put our bowler hats on.
0: Well, that's different. If you have an appointment, if the master wishes to grant you an audience, you may enter.
2: Thank you, miss. Should we take our boots off?
0: No. It'll be all right if you just walk on the wooden bits. Come in.
1: Hey, this isn't the 23 railway cuttings I used to know. He's had it done up. Look, wallpaper.
2: He has gone big time, hasn't he?
1: It's not the same, is it? He's put lino down. What was wrong with the sawdust? I wouldn't have recognized the place. He must have spent a fortune on it. Look, furniture.
2: Oh, well, I'm glad the boy's doing well. It's always nicer to have a posh place to bring a bird home to. I always used to feel a bit tatty bringing him here before. You know, making love by a candle stuck in a saucer, trying to get him. It was romantic.
0: I think I ought to warn you two, things aren't the same around here these days.
2: No?
0: No, the master's changed a lot since you last saw him.
1: What's happened to him?
0: Television. His last series had a bit of a success, and Mr. Hancock now considers himself a big star. I'm afraid it's gone to his head.
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5: From the Sky News Centre at midnight. It's been a dramatic night in the World Cup as England face France in the third place playoff. Let's go live to the States. Here's our sports editor, Joe Rawson.
6: Some say the third place game doesn't matter, but what a spectacle in Miami as England and France have traded blows. The three lines were cruising at half-time, 4-0 up, but Kylian Mbappe has got France back into it. It was 4-3 before Bukayo Saka completed his hat-trick from the penalty spot. Plenty of questions as to why England weren't this front footed against Argentina, but they are now 6-4 up and about to pick up the bronze medal.
5: Wow, thank you, Joe. And some breaking news now, moving on. The US has launched airstrikes against Iran for the 8th night in a row. US Central Command says the strikes are designed to punish the Islamic Revolutionary Guard Corps for targeting American service members in Jordan last night. 2 US troops were killed in Jordan following a drone and missile attack, and a third is missing. Andy Burnham's confirmed he'll scrap the previous government's digital ID programme as he prepares to enter Downing Street. The new Labour leader wants to redirect resources towards people's everyday priorities. This time tomorrow, Sir Keir Starmer will be preparing to tender his resignation to the King. Polling expert Joe Twyman says Mr. Burnham will need to get to work fast.
7: What needs to happen, particularly in the first 100 days, is that people need to perceive that a change has occurred, that this is a turning point in British politics, not a talking point among British politicians.
5: A small Oxfordshire village is threatening to break away from the UK over plans to house asylum seekers nearby. Piddington, which has 370 residents, is angry about a lack of consultation over the single male adults being housed at a disused military base in Bicester. And Drake's placed a £1.1 million bet on Argentina beating Spain in the World Cup final. He'll clinch a £3.8 million payout if they win. That's the latest. I'm Connor Sefton.
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0: We're here.
1: Every day.
0: Tell people when.
1: What? Me?
0: Tell them when.
1: What?
0: Tell them when we're here.
1: We're here every day.
0: Not weekends.
1: No, not weekends. It's Monday to Friday.
0: So be specific.
1: Monday to Friday, every day.
0: 7 till 9.
1: In the morning.
0: Yeah, well, not in the evening. It wouldn't be the breakfast show.
1: But it is the breakfast show.
0: It is.
1: With me.
0: Who are you?
1: Phil.
0: And who am I?
1: I don't know. Who are you?
0: Oh, I'm Matt.
1: Matt and Phil. Phil
0: yes,
1: and Matt.
0: Ourselves.
1: The breakfast show. Monday to Friday, every day. Northern Air Hospital Radio. 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
0: You'll love it.
1: I hope so. It might be even madder than this.
0: It will.
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2: From the Sky News Centre at 1. England secured their best finish at the World Cup since 1966 with a thrilling 6-4 win against France in the third-place playoff. Bukayo Saka's hat-trick helped earn Thomas Tuchel's side a bronze medal in Miami. Some England fans were watching from New York, where they'd hoped to see them face Spain in tonight's final. They still can't get over the 2-1 semi-final defeat to Argentina.
3: To me personally, it means absolutely nothing. Second's no good. England, we need to win it. I need to win it in my lifetime.
4: We went one goal up and then didn't touch the ball again, so, you know.
2: Breaking news, the controversial social media influencers Andrew and Tristan Tate have been arrested in Miami. It's in connection to a British investigation into sexual offences that allegedly took place from 2010 to 2017. Andrew Tate faces a total of 42 charges, while Tristan faces 17, including allegations of rape, sexual assault and trafficking. Prosecutors will now seek their extradition to the UK. An American service member's missing after another two were killed in Jordan. They died defending the country from Iranian ballistic missile and drone attacks on Friday. In response, the US launched airstrikes against Iran for an eighth night. Andy Burnham's announced he's going to scrap controversial plans to launch digital IDs in the UK. This was one of Keir Starmer's flagship policies and designed to help crack down on illegal immigration. Our political correspondent Rob Powell says the new Prime Minister wants to